0: 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Cyndi Lauper on the way next to Ray. And we are doing Kiss Kitchen Cash.
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0: Mm-hmm.
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0: 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You are going to Foodland with $100.
2: Hey, man, thank you so much.
0: Woo-hoo! Pretty easy, right?
2: It was so easy, the best.
0: 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But if you're good in the kitchen, I think they're easy.
2: Hey, and if you love food, half the battle.
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2: Absolutely.
0: All right. 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Enjoy.
2: Thank you.
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Adelaide's greatest workday variety. 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
0: Boys, tell me about this car.
2: Oh, yes. Not just any car, Burjo. A Mahindra SUV.
3: Yep, and if you want to win it, if you want to win a brand new car on Kiss, it's simple. 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You put your lips on the Mahindra SUV. Last person take them off wins the car.
2: Yeah, it's all thanks to Saints Shopping and Mahindra. This could go for like a few hours. It could go for days on end.
0: Yeah.
2: But it's going to test, yeah. It's going to test your mettle, that's for sure. Imagine just doing like a 12-hour shift, lips on the car, and then being like, well done, you've made it through the first day, and then you've got to clock on for another 12-hour shift the next day. Last person standing, though, Mahindra SUV.
0: Do you get to choose where you kiss the car?
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2: We are open to bribery and we've always said that. So if you want a better spot, you know whose palms to grease.
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0: 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What's it going to be for you, Rose, in Anglevale?
16: I probably would splurge on something that I wouldn't, normally get because it's too expensive.
0: Like a little treat.
16: Yeah, an expensive treat that, I normally wouldn't buy.
0: Yeah, fair enough. Treat yourself. Do you want me to give you the first ingredient for our next recipe?
16: Yeah.
0: Strawberries.
16: Strawberries, okay. 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
0: You're welcome. Three ingredients, one recipe. We do it every single hour. You figure out what we're cooking in the Kiss Kitchen. You call me on 131065 when you figured it out, and you are off to your nearest Foodland with $100. Now, if someone doesn't get it right, we'll jackpot the money. So you could have $200 or $300 or even $400 to spend at Foodland. I will drop the next ingredient in this hour's recipe in another 10 minutes from now. Keep it Kiss 1023.

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0: 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We'll drop the second one right now. It is flour. So we got one more ingredient coming up in this hour's recipe. We'll do that in about 10 minutes' time. And once you've figured out what it is we're cooking in the Kiss Kitchen, $100 to spend at Foodland. It's the Kiss Kitchen Cash. With Adelaide's greatest workday variety, Haven, Caitlin, Aragon now. 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
0: And with Kiss Kitchen Cash, we drop a recipe every hour. Three ingredients making up that recipe. And when you've got all three, you call me on 131065. We're two down. Final one to go. It's sugar. What are we cooking in the Kiss Kitchen? $100 at Foodland. When you call me now, 131065, and get it right at Kiss.

0: 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We are Kiss 102.3, Adelaide's greatest workday variety. It sounds like G-Flip into Belinda Carlisle. On the air in minutes. With Taylor's Opalite coming up as well.
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0: Three ingredients, one recipe. You figure out what's cooking in the Kiss kitchen. You win instant Foodland cash to go and spend on 131065. Let's go to Mawson Lakes. Jane, what ingredients did you get?
2: I've got strawberry flour and sugar.
0: So what does that make, Jane?
2: A strawberry shortcake.
0: How did you get that?
2: Easy.
0: Really?
2: Yeah.
0: Isn't it? Like, couldn't have been a number of different things?
2: It could have been, but I just thought that one is something that a lot of people would eat and know about it.
0: Oh, you are right. You've got $100 at Foodland.
2: Oh, thank you so much. That's fantastic.
0: Oh, awesome. Where's your nearest Foodland?
2: Saints. Salisbury.
0: Oh,
2: so
0: nice. That's a good one there, isn't it?
2: It is fantastic there, definitely.
0: Nice. All right. Well, you get to go. And then, do you know what? The next shop that you do, you don't have to go. I'm just going to get the staples. You can go a little bit crazier, you know?
2: I can. Thank you so much. That's fantastic.
0: Another recipe. More ingredients coming up after 12, Adelaide, which means more Kiss Kitchen Cash at Kiss 102.3 with Foodland.
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0: 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Charlotte in Salix, you've registered, right?
2: I have registered, yes.
0: You know how this works, right?
2: Yep, you've got to kiss the car. And if you're the last one there kissing the car, the car's yours.
0: So, Charlotte, how long do you actually realistically, genuinely think you could stand there kissing a car for?
2: Oh, I could go as long as possible, as long as I need. Until I win that car, I will go as long as I need to.
0: So you reckon if you are picked to be one of the five, the car is guaranteed yours.
2: 100%. I will keep going. I'm not a quitter. I'm so competitive that literally, yeah, I will keep going.
0: What about if the husband and the kids or someone needs something from you?
2: Oh, my husband's got it down pat. He'll be fine.
0: Right, okay. So he's standing in and you're kissing cars.
2: Yeah.
0: Well, good luck.
2: Thank you so much. No, it'd be awesome to be hicked.
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17: Afternoon, I'm Maria Gabban. The Libs have unveiled their migration policy with a proposal to cut immigration numbers to just 100,000 if it gets into government. Now, opposition leader Angus Taylor says there's a better way to handle things.
20: That means lowering the numbers and raising the standards, and we will do both.
17: A 50-year-old man has escaped life-threatening injuries after a stabbing at Smithfield Plains overnight. The victim was attacked at a house on Crittenden Road at about 1 a.m. A 19-year-old man will face court today. A 23-year-old man is dead after a fatal crash in the Adelaide Hills yesterday. A motorcycle and two cars collided on Gorge Road at Parracombe. The rider died at the scene. This local telling Seven that motorcyclists need to take more care.
21: Potentially a lot of crashes, unfortunately, motorbikes are just not aware of the danger, I think.
17: There's pressure on the state government to reconsider its lockout laws to stop the hospitality industry from further pain. The laws to stop bar patrons from entering or re-entering venues after 3 a.m. An Aussie soldier is dead and five others injured after a training exercise at Mount Bundy, southeast of Darwin. And in KISS celebrity news, Travis Kelce looking $1 million. More on that next.
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17: Travis Kelce has shown up to his latest game looking $1 million. Well, more like $94,000. That's how much his pre-game outfit was worth. Your sport check next.
23: Over 140 years, the Largs Pier Hotel could tell a million stories. Perhaps it's time to add yours. The Largs Pier Hotel, a haven by the shore.
17: Novak Djokovic will face Australia's Alex de Minaur in the China Open final. The Joker's opponent, Daniil Medvedev, was defaulted in the second set when he hit a ball into the crowd, striking a spectator.
24: Very disordered to the spectator, first of all, and trying to get in touch with him if he wants it. So.
17: And the 36ers will focus on improving their shooting from the three-point line ahead of tomorrow night's clash with Melbourne United. Adelaide is coming off two losses in a row. The KISS cast is next. Shower or two and 20 today, sunny and 23 tomorrow. Right now it's 19 degrees and this is not a drill. Ben and Liam are giving away a brand new car. 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
0: Hello, good afternoon, Adelaide Berger with you. We do it same time every day. It's Kistery, the biggest songs from the 80s and 90s, back to back to back to back to back to back. Carmen on 131065, you're here for the which decade?
27: Oh, what, 90s for sure. And any of my friends listening will just be laughing that I'm saying that because they just totally know me. I love a good 90s song. I go into my Janet Jackson mode and I start like dancing like JJ.
0: I want to see that so bad.
27: Yeah, I'll definitely get that out for sure.
0: All right, this song takes a couple of seconds to get there, but you absolutely can dance to it. From 1998 in Kistery, stars on 54. The music from the decades, it just does something to us, doesn't it? Kistery, Kiss 102.3. If you could.

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The biggest songs from the 80s and 90s. In about 10 minutes, I'll start dropping ingredients for another recipe for Kiss Kitchen Cash, $100 to spend at Foodland. But since we're doing Kistery, I thought, let's go back to grocery prices from 1988, which is when this song from Tiffany came out. Paying for a litre of milk, 77 cents. Now over $2. For a loaf of bread, $1.26. Or for butter, $1.72 compared to now over $7 for some butter. Or for a dozen eggs, $1.47. Yeah, you need $100 at Foodland. I've got it for you. 10 minutes from now, Kiss 102.3.

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0: All right, so day one back from holidays. They're like, hey, Berger, get in the kitchen. Get in the kitchen and cook. That's what I'm doing all day today. And cook with me, Adelaide. You could win Foodland cash. This is so good. All right, what we do is a recipe every hour, three ingredients in that recipe. You figure out what it is we're cooking in the Kiss kitchen as we drop the ingredients, and you are off to Foodland. Okay, Rosemary and Lockley's on 131065. I think we've all got our actual shopping list, but we've all got like a dream shopping list. What's on yours?
2: Oh my God, I don't know, but seafood would be nice.
0: Seafood?
2: Yeah.
0: Yeah, just a little bit like, we'll step it up a notch. You know, when you might have been eating 2 minute noodles, let's go a little bit luxe and gourmet.
2: No, let's just go seafood. Prawns all the way.
0: I love it. All right, well, do you want me to drop the first ingredient for this hour's recipe for you?
2: Yes, please. That'd be awesome.
0: Tip Top Grill House Burger Buns.
2: Thank you so much. I'm on it.
0: I mean, it's screaming obvious at this point, but I will drop the next ingredient in this hour's recipe in 10 minutes. 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
0: All right, every hour we're dropping three ingredients. It's one recipe. You figure out what's cooking in the Kiss kitchen. Claim the kitchen cash to spend at Foodland. Pretty simple on 131065. Amanda in Fairview Park, what are you doing?
2: We're just heading to Harbour Town.
0: Oh, nice little afternoon shop.
2: Yeah, and have a look and see if we can find some nice little bargains.
0: Yeah, we'll spend your money and then you have less money to spend on groceries. But it's okay because you might have some Kiss kitchen cash.
2: Oh, I hope so.
0: All right, tell me what ingredients you picked up there.
2: Tip Top Grill House Burger Buns, beef patties and cheese.
0: Ding, ding, ding. You've won your kitchen cash. Oh, hang on. No, wait. I stuffed up that. See, it's day one. I don't know what I'm doing. Yes, those are the ingredients, but what are we making?
2: We're making a cheeseburger.
0: Oh, yes, there we go. You got it. God, I was a little bit premature there. My bad. This is the only area in my life I am premature. Let's just say that.
2: Let's go with that.
0: All right, you have got your Kiss Kitchen cash at Foodland. Congratulations.
2: Amazing, thank you. Now I'm going to spend all that money buying pickles.
0: Pickles?
2: To put on the burgers.
0: Oh, yuck.
2: It's the best part of them.
0: No, it's absolutely not, but I'm not going to yuck your yum. In less than 4 minutes, Adelaide, I'll give you another recipe and the first ingredient. Let's get you some Kiss Kitchen Cash with Foodland here at Kiss 102.3.
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18: 42 minutes. 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
0: Hello, good afternoon. Can you get your dish detective on, Adelaide? What we do every hour, drop a recipe, three ingredients in that recipe. And when you've heard all three ingredients, you call me on 131065. You tell me what the recipe is. Tell me what's cooking in the Kiss kitchen and we'll get you that Kiss kitchen cash. Ready for another round? Your first ingredient in this hour's recipe is going to be grapefruit. Grapefruit. I'll drop the next one coming up here in about 10 minutes. Noah, hello, what's up?
7: Is it Foodland vouchers?
0: Yeah.
7: Yeah, when are you giving out those?
0: All day, mate. All day, every day. 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And if someone doesn't get it right, we roll over the money and we'll double it next hour. 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
0: 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It's red onion. Red onion. In 10 minutes, I'll drop your third and final ingredient when you get it, when you know what's cooking in the Kiss Kitchen. 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

0: 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It sounds like Starship off the back of Sunny Federa, Libyanka. Right next to Billie Eilish, Birds of a Feather. 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
0: Every hour we are dropping three ingredients, one recipe. You figure out what's cooking in the Kiss Kitchen, claim the cash to spend at Foodland on 131065. Let's go to Prue in Greenwith. Hi.
2: Hello.
0: Hey, what are you doing?
2: Ringing you.
0: What else are you doing?
2: Not a lot. Hoping to win $100.
0: There we go. Let's get you to Foodland. Okay, what ingredients did you gather?
2: Grapefruit, red onion and basil.
0: No.
2: Coriander.
0: And what do you reckon that makes?
2: I don't know. Grapefruit and red onion salad?
0: Oh, no.
2: No.
0: What? No.
2: Oh.
0: You're close.
2: What does it make?
0: You're close. It makes a grapefruit salsa.
2: Oh.
0: With like the red onion and the coriander were probably the tip off on that one, right? Salsa.
2: Oh, that sucks. But anyway, well, $200 next
0: hour. Oh, I was going to say, you've handed your $100 over to someone else and there's $200 in play. We'll double the cash for 2 p.m.
2: Okay. All right. No worries. Thank you.
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4: 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You put your lips on the Mahindra SUV. Last person, take them off, wins the car.
3: Yeah, it's all thanks to Saints Shopping and Mahindra. This could go for like a few hours. It could go for days on end.
1: Yeah.
3: But it's going to test, yeah. It's going to test your mettle, that's for sure. Imagine just doing like a 12-hour shift, lips on the car, and then being like, well done, you've made it through the first day, and then you've got to clock on for another 12-hour shift the next day. Last person standing, though, Mahindra SUV.
1: Do you get to choose where you kiss the car?
4: I believe there might be predetermined locations. 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
3: We are open to bribery and we've always said that. 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
7: 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We've rolled it over. $200 in play for this hour on 131065. Ryan in Huntfield Heights, you could do a little bit of damage at Foodland with $200, mate.
8: I bet I could.
7: Let him loose, he says. 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All right, do you want me to help you out and give you the very first ingredient for our 2pm recipe?
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7: 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Do you say Manchego or Monchego?
8: I say Manchego. I'm a chef by trade.
7: Oh,
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7: you're going to clean up at this one.
8: I'm pretty seasoned in this department.
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8: No pun intended.
7: That's an unfair advantage.
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7: All right, ingredient one down. Second ingredient coming up in 10 minutes. Getting you closer to our doubled KISS Kitchen cash with Foodland here at KISS 102.3. Let's do it.

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0: 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We got a brand new recipe every single hour containing three ingredients. When you piece all the ingredients together, you figure out what's cooking in the Kiss Kitchen. We'll give you that Kiss Kitchen Cash.
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0: Dropping the second one. Here we go. Quince paste. Quince paste. I'm going to give another clue as well. We're not really cooking here. We're more like assembling here. There you go. You got two ingredients, and your third ingredient is coming up in about 10 minutes. Don't forget, we've doubled the Kiss Kitchen Cash here. $200 in play, thanks to Foodland. 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

0: 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How good against the odds. We got Phil Collins on the way. Olivia Dean next to Phil. That is Variety here at KISS 102.3.
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0: All right, recipe every hour. Three ingredients in the recipe. We drop those. You figure out what's cooking in the KISS Kitchen. You win instant KISS Kitchen Cash at Foodland. We had a loss at 1 p.m, which means we doubled the cash to $200. Vic in Modbury Heights, hey.
2: Hello, Burjo. How are you?
0: Hey, Vic. How are you?
2: I'm good, thank you.
0: What are you doing?
2: Oh, I'm at work, listening, playing along, trying to figure out what this is.
0: At work, not focused on my task.
2: Yeah, hopefully no one's listening.
0: Thinking about food.
2: Yes, that's right. It's making me hungry.
0: I know. All of it sounds so delicious. All right, you're going to get to Foodland and get it all. Okay, Vic, tell me what the ingredients were.
2: Manchego, is that how you say it? Cheese?
0: Yeah, a little cheese crème manchego, yep.
2: Yeah, the quince paste and the rustic bread.
0: What do you think we're putting together?
2: Is it a cheese board?
0: Can you provide any further information?
2: Like you're building it, you're layering it?
0: No, so I know what a bloody cheese board is, but like, more specific.
2: Oh, I don't know, like a cheese board with...
0: Yeah, well, it's a Spanish tapas platter.
2: Oh,
0: manchego. No, it's not. Manchego was the giveaway on that one.
2: Virgil, it's the same thing.
0: I'm sorry, but it does mean at 10 o'clock tomorrow morning, we've got $300 in play at Foodland.
2: All right, well, I'm going to play again. Am I allowed to play again?
0: Yeah, play whatever you want.
2: Okay, all right, thank you.
0: $300 tomorrow. It is KISS Kitchen Cash with Foodland at KISS 102.3.
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0: 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Rolling the money over. Two losses this afternoon. So, Foodland with $300 on the line at 10 a.m. tomorrow. All right, Kiss, here is the new home of Smallsy in Adelaide, which means he's coming up next. Smallsy, and you know, big superstars on the Smallsy Show. Benson Boone coming up next. See you later.
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17: Adelaide traffic. A couple of crashes to watch for. One in Mount Barker on Adelaide Road near Hawthorne Road. Another in Somerton Park. A car's hit a parked car there on Oaklands Road near Vincent Avenue. Check your speed today. 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The Kiss Cast, down to 9 tonight. Tomorrow, sunny with a top of 23. Currently, it's 20 degrees. That's Kiss Traffic and Weather Together. 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
25: It does, and we're live. We're on Tuesday afternoon. Hello, everybody. Welcome to the Smallsy Show. How are we feeling?
26: Feeling good.
25: Are we good? G in the phone room, you feeling good?
27: Feeling so good. How are you feeling?
25: I tell you what. I live in Sydney. And if you live in Sydney and you're listening, you know we have a moth problem in Sydney at the moment. These bogan, are they called bogan moths?
27: Bogong.
25: Whatever they're called, they need to go away. They're in everything. Every day I wake up going, oh, wonder where a bit of black magic dust is going to be around the house today. Anyway, so I spent the entire day getting the vacuum cleaner out. You're not supposed to kill them, but you can suck them up with a vacuum. And then I just emptied the canister outside.
26: What, and they fly back out?
25: Some of them do. I would say there's a 50-50 chance they make it out of the Dyson canister. But I'm not using the bug spray, which they told me not to use. Anyway, this afternoon on the show, I've talked too much about the bugs. Taking over this afternoon, Grammy-nominated, Coachella headlining, chart-topping superstar, Mr. These beautiful things that I've got. Benson Boone. This was the biggest song of the year in 2024. He is on his way to Australia. He's going to be here next month for his Wanted Man tour. So mystical, magical, baby, are we ready to make way for Mr. Benson Boone to backflip his way into the studio?
26: Certainly are.
25: Benson Boone, the moustache and the backflips are on in just a minute from now. And, by the way, tickets to Benson Boone can be yours as well. Stand by to win a kiss.

0: Bieber Guavo Intentions in the Small C Show. Thanks to Campus Warehouse for a Tuesday afternoon right here on KISS. Okay, this afternoon, taking over for the next hour, the man behind the hits, Beautiful Things, Slow It Down, Mystical Magical, Sorry I'm Here for Someone Else, and that moustache. That moustache is unmistakable, let me tell you. Oh, and the backflips as well. Grammy nominated, Coachella headlining. He's going to be here on tour next month playing Sydney, Melbourne and Brisbane. Can I recommend you get your tickets? FrontierTouring.com. I literally just saw Benson Boone sing live in Vegas at the iHeartRadio Music Festival about 2 weeks ago. The best live performance I have seen this year.
1: Big call.
0: No, but the vocals and the backflips, they're here right now. And the moustache, let's get Benson Boone on.
2: Hello, everybody. How we doing?
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1: Benson Boone, the Boone Dog.
2: The Boone Dog.
1: The Booninator.
3: The Booninator! Woo!
1: We roll with those nicknames, is that good?
2: Yeah.
1: Can we?
2: Yeah, in Australia I'll be the Booninator.
1: Yeah, we will, because you
2: Booninator.
1: Know...
2: Booninator.
1: Your Aussie accent gets better every time.
2: Thank you, mate.
1: Thank you. We do love to give everyone a nickname, so the Booninator is
2: the Booninator.
1: What we will refer to you as.
2: Far out.
1: Far. Lovely to see you.
2: It's lovely to see you. It's been a while.
1: It has been a while. Catch me up. What's been going on? Because you've been very busy.
2: Yes. We've pretty much been on the road.
1: Yeah.
2: For the most part of the last, like, give or take 3 years.
1: Yeah.
2: And it's been a lot. It's been really good,
1: mm-hmm.
2: but it has been a lot. I got a house.
1: Congratulations.
2: I want to go there.
1: You haven't been to it.
2: Well, I have been there, just not enough.
1: Okay, yeah.
2: I've been there for like...
1: This was going to be my question. Sorry, I'm going to derail you as you catch me up.
2: Derail.
1: When you tour the world and you travel constantly,
2: uh-huh.
1: I heard some wild stat about another artist that was like going to check into a hotel for something like 28 days in LA because they were going to be writing a record or something like that.
2: Whoa.
1: When you are traveling, you don't go home, right? Like you rarely spend much time at home. It's hotels.
2: No. I guess I just said whoa, and I have definitely done that. Yeah, that's kind of how it goes. When you're on the road, I know there's a lot of artists that write a lot on the road.
1: Mm.
2: I can't do that. I can't write if I have not lived any life.
1: Like, yeah,
2: I gotta go out and
1: true.
2: Experience the world, even if that's just in like a
1: mm-hmm.
2: very lazy way.
1: What? Yeah.
2: But yeah, so when I'm on the road, we're traveling every day. We're in a green room and then in a new city and then maybe in a hotel for a day off.
1: Yeah, wow.
2: And
1: okay.
2: then when we go home, my writing, I've set up a studio at my house.
1: Nice.
2: And so I like...
1: Are we cooking like on a record?
2: We're cooking. Yeah.
1: Okay.
2: I've been... Before this tour, this yep. Wanted Man tour, I wrote quite a lot. And then afterwards, I'm planning on continuing that. So we'll have next year a substantial amount of songs.
1: I like the sound of that.
2: Yeah, me too.
1: I like the sound of that. You are coming back to Australia. You'll be here in November.
2: Yes.
1: Favorite memories from last time you were there? What are you looking forward to doing?
2: Oh, you know what? You know what we never got to go do?
1: What?
2: I don't know exactly what city it's in, but I see so many people go and do this. They go to like this sick zoo or like this... It's like an outdoor experience where you can like see kangaroos
1: yeah.
2: and koalas.
1: Yeah, you can do that. That's in Sydney.
2: Yeah. I've never seen a kangaroo, and I've actually been traveling to Australia a little bit in the last like right before tour. I went and stopped there.
1: And you've not
2: never
1: seen a kangaroo.
2: Never seen a kangaroo.
1: I think we need to have a chat to the team.
2: Yeah.
1: This seems very easy to organize. Like they are in abundant supply in Australia.
2: That's,
1: like that
2: that's
1: you
2: what
1: haven't
2: I hear.
1: Seen one is quite shocking.
2: Yeah.
1: Because, and this is not even me pulling the leg of someone from overseas, they bounce up and down the street.
2: Literally
1: they bounce.
2: Like they are the definition of bounce on it, dude.
1: Yeah, they absolutely
2: that is
1: are.
2: A kangaroo. That is their literal essence, man. Seriously, for real.
1: We'll get you a kangaroo.
2: Okay.
1: Yeah, if you can name it as well or something like that. Because as I said, there's a lot of them.
2: And do they... Wait, sorry.
1: Go.
2: I'm now derailing this conversation a little
1: bit. You're welcome.
2: Am I stupid or do they box people?
1: No, they fight.
2: Do they actually
1: rear up like this. They will rear
2: what?
1: Up. The big man, the big daddies will rear up. They will stand on their tail.
2: Wait.
1: And, yes. They'll the tail
2: like their whole weight?
1: Is their whole saying? Weight is on the tail right. and then they'll get their hind legs like I'm gonna demonstrate this to you.
2: Yeah.
1: So their weight on the rear their hands like this and they've got these big Jurassic Park.
2: Yeah.
1: Big
2: like claws?
1: Yeah. Slash at your belly.
2: No way.
1: Yes, so don't square up to one at all.
2: Well, how quick are they to do that? Because they're leaning back.
1: Can turn. They can turn. That's why we put the older ones in the petting zoo. They can't move as quickly.
2: Okay.
1: And now you know. Coming up in a second, we're going to talk about the backflips on stage. Will you be bringing them to Australia? Plus, you also recently wore a very tight Spider-Man suit. I'm asking for the fans, will you be wearing that here in Australia? I'm sorry.

0: The Booninator. Sorry, I'm here for someone else in the Smallsy Show. Thanks to Chemist Warehouse. It's Tuesday afternoon, driving you home. Benson Boone is taking over. It's an hour of power, the Savo. He is going to be here in Australia playing shows in 4 weeks from now. You can get your tickets, frontiertouring.com. Can I tell you, I know there's lots of shows coming. This is one you have to do. He, like, just for the acrobatics alone, just for the, when he jumps off the piano, there's that moment where you go, will he make it? Will he make it? Benson Boone, playing shows this November. Get your tickets right now. He's taken over.
1: Hey, this is Benson Boone. And you are listening to Smallsy Now on KISS.
0: Will you be back flipping for us?
2: Well, I feel like that's a pretty obvious thing, you know? But it's definitely going to come. It's got to come to an end someday.
0: Do you
2: I've actually been thinking about that.
0: No.
2: Yeah, no, I have.
0: Don't do that.
2: Like, not now.
0: No.
2: Not now.
0: Okay.
2: I'm still young and spry.
0: Yeah. One day, though.
2: But, dude, one day, I'm going to... I've never missed one besides an intentional
0: miss
2: you know? Yeah. There was, like, I was in this, like... celebrity football game, mm-hmm. and I had this handshake with this gal where she would like get an arrow and shoot it at me, and then I'd like fall back and do a backflip, and everyone saw it, and they're like, Benson Boone's losing it. I was like, no, guys.
0: No, that was
2: on purpose. But other than that,
0: yeah,
2: I've always landed.
0: You have.
2: And
0: we appreciate that you've landed.
2: Yeah.
0: Yeah.
2: Well, me too.
0: Yeah, no, totally. And your team, and everyone in your life.
2: My mother.
0: Yeah.
2: I'm just waiting for the day, though, that...
0: Has anyone pulled you aside, though, and gone, hey, the one tonight, like, you need to calm down a little bit?
2: No.
0: No?
2: No. No.
0: Do you know where you're going to do them in the show? Because
2: no.
0: I've always... Okay, wow.
2: It's not a...
0: A planned thing.
2: Yeah, actually, I saw a video of this gal who was like, I wonder what Benson Boone does for his tour prep. Like, people are out here, like, on a treadmill
0: this
2: running.
0: This is my question here. What are we stretching? Pre-show stretching.
2: Oh.
0: Do you pre-show stretch?
2: No.
0: You don't?
2: Pre-show stretch.
0: Yeah. You must.
2: No. I really don't. I should.
0: Yeah.
2: I should. But even, like, for a whole tour, I don't really practice the flips. Like, it's never happened. So when I go and I play the first show of a tour and I haven't been performing for 8 months, that is my first flip. In eight months.
0: Okay.
2: Unless I, like, went cliff jumping or something.
0: Yeah.
2: So, it's not like
0: it sounds dangerous. But I'm glad that you're so far so good.
2: So far so good. So hopefully that continues through Australia, because, you know.
0: Did you, next question just about performing on stage, because it's about the tour. Did you know you'd look like that in the Spider-Man onesie?
2: No.
0: Because the internet, like, everyone loved it. And are you going to bring a onesie to Australia?
2: You know what? I've been thinking about it. I've been wondering, what's Australia's vibe with Spider-Man?
0: Because we love Spider-Man.
2: Okay.
0: Yeah.
2: Okay.
0: Yeah, absolutely. Go
2: well, then
0: for gold.
2: I'm sure it will continue.
0: Yeah. Okay. Great.
2: I do kind of need to get a better suit, though.
0: Are you?
2: No, it was good. It was much better than the Grammys, where the front actually was great. The front, like, didn't, you know, like, ride up too far. The back, however, it was like. I don't really even know what to compare it to. Like, it's what I would imagine wearing a thong feels like.
0: Yes. It was very hungry.
2: Yes.
0: Sorry.
2: It's very hungry.
0: It's a hungry, yeah. Okay, so hopefully he brings it to Australia. When we come back, we got to talk about the facial hair, because you also do that very well. Like, some people don't. You do. Benson Boone taking over KISS.
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4: Look out for a crash in Mount Barker on Adelaide Road near Hawthorne Road. In Somerton Park, a car's hit a parked car on Oaklands Road near Vincent Avenue. 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Ends October 6th at participating stores, excludes IGA local grocer. The KISS cast, down to 9 tonight, tomorrow sunny with a top of 23. Currently it's 20 degrees. That's KISS traffic and weather together. Ben and Liam are back in breakfast weekdays from 6 on KISS 102.3.
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0: Daniel doing his remix work on the Cause, Breathless. Small C Show. Tuesday Arvo here on Kiss, driving you home. Hey, coming up, you know the self-help guru, Jay Shetty?
1: Yes.
0: You know, like if your life is terrible, go watch one of his podcasts. You know, you realize it's all your fault. You're all responsible for yourself. You've got to, don't look at me like that. That's what Jay Shetty says. He goes, if you're sad, only you can turn it around.
1: I mean, at its core, you've kind of got the gist of it.
0: So anyway, he's coming to Australia. He's bringing a big self-help guru live show. We got free tickets to give away to that. For free tickets coming up. Speaking of who's coming to Australia, this afternoon's guest, Benson Boone's taken over. He is going to be here next month. FrontierTouring.com for tickets. Well worth it. Incredible performance from an incredible vocalist and a man with an incredible little moustache. What do they call that? Like an upper lip snail? Like hair?
1: What?
0: No?
1: Said no one ever.
0: No, isn't there a nickname for like a moustache? Don't people call it?
2: There's a couple that I'm not going to say on air.
0: Oh, are they bad? Are they? Oh, yeah. No,
2: yeah, I don't say it. No,
0: the tickler. He's got a very impressive tickler. Is all I'm going to say. Benson Boone.
3: My name is Benson Boone. It is a pleasure and an honor to be here.
4: I hope you're doing well.
3: And you are listening to Smalzy now on Kiss.
0: Let's talk about music. The Time of My Life came out in June. You said you've been writing.
5: Yeah.
0: Have we got a full album almost done, do you think?
5: It's hard to say.
0: Okay.
5: It's hard to say. I definitely have enough songs.
0: Yep.
5: Yes.
0: Okay.
5: But it's a very particular process for everyone.
0: Of course.
5: Like, you know, I don't know what anyone else's process is. Mm. Just for me, I kind of want to wait till I know I have the right tracks.
0: Yeah.
5: Which, you know, could be in a week.
0: Yeah.
5: Could be in a couple months.
0: Okay.
5: I don't know.
0: Okay.
5: So.
0: All right. What's inspiring you? In life. Is there anything in general?
5: Yeah. Yeah.
0: Yeah?
5: Love. I think, I mean, I feel like that's the greatest inspiration of all time.
0: Mm-hmm.
5: But yeah, new love, I think is a very beautiful feeling.
0: Yeah.
5: I think when you first, open yourself up to someone, it's like one of the greatest things ever to feel as a human being and to have that be accepted.
0: Yeah.
5: So I have quite a lot of inspiration right now.
0: I like that. Does it change the process? Are you writing in a way that you didn't write before?
5: Yes.
0: Are you seeing things you didn't see before?
5: Yeah, and it's not necessarily like this big change of how I go about it, but it's like, you know, if you're writing in a time of your life where you don't have a lot to write about and you're kind of picking from older places in your life or like looking at the people around you, sometimes it's harder to grab a lot of lyrics and a lot of words and even melodies. But like when you have something to write about, I'm sure most other artists that write are like this. Like, those feelings just very easily turn into melodies and words, like so easily. It comes very quickly.
0: Okay, I can't wait to hear it.
5: Yeah.
0: I can't wait to hear it. Last question. How much time do we spend grooming? Because this is, honestly, I can confirm in real life, it's more impressive.
5: Really?
0: Look, it was impressive on the socials, but in real life, being this close to it, Benny Boone, I'm not surprised you've got new love. Like, I'm telling you.
5: I will spend maybe 5 minutes a week.
0: I don't believe it.
5: And it's just it's just trimming. It's just
0: is
5: trimming.
0: Is it really?
5: Yeah.
0: Because you know some of us who are like almost a lot older than you are?
5: Almost a lot older.
0: Yeah, almost. Not at all.
5: Yeah.
0: I couldn't for the life of me even cobble together any of that.
5: No,
0: being real.
5: Because you won't commit. Because you have to commit to looking so terrible for like 2 months.
0: Okay, this is where I've broken.
5: Yeah.
0: I start to look terrible and I'm like, this is out. I'm done.
5: Yeah.
0: You push through the ugly.
5: That's a hard barrier to push.
0: Okay, that's the note I'm taking
5: away. Luckily, I did it like before.
0: Yeah.
5: A lot of people were caring about what I look like.
0: Okay, so I will take that on notice. Push through the ugly when it comes to growing a moustache.
5: Yeah.
0: And we'll see you in Australia in November.
5: Absolutely.
0: Can't wait to have you back.
5: I can't wait to be back.
0: FrontierTouring.com for tickets to see Benson Boone. You will not be disappointed. The video is up on the socials right now, including high quality HD 4K of the tickler. I'm going to tell you right now, the Benson Boone moustache, tell you what, gives you goosebumps. Now beautiful things playing here at Kiss.

0: That is on my soul. This is the Smallsy Show, driving you home. It's Tuesday afternoon, now on Kiss. Hope you all had a great week, long weekend, if you had a long weekend. Oh, welcome to Tuesday, if it's, Tuesday afternoon, if it's your second day at work. Hey, let's give away some tickets to go see Jay Shetty. I was just saying this a second ago, the self-help guru himself, Jay Shetty, will be coming. The monk. He's a monk. He was a monk. He's going to be bringing his This Changes Everything tour to Australia. This tour, I know I said before, he's a little bit harsh with it, like, you know, everything in your life is your fault. No. This tour is a little bit different. This one is how you can make money. Whoa, we need, give me the cash. Can we get tickets to this? Because I need to find out how to make more money. Who you choose to love, how you serve the world, and how you feel about yourself. I mean, they're four very important pillars.
1: Very important questions.
0: Aren't they? I mean, I'm going to be honest with you. I prefer to learn the most about how to make money. The other three I can deal with at another time. But Jay Shetty is going to be doing it all. We've got tickets to give away, 13-1065. Plus, at the end of the week, someone is going to get a ticket upgrade and they're going to meet the monk guru himself, Jay Shetty. If you'd like to win the tickets, call right now. We'll do it next.
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6: In Sturt, there's a three-car pile-up on the Southern Expressway on ramp from Marion Road affecting outbound, and in Gulfview Heights, the lights are playing up through the Bridge Road McIntyre Road intersection. 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The Kiss Cast down to 9 tonight, tomorrow sunny with a top of 23. Currently it's 20 degrees. That's Kiss Traffic and Weather together. Ben and Liam are back in breakfast. 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
0: Oh, yes. Let's also give away these tickets to see Jay Shetty live. I'm sending you to see Jay Shetty live this November. It's all thanks to Wonderlust. 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

0: Just the Way You Are, Smallsy Show, Tuesday afternoon here on Kiss. All right, Will and Woody coming up for you after the 4 o'clock news. Right now, though, giving you the chance to be off to see self-help guru Jay Shetty.
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0: Yes, indeed, that's the prize that is up for grabs every day this week on the show. Jay Shetty, the self-help guru, is on his way for a speaking tour. Lexi, welcome. Hello.
2: Hello, hello.
0: Now, obviously, you're aware of Jay Shetty. You're a big fan.
2: Absolutely. Love all his podcasts. Obsessed. He's just such an inspiration.
0: And he's always about, he's always given the self-help, the guru advice, right? This tour, it's about how you feel about yourself, who you choose to love, how to make more money, how you serve the world. Out of those four, what speaks to you?
2: I think all of them, but of course about making money. Thank he doesn't you. Need to make money these days.
0: Have you seen the economy? I mean, the more money, the better I could get, please. Can I be honest with you? And dare I say, people will judge me, but I don't care how I serve the world. I could care less to serve the world right now.
3: Hey,
0: I want to serve myself.
3: You're serving the world right
0: now. I want to serve myself. I'd like to serve you, Lexi, actually, by giving you these two tickets. The game we are playing is Smalls Agouri's. I'm about to put 15 seconds on the clock. Going to give you five categories. Every answer you give to the category has to start with J, because of Jay for Jay Shetty. Does that make sense?
2: Yep, let's do it.
0: Let's try. Let's see how we go. A famous person.
2: Janet Jackson.
0: Yes, something sweet.
2: Jelly.
0: A brand name.
2: Ooh, brand name. Juice Box.
0: Yes, something you'd something you'd receive as a gift.
2: Jacket.
0: An occupation.
2: Janitor.
0: Oh, what are we doing? What are we doing? What would Jay Shetty do? What would Jay Shetty
2: do? Please,
0: thank you
2: for tickets. She did so well.
0: No, Jay Shetty would say, "Pipe down, Dals. I'm speaking." Is what he'd say. He'd say, What are we saying? What do you want to do here?
3: I think Jay would say, "Take a moment to reflect on what's just happened and try again tomorrow."
0: Oh, yes.
4: Aww. Also, did she say juice box as a brand?
0: She did say.
4: I hate to be a strickler for rules.
0: Yeah, but please, that's you. That's what you're here for.
4: It doesn't. I don't think it's a brand.
0: No, great. Go. I'm paying. Thank you, Lexi. As Jay says. Try again tomorrow. Hum. Jaya, hello.
5: Hello.
0: Hello. Are you ready to play? Same categories.
5: I am.
0: Same letter. You ready to go?
5: A bit nervous.
0: Don't be nervous. Right. Don't be nervous. Just remember, we have no shame in buzzing you out if you're wrong. Okay. Here we go. Time starts now. A famous person.
5: Jennifer Aniston.
0: Something sweet.
5: Jelly.
0: Yeah. A brand name.
5: Jack.
0: Something you'd receive as a gift.
5: Jewelry would be nice.
0: Yes, and an occupation.
5: A judge.
0: And she's done it!
5: Woohoo!
0: Jaya, you are going to go and get self-helped. This is great.
5: Get out of here. I love it. Thank you.
0: Now, obviously the four pillars, how you feel about yourself, how to make money, who you choose to love and how you serve in the world. What are you most interested in?
5: It's got to be money.
0: Absolutely it does. And anyone who says otherwise is a liar. You have got yourself two tickets to Jay Shetty. This Changes Everything tour. Oh, plus $50 Wanderlust voucher as well to stock up with a couple of goodies, okay?
5: Oh, lovely. Thank you.
0: Thank you, Jay. Hey, tomorrow afternoon, same time, we're going to bring back Smalls Agouri's and another chance to win the tickets to see Jay Shetty go and get self-helped and get in the running to meet him backstage as well.
3: Yep.
0: Done. Back on 7 o'clock tonight. Benson Boone, encore on tonight, plus free tickets to Tame Impala as well. I'm off to go see and hang out with Noah Kahan, so that's going to be fun. We'll see you 7 o'clock. Will and Woody up next.
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2: Traffic. In Sturt, there's a 3-car pile-up on the Southern Expressway on ramp from Marion Road affecting outbound. 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The KissCast, clear down to 9 tonight, tomorrow sunny with a top of 23. Right now it's 21 degrees. That's Kiss Traffic and Weather together. Ben and Liam are back in breakfast weekdays from 6 on Kiss 102.3.
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4: Hey, I'm Erin Roan. A bit of pomp and ceremony on North Terrace. The Savo pipers and drummers accompanying Governor Frances Adamson as she wraps up her final term and leaves Government House. Police Commissioner Grant Stevens has been announced as her replacement from December. Australian reality TV star Sam Wood remains behind bars on domestic violence charges as a growing number of celebs and businesses distance themselves from the fitness guru. Former Home and Away actress Tamin Sursok, trainer Tiffany Hall and ready-made food company Fox's Dean have all cut ties with the former Bachelor Star and his brand 28 by Sam Wood. The Coalition is calling its new migration policy a fresh start. Under the plan, temporary visas would be cut by 650,000 over 4 years, while net overseas migration would also be slashed. Nationals leader Matt Canavan says the migration policy aims to put Aussies first.
6: We are a nation of borders. We're not a booking.com site, and we owe Australians a living wage not to have their salaries undermined by a cheap labour force.
4: And in Kiss celebrity news, a shock diagnosis for an Aussie comedian. More in a sec.
7: This week at IGA, get Primo Shortcut RhinelessBacon, 750 grams, half price, just $8.40. That's worth pulling over for. Ends October 6th at participating stores, excludes IGA local grocer.
4: Judith Lucy has confirmed she's been diagnosed with breast cancer. The Aussie comedian making the announcement on social media, admitting while it has come as quite a shock, she is doing okay considering. She got the news a few weeks back and says she now plans to undergo a double mastectomy with the cancer in the relatively early stages, saying she is leaning into the next bra-free chapter of her life. Your sports check up in a sec.
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4: In sport, the Adelaide 36ers will focus on improving their shooting from the three-point line ahead of tomorrow night's clash with Melbourne United. Coach Trevor Gleeson says it's not good enough at the moment. Adelaide coming off their second loss, going down to New Zealand by 16 points. The KissCast is up next.
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4: Checking the KissCast, staying clear for the rest of the day today. An overnight low of 9 degrees. Sunny tomorrow, tops of 23. Sunny again Thursday, a high of 28 degrees. Right now it is 20 degrees. In the city, this is Adelaide's Kiss 102.3.

0: Good morning. I hope you guys are having a great Tuesday. Hey, we've got Harry Styles tickets to give away up next. Only got... Sexy Das doing out there? Why are you digital producer Sexy Das is in the big cheese chair outside? How'd you get there?
1: Taking over.
0: What are you doing out there?
1: Just chilling, mate.
0: You're actually having a good time, aren't you? Have a look at you. You posted a rerun last night on social media.
1: 1.7 million views on it.
2: Yeah, baby.
0: Put the feed up. Put the feed up. Have a look at him. He just went into our best. But he reposted the Rick video, went bananas. And look, now he's figured out the formula.
2: He claimed this morning, though, that he said that I tweaked the start of it. Just to let us know, like, I did do something to that video.
1: I actually didn't do anything to it.
0: Really? Love that. You needed something there. Mate, it's all good from us. So you're just going to be posting... People should know, if you've been a fan of the show, the social media accounts, the Instagram and the TikTok, Will and Woody, will just be the best of the best for the last decade, basically.
1: Yeah, we'll see what happens.
0: Oh, come on, mate.
2: Darcy still has employers. But Darcy will also be making fresh content. He's working his ass off out there. He's been chopping all day. You have earned a buck today, my friend. Now, we'll move on to...
0: he's doing the phones, is he? Good for you, mate.
2: Yeah.
0: Well, where is everyone? Well, they're dropping like flies, guys. I'm going to be paneling the show by the end of the year, Woods. I swear to God.
2: The ship is sinking and people are jumping off.
0: One of us is going to... It's not going to be one of those shows where one is going to be on the bike trying to keep the lights on. Hey, we've got the Harry Styles tickets up next, though, so let's get into them. That is with Can You Hear It? So if you know the difference between beer and soft drink based on the sound of the can opening, the most cans gets himself a double pass to go and see Stylesy.
2: Yesterday, two cans won someone to Harry Styles.
0: Don't say that.
2: Two cans in Can You Hear It?
0: Will and Woody.

0: Are you coming in or what?
1: Hey, it's Will and Woody. Hope you're having a wonderful, wonderful Tuesday's drive home. It is Will and Woody. I've already said it's Will and Woody.
2: Yeah. I'm going to have a soft drink. Can you hear it? It's a beer.
3: Can you hear it? Yeah. Does he know? Does he know? Does he know?
4: Alrighty, beer or soft drink, based on the sound of the can opening. The most cans today is going to win a double pass to go and see Harry Styles.
1: Hottest tickets in town, Harry Styles Together Together, live in Australia, playing six huge stadium shows starting November 26, including fourth and final Melbourne show. 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
4: Now, we had a man called Chase on the show yesterday who came very close to winning those tickets. Chase, is this the same Chase as yesterday?
5: Sure is, mate. Sure is.
4: You're back,
5: yeah. Chase.
4: Back. All right.
5: I'm back, boys.
1: No, but now, I think, I don't take this as a lack of people who have called up for the Stylesy tickets, because these are the hottest tickets in town, Woods. Mm-hmm. But, Chase, we like the redemption arc.
4: Yeah.
1: It's a fair, it's a fairy tale story. Did you get one? Did you say one can yesterday, Woods?
5: Yeah, we got one yesterday.
4: You got one, but you almost won it with one can.
1: You were the Stephen Bradbury story yesterday. Everyone was cheering for you, but good luck today, mate.
5: Thanks, mate. Soft drink.
4: Here we go, Chase. Here we go. Let's see if we can break the record from yesterday, Chase.
5: I know, we need to.
4: Can number two.
5: Oh, beer?
4: Stranded on one again.
1: Oh, no.
4: Stranded. And now.
5: Oh, you're kidding.
4: Now, Chase, you've got the long wait now. You've set the bar at one can, so for everyone else...
5: I was going to say soft drink as well.
4: Oh, you've got to go with your gut, mate. You've got to go with your gut.
5: Yeah, that's it. Yeah.
4: All right, well, hold the line, Chase, because knows, mate? Maybe no one else gets a can and you're going to see Harry Styles. Let's go to Kelly here. I think we decided, just to confirm, we decided yesterday that if people equal with Chase, he's still got the tickets.
1: Yeah, I think the man in front to make another poor AFL reference.
4: Yeah. So, Kelly.
6: Legend.
4: Kelly, hi. Hi,
1: no
4: Kelly.
1: No one gets.
4: You have to get two cans to steal the Harry Styles tickets.
6: Well, you have to be kind to me because I do wear hearing aids, so that could be a bit of an issue, but I'll give it a go.
4: It could also, it's almost like performance enhancing though, Kelly, you could
1: argue.
4: Like have you been able to turn them up? Can you turn them up?
6: Oh, yes. Great idea.
4: Oh, crank Kelly, absolutely crank him, I reckon.
1: Careful.
4: Oh,
1: because,
4: be careful as well.
1: Yeah.
4: Crank it responsibly.
1: Because we also turn the mic up here for the can. I don't want to blow our ears off.
4: I'll take back everything about cranking it, Kelly. Just keep it at a good
1: What's
4: volume.
1: A crank on a hearing aid look like, though, Kel? Like, is it... You can't... It surely doesn't go up past a certain point. Or does it hurt if it goes too loud?
6: It's just a tiny, minuscule little dot.
4: Okay. Okay.
1: But does it hurt if you turn it up too much?
6: Okay. No, it doesn't hurt at all. No.
1: Okay.
4: Oh, well Kelly, crank it. Okay. Here is, this is the first person who said they're wearing hearing aids playing Can You Hear It? This could be an absolute, like, it could be everything. Okay, Kelly.
1: Do we let her go, you know, because traditionally it's 16 cans and $10,000. Would we let her go home with the record if we found out she was using...
4: The $10,000?
1: Yeah.
4: Oh, I don't have $10,000.
1: No, as in, like, would we let her have the record if she got the record? Do you know, that's the question.
4: There'd be a lot of conjecture. There'd be a lot of conjecture around the performance enhancing.
1: Yeah.
4: Okay, Kelly, here is can number one.
6: A beer.
1: Oh, Kelly.
4: Doesn't help the performance. There you go. Proof's in the pudding. Sorry, Kelly. That was a soft drink. It did sound like a beer, though, to be fair. It did sound a bit like a beer.
6: Thanks anyway, guys.
4: No worries.
1: Nice to meet you, Kel. Thanks for the call.
4: Okay, let's go to Sophie here now. Sophie, you need to get more than one can to take Harry Styles tickets off Chase. Are you good to go?
7: Got it.
4: Righto, here we go.
1: Oh, Soph, I'm going to be honest. I think I'm on Chase's team here.
4: Oh, do her fake.
1: Well, he's only got one can. I mean, Chase wins. It's his second day here, and he wins with one can. It'd be huge.
7: Beer.
4: Wowee, Sophie.
1: Your bases are tied up.
4: Wow. Okay. So, I mean, it's true. It doesn't get better than this in radio. So... If you get this can, you steal the Harry Styles tickets off Chase for a second day in a row. Chase, how are you feeling?
5: Oh, mate, surely.
4: You
1: you feel like you deserve it, Chase? I mean, because you'd be winning on one can and we're giving you the benefit of the doubt, so...
5: I know. I need a redemption here, lads.
4: It's kind of funny if you get it taken from you again, though, I'm going to be honest. Okay, Sophie, it's over to you. Chase can do no more, but you can. You tell us.
1: I'm on Sophie's team now. End him, Sophie. Finish him.
4: You tell us, beer or soft drink. Here it is.
6: Beer.
4: Let's go to a song. Let's go to a song. It doesn't get more exciting than this. If that is a beer, you have stolen the Harry Styles tickets off Chase. If it was a soft drink, Chase finally gets those tickets that he's so desperate for. Strothall,
1: with one can, it's Will and Woody.

0: Will and Woody. Harry Styles tickets for the person who can get the most in Can You Hear It every day this week. It's Will and Woody. I've said it. Done it again. I don't know what is going on.
1: That's all right, mate. That's
0: all right. I keep...
1: We're getting a long rest in 2 months.
0: It's like I'm losing my powers.
1: Oh, no.
0: You know?
1: Oh, no. Well, lucky I'm still on fire over here, mate. Don't you worry. If you have just joined us, by the way, it couldn't be more exciting. So, Chase played yesterday. He got one can. He came very close to getting the Harry Styles ticket.
0: Yeah.
1: The last caller snatched them off him by getting two cans. Chase has called again today. He's so desperate for those Harry Styles tickets. He's managed to get through everyone. Sophie, before the song, she had one can.
0: Yeah.
1: She guessed beer.
0: Yeah.
1: For her second can. Now, Sophie, you are on the line.
2: Hi.
1: Hi. Sophie, if this is a beer, you have stolen the tickets off Chase once again. Any guilt there?
3: Guilt there?
1: Any guilt there?
2: Oh, not really. Sorry, Chase.
0: Not really. No, you're all right. No guilt.
1: And yeah, how are you feeling, Chase?
3: Nah, I reckon she's definitely got it.
1: Is that right? Okay. Sophie and Chase, I guess. Yeah. It was a soft drink, which means Chase still has the tickets. Chase still has...
2: No.
0: Yes, and there's good news and bad news for you, Chase. The good news is... The good news is, Chase, you currently have your hands on the tickets.
1: Massive. Oh. Who would you take, Chase? Who would you take?
3: Oh, I'd definitely have to take my wife.
1: Oh, wow.
0: Yeah, right. Good for you, Chase. Great story. The bad news is that given that we've decided to fill the show with Can You Hear It because it's very convenient for us, we're gonna take some more calls.
3: That's all right, mate.
0: So
3: I'll have to come back tomorrow.
0: No, man.
1: Hey, you might still win.
0: You're still in the lead.
1: Okay.
0: You're still in the lead.
1: But we've got Maeve here who is now going to be playing. Remember, if she gets two cans, she will steal the tickets off you. Maeve, are you ready to go?
4: Yeah, I'm ready. Let's go.
1: All right, let's go. Can one.
4: I'm going to have to go beer.
1: Nice, Maeve. That's one can. Very good. So, once again.
4: Let's go. Woo.
1: Let's go.
0: Let's go.
1: Once again, you are all tied with Chase. Poor Chase over there. He's a nervous wreck. Maeve, if you get this second can, you steal the Harry Styles tickets off Chase. You ready to go?
4: Yeah, very nerve-wracking. Let's go.
0: Are you a big Harry Styles fan, Maeve? Because let's face it, it's become very apparent that Chase is just doing this for his wife because he's...
4: Definitely. Yeah. Number one fan.
1: Okay,
0: well, there you go. Right. So now I'm on Maeve's team.
1: I'm oscillating.
0: Team Maeve.
1: I'm oscillating.
0: Team Maeve.
1: Maeve, here is can number two.
4: Okay. I'm definitely going to have to go beer on that one.
1: Chase has still got the tickets. That was a soft drink. I'm sorry to celebrate, Maeve, but it's extraordinary.
0: Chase,
1: how are we feeling, Chase?
3: I can't believe it, to be honest. One can.
1: But we've got time for one more call there, Chase. Let's go to Andrea. Andrea.
0: Wait, let's. This is the last call, though.
1: Promise.
0: This is the last call, Chase. The final hurdle, my friend.
3: Yeah. Let's go, lads.
1: You ready to go, Andrea?
5: I am. Ready to go.
1: Okay, can one.
5: I'm going to say beer.
1: Uh-oh. Yes, that's correct.
0: Yes,
1: Andrea. You have one can, Andrea. Here we go again.
0: Chase, he's got no fingernails at this point, Chase.
3: Nah, hardly.
1: Okay. Okay, this is awesome. I love this. Okay, Andrea, if you get this second can, you will be stealing the Harry Styles tickets off Chase. And Chase, I promise this is the last player, okay? So this is it. This is you or Andrea based on this can. Here we go. Andrea, are you ready?
5: Ready.
1: Okay.
3: Good luck.
5: I'm
1: going to
5: say beer.
1: You going to see Harry Styles, Andrea?
0: Yeah. She's done it. She's knocked him out at the final hurdle. And if you got anything to say to Chase, Andrea, you're worthy opponent.
5: I'm so sorry, Kate.
3: Nah, good on you. You deserve it.
0: It is true. Yeah. She does deserve it. She did get two cans. I mean, you walking away with Harry Styles tickets for getting one can feels almost unjust. There's a sense of wrongness, but there's such a sense of rightness about it as well. I mean, that's...
1: It does.
0: So you're really ambivalent listening to this bit, aren't you? You're on Chase's team, but he doesn't deserve it. No, should we have him back tomorrow, Woods?
1: I mean, over to you, Chasey. Are you free same time tomorrow, my friend?
3: Mate, I'll give it another crack. Hopefully, we can get more than one can,
1: That'd be good, mate. Get practicing tonight. Get your partner to crack some cans for you tonight, all right? Blindfolded. All right,
3: we'll have a few
1: blindfolded.
3: Babies,
1: beautiful. Well, you can't babies. See the can. You can't see the can.
0: Oh, and then we play Watermelon Sugar. My God. All right.
1: Chase will be back tomorrow.
0: Chase will be back tomorrow. Can you hear it? It's back tomorrow. The Harry Styles tickets are back tomorrow. Harry Styles together, together live in Australia playing six huge stadium shows starting November 26th, including the fourth and final Melbourne show. Tickets and info at livenation.com.au. Battle of the Gens is right up next. Junior producer Annalise in the studio defending the honour of Gen Z for the 20th last time. And...
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8: Look out for a crash in Glenelg East on Anzac Highway near the Ampol Servo and urgent sewer works in Hazelwood Park on Greenhill Road near Olive Grove. Speeds are at 40 for citybound. 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Excludes IGA local grocer. The KISS cast, clear down to 9 tonight, tomorrow sunny with a top of 23. Currently it's 20 degrees. That's KISS traffic and weather together. Ben and Liam are back in breakfast weekdays from 6 on KISS 102.3.
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0: Will and Woody. Hope you're having a great Tuesday, guys. We are wrapping up the show at the end of the year, which is, sad. So, but also kind of, you know, beautiful and, you know, all the things that, that come with saying goodbye to something. Mm. It's been a decade in this studio. So every day, my request was whole show. Time Machine, which is just reruns.
1: Yeah.
0: It's a nice way of saying reruns.
1: Yeah.
0: We're going to be doing some of our best bits a little bit later on the show, so stick around for that. I'm really enjoying that spot, actually. It's kind of beautiful. It's a beautiful thing. Right now, though, I think we've only got a few of these left. Well, probably only, what?
1: Two. Wow. This is the second last
0: only two.
1: Battle of the Gens.
0: Is Annalise going somewhere in 2 weeks?
1: She is, which we can now...
0: Oh, we can say, so I was being coy. I was deliberately being... let's talk about that quickly before we get into Battle of the Gens, because that's important.
1: Do you want to tell everyone the opportunity that you've been offered and that you have taken on board, which kicks off in...
2: I leave for my new job. I got a new job. Oh, my God. I'm going to EP, executive produce, Chris, Amy and Jack on Kiss Sydney Breakfast.
0: Such a good
1: choice by the company. You're the right person for the job.
2: So exciting. I'm so excited to go go meet Dr. Chris Brown in person, Amy Gerard, Jack Charles. It's an amazing team and you guys should listen.
1: 100%. That's it. Yeah, well,
0: This wasn't a chance to plug the show. Sure. As I said yesterday, I was like, the loyalty is switched so quickly.
2: 6 a.m. in the morning, KISS 106.5.
0: Nice. Well, no, good. That's what they're your show now, man. That's going to be so strange, you not being on this show. Weird. So you're leaving, I mean, in next Friday, is that right? It's your last show?
2: Last show's next Friday. So it's gonna be, 6 years
0: So
2: we've
0: how
2: been
0: long
2: together.
0: Have you been with us? Yeah. 6 years.
2: Yeah, I know.
0: Yeah, so you guys were,
2: like, I was on this show when I was 20. I'm now 26.
0: Yeah, we've done the maths.
2: Yeah.
0: So you were at reception when we started.
2: Yeah, I was on the street team and I was filling in for reception.
1: Yeah. And you filled in for the show a couple of times?
2: I filled in for the show. My first experience with you guys was when you were doing this like hot dog challenge in the sand.
0: Doesn't sound like us.
2: You buried hot dogs.
1: Hot dog hunt. Yeah, we did a hot dog hunt with a pack of kids.
2: Yes.
1: Yeah, it was a hot bit. We really were good six years ago. I hope that comes up
0: in the time machine.
1: right. Any highlights? Oh, should we do? We'll do highlights next week.
2: We've got so much time.
0: I'm happy to do a highlight. I'm happy to do a quick highlight.
1: We're chucking a quick highlight now and then we'll do more highlights.
0: Yeah, we've got time. Don't worry.
2: Oh, my God. I got to interview Louis Tomlinson, which is just for
0: you.
2: Direction.
0: Oh, sorry. I thought you were going to say something about it. Oh, yeah.
1: Nothing to do with us.
0: this is my favourite bit of me.
1: which basically anything where you two weren't involved.
3: It's Will and Woody's Battle of the Gens.
0: Can we call you for Battle of the Gens in the next few weeks?
2: If you want. I might be asleep, but sure. Like if I answer.
0: You're going to be asleep, mate. We're going to be calling you at 4:30 on a Tuesday.
1: You're doing breakfast
2: radio. I'm working. I have to wake up at 4 a.m.
0: Do you think you're going to sleep in this job?
2: I don't know. I actually don't know if I'm a morning person. I've got to figure it out.
1: Don't say that too loud. She's a big boss that have decided to give you the job.
2: It's fine.
1: She's great in the morning.
0: All right. Well, you'll probably be busy with other things. That's fair enough. But we're going to do...
1: We'll just do reruns of Battle of the Gens for the rest of the year. Surely. Surely.
0: Yeah, maybe.
1: The best
0: maybe.
1: Bits of Battle of the
0: maybe.
1: Gens.
0: She might be live.
2: Maybe
0: might
2: I might be,
0: live. Be
2: in the Sydney studio.
0: Yeah, yeah. I was going to say, Woody.
1: I'll see what you're doing. Sorry. Picking up what you're saying.
2: So random.
1: Just picking up what you're saying.
2: Doing the same celebs.
1: Live for the rest of the year. Sorry. I'm with you guys.
0: Yeah, yeah, cool.
1: Now, this is definitely a live one. We'll kick off with one before we go to a song.
2: Great.
1: And we'll do more on the other side.
2: Amazing.
1: Name three people who have played Batman.
2: Ooh, okay, Batman. Robert Pattinson.
0: Oh, it's so funny you go to that first. I mean, I don't know why I'm surprised, but he was, can I just say, bloody good.
1: Very good. Oh, yeah.
0: Couldn't believe
1: gritty.
0: It.
1: Very raw and
0: it's
1: gritty.
0: It is the poison chalice, that gig, and he binned it.
1: Yeah.
0: Only to be outdone by Colin Farrell.
2: Exactly. Colin Farrell.
0: Colin Firth
1: and Colin Farrell have played Batman.
0: Which one? Colin Firth or Colin Farrell played Batman?
2: I was going to say Farrell, but it's wrong.
0: You reckon Colin Farrell played Batman?
2: Well, you said his name, so I thought you were like giving me a little hint.
0: No, Colin Firth played the Penguin in Bob Pattinson's Batman, which got him his own TV show because he was so good.
2: Oh, really?
0: Yeah.
2: Amazing. Okay, slay for him.
1: Do we have two more?
2: Yeah, there's the Batman from Batman Begins and The Dark Knight.
1: Who's
2: so that? I know his face. I know it because Heath Ledger played the Joker And then Maggie Gyllenhaal stepped in for...
1: That's not the question, Annalise. Who played Batman?
2: It's Chris someone.
1: Chris?
2: I'm
0: Hemsworth?
2: No. He's Thor.
0: Nice.
2: Oh, can I have a song? I actually need... I know it.
1: Yeah, we'll give you a song.
0: You reckon you know it?
2: I definitely know it. It's important.
1: Throw one more name out there before we go to a song.
2: Batman. I don't know any other. Like, I think it's only Batman Begins.
1: You know the movies. You know Heath Ledger played the Joker.
2: I know, because I listened to this podcast that Woody suggested called What Went Wrong.
0: Oh, yeah.
2: And there was a great episode on...
0: That, does it? You're halfway through a conversation with Woody and he starts giving you the backstories for Along Came Polly and you're like, shut up.
2: Ask me about Evan Almighty. I know the tea.
1: Yeah.
0: Not you as well.
2: I'm deep.
1: We'll talk away from Will.
0: Please.
2: But they talked about there's lots of Batman franchises... And Batman.
1: Let's go to a song. Let's go to a song. Keep thinking about it. You can't Google. No Googling.
2: Yeah, it's really hard not to. Because I know the guy who was in...
0: People can call 131065 if you know the answer. Help Annalise out. That's a great idea because she is stuck.
2: Dusk, get on the phone.
0: It's Will the Woody. I'm going to go drive home. Kiss.

0: Hey, it's Will and Woody. Hope you're having a wonderful drive home. Junior producer Annalise is in here for the second last time to talk all things generational.
1: It's Will and Woody's Battle of the Gens.
0: I'm losing it. I'm telling you, I'm losing it. I'm losing my
2: powers.
0: It's
2: a good time to lose.
0: I'm losing my powers.
2: It's a
0: We're on the
2: time.
0: Way out. A part of me is checked out and I can't stop it. It's strange.
2: That's fine, mate.
0: Anyway,
2: fine.
0: Look, Annalise is our producer. We just found out, by the way, if you're just joining us, the lovely Annalise has been on the show for 6 years. She's been in the studio, probably proper for a couple of years, I'd say now.
3: Oh, just

0: more chance to get them? Because it feels like you're close. So we've said to you, name three people who have played Batman. You obviously said Robert Pattinson.
1: Yeah.
0: Which is classic your generation to bring up him. He did do a great performance, but he is the most recent one. Name two more people who have played Batman.
1: I actually don't know it, but I know the movie, Batman Begins. Michael Caine's in it. Like, it's not Michael Caine, though.
0: Yeah, yeah, it does.
1: It's
0: yeah,
1: not. He plays... He's the assistant. Oh, no, that's Morgan Freeman. Isn't it Morgan Freeman in the movie?
2: Morgan Freeman's in it.
0: Yes. Lucius Fox. And Michael Caine
2: is butler, Alfred.
1: Okay.
0: Any other guesses or are we going to go to the calls?
1: Go to the calls.
0: Let's go to Peter here. Lots of people have called up. Peter, give us the answer. Yep. Two more people who have played Batman.
3: Christian Bale.
1: Yes!
2: Oh, no. Christian Dill.
1: I was wrong. Christian Dill.
2: And who's the other one, Peter?
1: Google it. Google it.
2: Don't Google. There's a very obvious one. Who did the sexy Batman with the nipples?
3: Sorry?
2: He lives in Italy now. He very famously lives
3: in Italy
2: on a lake. He's the Nespresso guy.
1: Oh, George Clooney.
4: George Clooney was in Batman Forever.
1: Really?
0: Yes. Yeah, you could have said Ben Affleck. You could have said Michael Keaton. You could have said Adam
1: Michael
0: West.
1: Michael Keaton. Michael Caine.
2: We know.
1: Michael's pretty common. Batman Begins.
0: Yeah. Okay, next question.
2: Okay, so earlier this year, Bonnie Tyler died.
1: Oh, yes.
2: Don't know.
0: Who's Bonnie Tyler?
2: I was like, singer. Okay, great. Singer. All right, so.
0: Did you name one
2: of we've got, what? Yeah. Well, we're going to make it a bit easier for you.
1: Thank God.
2: So we'll play you some Bonnie Tyler songs.
1: Okay, great.
2: And then you can just tell us what you think they are.
1: I feel like I will know them. They will probably have
2: They were big songs. Yeah, they were big songs. I got half some of your attention. Give it to me. I
0: got rhythm. I can't miss a beat. Know that?
1: I know it. It's in my skip list, though. So if that comes on, I usually skip.
2: Really? I love that song.
0: Jeez, cop that, Bonnie.
2: It was on the Special K for a long time. Brass in Pocket. Bonnie Tyler hit.
0: Mm-hmm.
2: Another Bonnie Tyler one for you.
1: And then Whitney Houston did a cover of it. So everyone thinks Whitney Houston's the OG, but really, it's Bonnie Tyler.
2: There you go.
0: Is that right?
2: Didn't know that.
0: I didn't know that
2: either. Time of your life. Time of your life, Bonnie Tyler.
1: No, that's I Will Always Love You. I've mucked it up.
2: Damn. You were talking about Dolly Parton.
1: I
2: Will Always Love You. Yeah.
1: I Will Always Love You with Dolly Parton. And Whitney Houston did a remake and everyone thought it was that. But the Whitney Houston one was, I'm in the world. Take me out. Go somewhere else.
0: I'd love to take that. Let's
2: name another Batman.
1: Michael Keaton.
0: We have another Bonnie Tyler song there.
2: Another Bonnie Tyler.
1: Oh, yes.
0: Yes.
2: Yes.
1: Kids believing. What's this in? Dirty Dancing.
2: There's so many things that are incorrect right now.
1: Baby?
2: I'm struggling to hold on to reality. Okay, I just going to clear the air. None of them are Bonnie Tyler songs.
1: Oh, well. That's in Dirty Dancing, isn't it?
2: No, that's in Flashdance.
1: Oh.
2: Like, it's just, you're in it. You are in, you're, the ground you're standing on is crumbling. Nothing is real. This is a Bonnie Tyler song.
1: Now I'm only falling apart.
2: Now you have to sing the rest of it. Go for it.
1: Something I can do. Total eclipse of the heart.
2: She's got it. Well done. Wowee.
0: Finish on
1: high there. I like Bonnie Tyler.
2: That's a train wreck.
0: Got that?
1: Oh, yes, from Shrek. Hero to the end of night. No. Gingerbread man's running. He's gotta be strong and he's gotta be fast. He falls into the moat of milk.
2: God.
0: The Sydney Breakfast Show is gonna be fine.
2: I was
0: gonna absolutely
2: say
0: fine.
2: The same thing.
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8: In Sturt, there's a crash at the Marion Road Sturt Road intersection and urgent telecommunication works in Glenelg East on Diagonal Road near Brighton Road, speeds at 40 outbound. 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

0: 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The KissCast, clear down to 9 tonight, tomorrow sunny with a top of 23. Currently it's 20 degrees. That's Kiss Traffic and Weather Together. 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

0: Hey, it's Will and Woody. Hope you're having a wonderful drive home, Woods.
1: Okay, so a friend of mine, and I cannot name who this friend is because they're a little bit sensitive around what happened to them a couple of weeks ago, but a friend of mine experienced a, I'm going to call it a medical episode, that is equal parts terrifying and hilarious.
0: Okay.
1: I never thought a medical episode could be so beautifully equal, scary.
0: I'm
1: and
0: sure
1: funny.
0: That happens all the time. You know, we got that call from the guy who went to emergency with a bowling bin up his bum.
1: Oh, true.
0: Like, that's terrifying.
1: I think that's just 100% funny. I don't reckon that's scary at all.
0: That's
1: I reckon
0: scary.
1: That's just very,
0: I'm pretty
1: very
0: sure
1: funny.
0: If you've got a bowling, that would be scary to go through.
1: A little bit of fear there as well. Okay, well, this is another great example of it's funny and it's scary.
0: Yeah, yeah.
1: So, someone that I know quite well was getting really bad gastro. Shocking gastro.
0: Yeah.
1: Okay, so it was vomiting and out the other end.
0: Yep.
1: Right? It was so intense that at some point during the night, they experienced short-term amnesia.
0: What do you mean?
1: They pooped themselves to short-term memory loss.
0: What are the... You find
1: I've
0: this
1: told
0: way
1: you,
0: too funny.
1: And it's so
0: what
1: hard.
0: What does the short-term memory loss look like?
1: Doesn't know where they are. What is happening?
0: Hang on.
1: Where am I?
0: Like, really?
1: like Jason like Bourne. Like all of a sudden.
0: No, Jason.
1: No, yes, like Jason
0: they
1: Bourne.
0: They weren't. They also weren't amazing at martial arts.
1: As in, they knew who they were, but they were like, where am I? And like, what's happening? What am I doing?
0: Wow.
1: And then 10 seconds later, where am I? What am I doing?
0: Oh, that's scary.
1: And that,
0: what,
1: so that's
0: in like
1: the scary
0: a pool
1: part.
0: Of their own vomit?
1: Yeah. Yeah. And like, why am I on the ground? Why am I nude? If they were nude. So, but they're just very confused, right? But then on the, that's scary.
0: Mm.
1: On the funny side, it's just, I cannot believe someone could put themselves so hard that they've caused short-term memory loss. But I was hearing this through a third party and I'm just so confused. And, you know, we're laughing and learning on this radio show.
0: Mm.
1: I just want to know what is actually happening in the brain for someone to put themselves to short-term memory loss. And thankfully, we haven't just got a doctor, my friends.
0: No.
1: We have got Professor Laurie McMahon, who joins us on the phone right now.
0: My dad.
1: Yes.
0: Hey, Dad.
2: Hi, guys.
1: Professor, my first question is, have you experienced anyone who has gone through this before?
2: Well, it's not exactly my area, Woody, but having said that, just listening to you, what it sounds like is that he might have lost enough fluid or been septic enough to have passed out so that his loss of consciousness put him in that strange place where he was confused, didn't know what he was doing or where he was. So either the infection itself or just plain fluid loss, and he dropped his blood pressure and passed out, probably what happened.
1: Right.
0: Wow.
1: But so the memory loss, Laurie, went on for like quite a while. Like there was a lot of confusion and I'm talking like, I'm not sure if you've seen 50 First Dates with Adam Sandler and Drew Barrymore, but like...
0: Oh, you would have seen that, I reckon, Dad.
2: Yeah,
0: great movie.
1: It's great movie.
0: Dad's got a bigger DVD repertoire than you do. You've got no idea, mate. He knows his way around a flick.
1: We'll talk offline about our DVDs, Laurie, because I'm involved. But I'm not sure if you remember from that film, 2 Second Tom, but like it was like that.
2: Yes, it's hard to know, isn't it? You're getting it third hand, and exactly what happened is
0: he's questioning your source, basically.
1: And the story sounds BS to me.
0: Thanks, Dad.
2: Okay, no problem.
1: See you, Laurie.
0: All right, see you, Dad.
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11: Adelaide traffic.
12: In Sturt, there's a crash at the Marion Road, Sturt Road intersection and urgent telecommunication works in Glenelg East on Diagonal Road near Brighton Road, speeds at 40 outbound. 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The KISScast, clear down to 9 tonight, tomorrow sunny with a top of 23. Currently it's 20 degrees. That's KISS traffic and weather together. Ben and Liam are back in breakfast, weekdays from 6 on KISS 102.3.
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5: Hey, I'm Erin Rohn. A changing of the guard at Government House today. Frances Adamson wrapping up her five-year term as the state's governor. Police Commissioner Grant Stevens will take over from December. One of Adelaide's private hospitals is shutting its ED. St Andrews on South Terrace will close the emergency department after a review found it's no longer financially sustainable. An acute assessment centre will open in its place in November. The Coalition has unveiled a plan to slash overseas net migration to 100,000 for 2 years. The opposition leader says it will be the biggest cut in
11: Australia's history, but the Chamber of Commerce says it would have a negative impact on economic growth. Celebs and businesses are cutting ties with Sam Wood as he awaits his bail hearing on DV charges later this week. Former Home and Away actress Tamin Sersok, trainer Tiff Hall and ready-made food company Fox's Dean have all cut ties with the former Bachelor star and his brand 28 by Sam Wood. He was arrested following an incident in Noosa over the weekend. A shot in the arm for telehealth across South Australia. It's been handed a $2 million funding boost. And in Kiss celebrity news, another twist in the battle over Dolly's estate. More in a sec.
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11: Dolly Parton's nephew has asked the court to hold fire on the ongoing battle over the late country icon's estate. Brian Seaver, keen to push back his hearing by 10 days. He's struggling to find someone to represent him in Tennessee. Every attorney he has approached so far has links to Pinnacle Bank, which is involved in the trust at the centre of the dispute, so there is a conflict of interest there. Your sports check up in a sec.
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11: In sport, Adelaide key defender Nick Murray says he is still keen on North Melbourne despite the Crows rejecting the Roos opening offer. He's been offered a contract but still has 2 years left on his contract at the Crows. It still says he is a required player. It comes after Jordan Butts joined the Western Bulldogs. The KissCast next.
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11: Checking the KissCast, staying clear tonight, an overnight low of 9 degrees. Sunny for us tomorrow, heading for tops of 23. Sunny again on Thursday, warmer still, a top of 28 degrees. Right now it's 20 degrees in the city. This is Adelaide's KISS 102.3.

0: play. Alrighty, playing the quiz today, we have got Finn. How are you, Finn?
1: Good, mate. How are you?
0: Mate, I'm outstanding. 30 seconds on the clock, my friend. Got to get 10 questions right. Can pass. Have to take your first answer. Where's the cash going if you win, Finn?
1: Probably a holiday over the Christmas break, I'd say.
0: Oh, where would you go?
1: Probably up to Queensland. My mum's up there, so probably go visit her.
0: You little ripper. Let's get you to Queensland. Let's get you to some sun. Good luck, Finn.
1: Thank you.
2: Finn, how many kids does King Charles have?
1: Two.
2: Give me a Lady Gaga song.
1: Poker Face.
2: Who is Ross's sister in Friends?
1: Monica.
2: What noise would an angry penguin make?
1: Yeah.
2: What's 3 times 6?
1: 18.
2: How do you end a phone call?
1: Hang up.
2: Give me a boy's name starting with I.
1: Ivan.
2: What movie is the character Troy Bolton from?
1: Oh, High School Musical.
2: What date is Valentine's Day?
1: 16th of April.
2: What continent is Poland in? Europe would have been correct, but...
0: Let's run us through that Valentine's Day there, Finn.
1: Yeah, no idea.
0: You just had a stab.
1: It's February, isn't it? February 16th, somewhere around there, I'm single, so I don't really care.
2: I didn't know what it was. I'm obviously looking at the answer here, but I think 14? If somebody asked me straight up, I wouldn't know. Yeah, Feb 14. Yeah, it is.
1: Yeah. I think I got mixed up with Anzac Day.
0: Very
2: different days.
0: What was the first name you went for with the starting with I there, Finn?
1: I was going to say Ingrid.
0: Oh, yeah.
2: Yeah, it would have been accepted.
1: Yeah,
0: that would have
2: been out of the box. I just heard
1: I just thought if I made the sound, something had come to me.
2: Hey, Finn, you can have yourself tickets to go and see the movie Verity. They are for your mate, the must-see new thriller starring Anne Hathaway, Dakota Johnson and Josh Hartnett, Verity in cinemas now. Finn, are you a listener of the show or are you just calling in for the cash?
1: Yeah, I listen, yeah.
2: Oh, cool, man. So you found it, I'm sure, as everyone's probably found it, we're finishing the show up at the end of the year.
1: I did, yeah.
2: Yeah, so right up next we're going to be diving back into some stuff that we've been doing over the last decade on the airwaves here at KISS. So what are we doing? What's the bit we're doing?
0: I've no idea. The producers bring it. It really is the laziest bit ever for us. Not only are we doing reruns, but the producers are choosing the bit. So that bit right up next on Will and Woody.

0: Hey, it's Will and Woody. I hope you guys are having a wonderful drive home. Woodrow, we've only got a few shows left in Will and Woody. I'm going to be saying that for quite a while, so I need to rephrase that. We're finishing up at the end of the year.
1: Mm-hmm. Yeah.
0: But the way that we are celebrating that in a convenient and also we're doing reruns.
2: Bloody oath, mate.
0: But we're calling it a time machine.
3: We're going back. Let's go back in time. Going back in time. You built a time machine?
2: Like, we want to do this because it's easy for us. Like, it's a little bit lazy, but also you guys want us to do this.
0: It's quite nostalgic. Like, I mean, you know, you do a show every day for 8 years. There's a lot of stuff that I've completely forgotten about.
2: As have I, which is actually a little bit scary, I'm finding. But Annalise is in the studio.
0: Oh, like, I remember. Do you remember when we get it played back, though, don't you?
2: Yeah, me too.
0: Oh, no.
2: Me too. No black holes here.
0: Oh, no.
2: Annalise, for the main reason that...
0: I think that speaks to where you were at early on in our radio career, I think.
2: Yeah, I had shingles.
0: Yeah.
2: For most of the first few years of Drive. I was so stressed, I broke out in shingles.
0: Yeah.
2: And hid it from everyone.
0: Accidentally dated a drug dealer. Accidentally. Got a stress.
2: That is true.
0: Accidentally.
2: That is true. We call her a trafficker. But anyway, let's go to...
0: I had to change the locks on his house.
2: Yeah. Annalise, over to you. Because I can't
0: remember. It was early on.
2: Yeah, no, we'll put that down.
4: I've got a memory for you guys.
2: Okay, great.
4: We had a beautiful character on the show who would come on every Friday and give us a hypothetical. Do you remember his name?
2: It's Joel. Joel's hypothetical.
4: Amazing.
2: I love Joel.
5: It was a hypothetical.
6: It's a hypothetical.
7: Joel's hypothetical.
4: Oh, God, I forgot about that opener. I hated that.
0: You had a bit of a thing for Joel.
4: I didn't have a thing for Joel. No, I
0: you
4: never
0: did. Like every other man that walks in through the door here.
4: No.
0: Well, you didn't even meet him. He was just on the phone. Actually, no, you flew up.
2: Yes.
0: You flew up to hang out with Joel in Sydney. I did do that.
4: Okay. That is correct.
0: Great.
4: But I didn't have a thing for him. I thought he was very cute. No, I thought he was very charismatic on the phone, but I didn't have a thing for him. I just
0: some
4: was a professional.
0: Stage, the wall's going to come down, Annalise, and everyone just needs to
4: I'll
0: know
4: admit
0: that
4: when
0: develop,
4: I have a, no, I'll
0: no,
4: admit
0: you, no,
4: when
0: you
4: I
0: won't
4: have
0: admit
4: a
0: when you have a
4: no,
0: crush.
4: No, I will. I will at some point
2: we all,
4: in the future.
0: I'm sorry, but yesterday that came up and you didn't admit to it.
4: Yeah, because there's a lot of things at play and... circumstances.
0: So you won't admit.
4: And
0: anyway,
4: my mum listens.
0: You
4: so.
0: Thought it, you,
2: we also all agree that look, he, Joel was better
0: cute.
2: Looking than expected.
0: He was cute.
2: I didn't think he was hot based on his voice, but then I saw a photo of him. He rides a motorbike. He's a very sexy guy.
4: Yes.
2: But he also used to deliver incredible hypotheticals for us every Friday. My first question is, before we play any audio of Joel, my experience of Joel was he was like a highlight of the week. Every Friday he'd come on, give a hypothetical. Mm. You and I loved the bit.
0: Also,
2: I feel like...
0: I mean, I hate to draw a common thread here, but...
2: What?
0: Minimal work involved for you and me. So, like, you know, there was a reason that
2: those are my favourite bits.
0: There's a reason that we loved the bit.
2: Those are my favourite bits.
0: The guy came on, he pitched a topic, we spoke about it for 15 minutes.
2: Yep, classic Friday show.
0: It was a Friday, yeah.
2: Why did he just disappear? Because we were not privy to the conversations where he was cut from the show.
4: So, I think it kind of got to the point where, I'll pull the curtain down. He had some unbelievable hypotheticals, but it got to the point where then... I was coming up with the hypotheticals, and so...
2: Oh, you were doing the
4: work. And you guys
2: were
4: delivering some pretty crazy feedback. You're like, oh, I wasn't his best today.
0: Oh, and you were sitting there...
2: And they were yours. And they,
4: I don't know, guys. That was a pretty good one.
2: Oh, my God.
0: They did get worse.
2: And they were yours. Yeah,
4: ketchup in the fridge or pantry, I'm sure, was one of them. I don't know. But here are some of his
0: favourites. Not even a hypothetical.
8: Let's say, in my will, I was like, I want Gordon Ramsay or Jamie Oliver or someone of that level to cook me and eat me. Would you do it? $10 million, but for the rest of your life, there's a snail following you. And if that snail catches you, you're dead. Would you still have a few drinks, you know, responsibly, if every third there was a 10% chance that you'd wet your pants?
2: That was a good one. That was a really good one. Please tell me we're getting Joel on up next for one more hypothetical.
4: Well... No.
0: Oh, what?
2: Sorry, I assumed we were setting up for that.
4: Oh,
0: yes.
4: No.
0: Hey, I've got two breaks here on the run sheet. We're going to a song and then it says Time Machine Part 2.
2: What's the plan?
0: What's part two?
4: I wanted to... You remember the time you came on and you shared that brilliant story about the robbery?
2: Oh, it was a great story.
4: I thought we would
0: bring
4: this
0: into that.
4: I thought that was really good.
0: I would love to hear from Joel again. Do you still talk to him? Is it weird between you two now?
4: Give him a call? We can give him a call up next. You can hear the story and we can...
2: Get one final hypothetical from Joel.
4: Okay.
2: I'd like that.
4: Let me just go come up with one and we'll...
0: No. He doesn't need a hypothetical. Maybe we can even just have a chat with him.
2: We can ask him.
0: Yeah.
2: He might be sitting on one.
0: Did Annalise have a crack at you when she flew up to Sydney to see you?
4: No. That's not true.
0: It's sounding truer.
4: It's
0: you
4: not.
0: You do it to yourself every time.
2: Yeah, put it down.
0: Why?
2: Poor girl. She's squirming.
4: Why?
0: She can't just have a crack at everyone that walks in the studio and walk over to Penn City Hills.
4: I don't.
2: All right, let's go to a song. Let's all have a cold shower.
0: I don't need a cold shower. I'm all good.
2: Next, well, someone does. Up next, Joel from Joel's Hypotheticals coming on the show. It's Will and Woody.

0: Will and Woody. Hope you guys are having a wonderful Tuesday. Hey, the show's finishing up at the end of the year, guys. So what we are doing every day at this time is replaying some of the great gear.
1: We're going back.
2: Let's go back in time.
1: Going back in time. You tell me you built a time machine?
3: So this week, or today, sorry, because we are doing this every day for the next few months. Bloody
0: absolutely. I'm pushing for the whole show.
3: The whole show of just our best bits.
0: We've done nearly a decade of shows.
3: Yeah, I still don't reckon we've got that many best bits.
0: I never said best bits. That's called Time Machine yeah. for a reason.
3: Clever. Very, very clever.
0: It was best bits.
3: Yeah.
0: Don't get me wrong. We've struggled to make the week. But Time Machine.
3: Yeah, it just happened in the past.
0: Some really bad stuff.
3: Absolutely. But as long as it's in the past,
0: it's fine.
3: It fits under Time Machine. So what we're focusing on today, and Annalise, you've brought this today, is Joel, a lovely lad called Joel. He's to come on every single Friday and give us hypothetical questions.
4: Yes.
3: Which we've discovered before the song, he actually ran out of hypotheticals.
4: Pretty
3: and
4: early
3: you
4: on.
3: Were actually feeding him hypothetical questions.
4: Yes, there was a few that were pretty average that.
3: And then eventually we just cut him from the show.
4: Yeah. I think we cut him straight after he went to the Arias for us.
0: I was just about to ask you, why did you fly up to Sydney to see him? And that's because he was doing
4: the Arias for us.
0: He was classically lazy from us. Yeah. Send the guy who's never done anything to go and do the red carpet at the Arias.
3: Really showing our
0: red carpets. Just so everyone knows, I'm loving this gently tapping the fourth wall we're doing. But the Arias or any red carpet is easily the worst media job you will ever do, ever.
3: It's just a zoo and everyone's fighting for position.
0: It's
3: and
0: a shocking,
3: jostling
0: shocking thing.
3: You've got
0: to
3: someone
0: do.
3: For 20 seconds. Yes. They can't really hear you.
0: It's horrible. That's why we sent him.
4: Yeah. I was there producing him. I've never been to a red carpet before, so I just thought, like, you know, Troye Sivan would walk over.
0: Yeah, yeah.
4: Troye Sivan does not just walk over.
0: You have to lasso them, don't you?
4: You have to yell, Troy, Will and Woody! Yeah. And then Will and Woody aren't there as well.
3: Yeah.
0: I didn't think about that.
4: We did that with Rove as well. We're like, Rove, Will and Woody! And he's like, searching for them.
0: Oh, because they're blinded by the lights on the, yeah. Anyway, more on red carpets tomorrow. For now, though, should we just play Joel's hypothetical?
3: This is a fan favourite from Joel.
4: Yes.
0: During his time on air.
3: Did your car got stolen last week or something? That's why you couldn't come on?
5: We had a little attempted robbery at our shop.
0: Bloody hell. You got him in the end, did you say?
5: He's gone to the till.
0: Smart. Of course. I thought you were thinking what I was thinking, which was gone in 60 seconds, weren't you?
3: Cars and tyres.
0: We all were. I thought he was trying to take the cars. I was just imagining Nicolas Cage-style operation.
3: All right, but anyway,
0: he went for the till.
5: And he got trapped between me and the other guy.
0: Did you wrestle him?
5: What did you do?
0: So citizen's arrest.
5: It was like we were wrestling for like half an hour. And he'd be like,
0: You were wrestling him for half an hour? You wrestled him?
5: Yeah, while the cops got there.
0: Shut up.
3: Oh, my God.
0: Hang on. So 2v1, it took you half an hour to pin the guy down.
5: It sounds terrible, but he'd lie down. Well, you're going to sound dumb. I'm going to sound really stupid. And he'd go, all right. I'm not going to run away. Just let me out. I'm going to relax. And we'd be like, all right, no worries. And we let him out, and then he'd like strip a layer of clothing off and get away. And then we grab him again. And then by the end of it, him and me were both shirtless.
0: That's great.
5: And I had to relay this, so I had to make like a police statement. And I was relaying this, and I was going, I know how dumb this sounds, I get it, but it's exactly how it went down.
0: That's so good. I've lost what a shirts. Great story. And can we call him?
3: Yeah, let's get him on.
0: All right,
3: let's get him on.
0: I don't know what he's up to. We ghosted him. Farmed him for content, sent him to the red carpet, and then ditched him.
3: We sent him a mug or something, or a Can You Hear It stubby holder?
0: He hates us, I
6: reckon. Your call had
0: been... Yeah, that's fair enough. I feel like...
6: When you have finished recording, you may hang up.
0: Hey, Joel, it's Will and Woody here, mate. We're just trying to get onto you. We just played some of your bits on the show. Not sure if you've heard, but our show is actually finishing up at the end of the year. So just wanted to reach out and, you know, get around you, man, because it was such a wonderful time we had together. So thanks for coming on the show.
3: Also, Annalise wants to know why you never texted her back. Anyway, we'll leave it with you, Joel.
0: She thinks you're hot.
4: Shut up.
0: It's Will and Woody.
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9: 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Because cast clear down to 9 tonight. Tomorrow sunny with a top of 23. Currently it's 20 degrees. That's KISS traffic and weather together. Ben and Liam are back in breakfast weekdays from 6 on KISS 102.3.
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0: Hey, it's Will and Woody. Hope you're having a wonderful, wonderful Tuesday's drive home. It is Will and Woody. I've already said it's Will and Woody.
1: I'm going to have a soft drink.
2: Can you hear it? It's a beer. Can you hear it? Does he know? Does he know? Does he know?
3: Alrighty, beer or soft drink based on the sound of the can opening. The most cans today is going to win a double pass to go and see Harry Styles.
0: Hottest tickets in town, Harry Styles, together, live in Australia, playing six huge stadium shows starting November 26, including fourth and final Melbourne show. Tickets and info at livenation.com.au.
3: And we had a man called Chase on the show yesterday who came very close to winning those tickets. Chase, is this the same Chase as yesterday?
4: Sure is, mate. Sure is.
3: You're back,
4: yeah.
3: Chase. Back. All right.
4: I'm back, boys.
0: Wait, I don't take this as a lack of people who have called up for the Stylesy tickets, because these are the hottest tickets in town, Woods. Mm-hmm. But Chase, we like the redemption arc.
3: Yeah,
0: it's a fairy tale story. Did you get one? Did you say one can yesterday, Woods?
4: Yeah, we got one yesterday.
3: You got one, but you almost won it with one can.
0: You were the Stephen Bradbury story yesterday. Everyone was cheering for you. But good luck today, mate.
4: Thanks, mate. Soft drink.
3: Here we go, Chase. Here we go. Let's see if we can break the record from yesterday, Chase.
4: I know, we need to.
3: Can number two.
4: Beer?
3: Stranded on one again.
0: Oh, no.
3: Stranded. And now.
4: Oh, you're kidding.
3: Now, Chase, you've got the long wait now. You've set the bar at one can, so for everyone else...
4: I was going to say soft drink as well.
3: You've got to go with your gut, mate. You've got to go with your gut.
4: Yeah, that's it. Yeah.
3: All right, well, hold the line, Chase, because knows, mate? Maybe no one else gets a can and you're going to see Harry Styles. Let's go to Kelly here. I think we decided, just to confirm, we decided yesterday that if people equal with Chase, he's still got the tickets.
0: Yeah, I think the man in front to make another poor AFL reference.
3: Yeah. So, Kelly.
5: Legend.
3: Kelly, hi. Hi,
0: no
3: Kelly.
0: No one gets.
3: You have to get two cans to steal the Harry Styles tickets.
5: Well, you have to be kind to me because I do wear hearing aids, so that could be a bit of an issue, but I'll give it a go.
3: It could also, it's almost like performance enhancing though, Kelly, you could
0: argue.
3: Like have you been able to turn them up? Can you turn them up?
5: Oh, yes. Great idea.
3: Oh, crank it. Kelly, absolutely crank him. Okay, Kelly, here is can number one.
5: A beer.

0: You steal the Harry Styles tickets off Chase for a second day in a row. Chase, how are you feeling?
1: Oh, mate, surely.
2: Beer.
0: It was a soft drink, which means Chase still has the tickets. Chase still has...
2: No.
3: Yes, and there's good news and bad news for you, Chase. You currently have your hands on the tickets. The bad news is, given that we've decided to fill the show with Can You Hear It, because it's very convenient for us, we're going to take some more calls.
0: You ready to go, Andrea?
2: I am. Ready to go.
0: Okay, Can One.
2: I'm going to say beer.
0: Uh-oh. Yes, that's correct.
3: Yes,
0: Andrea. You have one can, Andrea. Here we go again. Oh,
3: Chase. He's got no fingernails at this point, Chase.
1: Nah, hardly.
0: Okay. This is awesome. I love this. Andrea, if you get this second can, you will be stealing the Harry Styles tickets off Chase. And Chase, I promise this is the last player, okay? So this is it. This is you or Andrea based on this can. Here we go. Andrea, are you ready?
2: Ready.
0: Okay.
1: Good luck.
2: I'm going to say beer.
0: You going to see Harry Styles, Andrea?
3: Yeah, she's done it. She's knocked him out at the final hurdle. And if you've got anything to say to Chase, Andrea, you're worthy opponent.
1: Nah, good on ya. You deserve it.
3: It is true. Yeah. She does deserve it. She did get two cans. I mean, you walking away with Harry Styles tickets for getting one can feels almost unjust. There's a sense of wrongness, but there's such a sense of rightness about it as well. I mean, that's...
0: It does. I mean, over to you, Chasey. Are you free same time tomorrow, my friend?
1: Mate, I'll give it another crack. Hopefully you can get more than one can, yeah?
0: That'd be good, mate. Get practicing tonight.
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8: In Hazelwood Park, there's urgent civil works on Greenhill Road near Olive Grove. Speeds are down to 40 for citybound and slow down for a speed camera, Grand Boulevard, Seaford Rise. You wouldn't operate a chainsaw blindfolded, so why dig without searching before you dig first? If you don't, you're digging blind. Search before you dig online every time. The KISS cast, clear down to 9 tonight, tomorrow sunny with a top of 23. Currently it's 20 degrees. That's KISS traffic and weather together. Ben and Liam are back in breakfast weekdays from 6 on KISS 102.3.
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0: Will and Woody, guys, we're going to get out of here. Hope you're having a wonderful drive home. If you haven't heard, we are finishing up at the end of the year. So, I mean, not like we're counting, but 7.5 weeks of shows to go.
1: There you go.
0: I mean, so, it doesn't sound that good. You are counting.
2: You're well off. 9 weeks.
1: 9 weeks. So it is a long farewell.
0: Oh, maybe I've heard something you haven't heard. No, I haven't.
1: Oh, no?
0: 1, 2, 3, 4.
2: Hate to take it there, but there's 5 weeks in each survey break and we've still got 2 more surveys.
0: We've got nine weeks of shows to go. It's going to be a great long farewell. That's what we're enjoying here on the show. We're playing some of the stuff that we've done over the last decade.
1: Bloody oath.
0: Here on KISS every single show. So come and join the party. Like, if you're just joining in.
1: Yeah.
0: Just when I say joining, I mean tuning. If you're just joining in, then tune in earlier in the show. And I think we should be doing more
1: reruns. Yeah. Well, we'll bring
0: How do you feel about that?
1: Obviously amazing. But at the same time, you know, I also want to say to our bosses that are listening, lots of fresh content being produced every day.
0: Yeah, but like it's good gear. It's nice to go back and I'm amazed at some of the gear we've done in this decade.
3: Do you guys want to hear a couple of texts that have come through? 0429 131 865.
1: Love to. You're trying to get us off the subject of reruns for the rest of the year. I like it, Tommy.
3: Summer has said, how can you axe Will and Woody? Sure, just take the last shred of happiness away from us.
1: Oh, that's really sweet from Summer. Thank you, Summer. Thanks for always listening.
3: That was the only text.
1: Oh, there you go. Right, we both paused, but obviously there's a lot.
4: 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But the fun continues on the podcast. 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
12: Adelaide traffic. In Hazelwood Park, there's urgent civil works on Greenhill Road near Olive Grove. Speeds are down to 40 for city bound and slow down for a speed camera Grand Boulevard Seaford Rise. You wouldn't operate a chainsaw blindfolded, so why dig without searching before you dig first? If you don't, you're digging blind. Search before you dig online every time. The KISS cast clear down to 9 tonight, tomorrow sunny with a top of 23. Currently it's 20 degrees. That's KISS traffic and weather together. Ben and Liam are back in breakfast weekdays from 6 on KISS 102.3.
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16: Adelaide's latest info.
17: Now.
16: Hey, I'm Erin Roan. Outgoing Police Commissioner Grant Stevens says he's honoured to be named the next Governor of South Australia. He's said to take over from December 9, replacing Frances Adamson, who's wrapped up her five-year term. He says his replacement is yet to be decided, but his deputy has been a great support.
18: It will be a matter for the government to run a selection process to choose the next Commissioner of Police. Linda has demonstrated a capability in that regard without any hesitation.
16: A private hospital on South Terrace is set to close its emergency department. St Andrew's Hospital Hospital confirming it will shut its ED after a review found the service was no longer financially sustainable. A new acute assessment centre is scheduled to open to replace it. The Chamber of Commerce isn't too keen on the Coalition's plans to slash migration. The party planning to cut net migration to 100,000 for 2 years but wins the next election. The Chamber says it could hurt Australia's economic growth. A shot in the arm for South Australia's telehealth service receiving a $2 million funding boost. And the latest on celeb from Smallsy's Hot Minute, a pop star apologises for his rap error. More in a sec.
15: 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That's worth pulling over for. Ends October 6th at participating stores, excludes IGA local grocer.
16: Well, Justin Timberlake has taken a bit of a cringeworthy walk down memory lane, revisiting his beatboxing phase while he was with iconic band NSYNC. The 45-year-old responding to a viral video of his work, joking that it is slightly regrettable, saying he can't apologise enough for his actions. Timberlake also saying he can't promise that he won't ever do it again. Your sports check is up in a sec.
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16: In sport, the Crows have rejected the Roos' opening offer for key defender Nick Murray. He still has 2 years left on his contract at the club. The Crows insist he is still a required player after Jordan Bartz joined the Western Bulldogs. He's hopeful he can still make it to North, though. The KissCast is up next.
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16: The Kiss Car staying clear tonight. We're heading for an overnight low of 9 degrees. Sunny tomorrow, tops of 23. Sunny again for us on Thursday as well, heading for a top of 28 degrees. Right now, it is 18 degrees in the city. 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

0: Yes, you got Petho, and we take you from that to this. Olivia Rodrigo's Drop Dead playing for you in moments tonight from 7. Smallsy's going live. Yeah, that's right. He is now on Kiss, and he's bringing Benson Boone with him in a takeover. Benson Boone on the Smallsy Show from 7 on Kiss.
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3: Got a burst water main in Northfield on Hampstead Road near Gordon Avenue. Speeds at 25 there and speeds down to 40 in Hazelwood Park for urgent civil works on Greenhill Road near Olive Grove for City Bound. 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The KISS cast clear down to 9 tonight. Tomorrow sunny with a top of 23. Currently it's 20 degrees. That's KISS traffic and weather together. Ben and Liam are back in breakfast weekdays from 6 on KISS 102.3.
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0: team out of Alex Warren playing for you in moments, and tonight from 7, Smallsy is back from his September break, going live with Benson Boone. Doesn't get much bigger than that, right? 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
3: 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KissCast weather for tonight, down to a cool 9 and sunny tomorrow at 23. Right now it's 18 degrees. That's Kiss Traffic and Weather together. 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

0: You're on Kiss. You got Petho. How you doing? Hey, Smallsy's now on Kiss. You know that, right? And tonight he's back from his spring break. He's bringing Benson Boone. He is live now. Plus tickets to see Tame Impala live. You want to be a part of it? Just keep it Kiss. It goes live next.
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21: Hey, I'm Erin Rohn. A bit of pomp and ceremony on North Terrace today. Pipers and drummers rolled out for Governor Frances Adamson as she wraps up her final term and leaves Government House. Police Commissioner Grant Stevens has been announced as her replacement from December. His replacement is yet to be decided. Australian reality TV star Sam Wood remains behind bars on DV charges as a growing number of celebrities and businesses distance themselves from the fitness guru. Former Home and Away actress Tamin Sursok, trainer Tiff Hall and ready-made food company Fox's Dean have all cut ties with the former Bachelor star and his brand, 28 by Sam Wood. The Coalition is calling its new migration policy a fresh start for Australia. Under the plan, temporary visas would be cut by 650,000 over 4 years, while net overseas migration would also be slashed. Nationals leader Matt Canavan says the migration policy aims to put Aussies first.
23: We are a nation of borders. We're not a booking.com site. We owe Australians a living wage, not to have their salaries undermined by a cheap labour force.
21: And in KISS celebrity news, a shock diagnosis for an Aussie comedian. More in a sec.
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21: Judith Lucy has confirmed she's been diagnosed with breast cancer. The Aussie comedian making the announcement on social media, admitting while it has come as quite a shock, she is doing okay considering. She got the news a few weeks back and says she now plans to undergo a double mastectomy with the cancer in the relatively early stages, saying she is leaning into the next bra-free chapter of her life. Your sports check up in a sec.
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21: In sport, the Adelaide 36ers will focus on improving their shooting from the three-point line ahead of tomorrow night's clash with Melbourne United. Coach Trevor Gleeson says it's not good enough at the moment. Adelaide coming off their second loss, going down to New Zealand by 16 points. The KISSCast is up next.
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21: Checking the KISS car, staying clear tonight. We're heading for an overnight low of 9 degrees. Sunny tomorrow with a top of 23. Sunny again for us on Thursday, heading for a top of 28 degrees there. Right now it is 17 degrees in the city. This is Adelaide's KISS 102.3.
26: Initiating launch sequence. There's a man from Australia. This man, he is enthusiasm on 2 feet.
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30: Let's go.
38: Oh my God.
30: Oh, right? It's the pollen. Oh, you know, I said I sucked in something downstairs.
38: Oh.
30: What was his name? Nothing. No, sorry. I was outside. It was a bit windy, and I said something went down the wrong pipe hole. You know when something goes in your mouth and it goes down the wrong...
38: Drink your water.
30: Oh, my God.
38: You've got water there.
30: Thank you. We're good. We're back. Ready to go.
38: Okay.
30: Good. How's everybody? Welcome to Tuesday night. Are we ready to go?
38: Doing better than you.
30: Oh, I was about to die then. That could have been a moment. We would have gone straight to the rating number one in the ratings, though, right? We would have been, like, straight to the top. Radio, after 20 years on air, Smallzee dies at show opener. What else could go wrong at KISS this year? Hey, tonight on the show, this man is back flipping his way onto the air and that little moustache of his, Benson Boone. Boom, he's going to be here. before 7:30. He's going to be in the country touring in like 4 weeks from now, doing the Wanted Man tour. May I absolutely say, get your tickets. Benson Boone Live is incredible. Benson Boone's going to be here right now, though. We got tickets to go to tonight. Double passes to Tame Impala. They're touring, and their shows, they start next week. Is that right?
0: Sorry, this Friday.
30: This week. I can't keep up. I don't know how anyone financially affords to go and see all these shows. If you want to go to Tame Impala, you need to call right now, 131065. I want to offload some free tickets to the tour that starts at the end of this week. Coming up in a second, we are going to do the Hot Minute. We've got to download all of the big celeb stories of the day. Let's start it with brand new Sienna Spiro tonight. Great Expectation on Kiss.

0: itself. All right, Smallsy Show, now on KISS, Tuesday night. We got tickets to go check out Tame Impala. The tour kicks off in Brizzy Friday. You want to be there. Maybe the show in Melbourne. Maybe the show in Sydney or maybe the show in Perth. Whatever. You should. You tell me the show you want to see. We can make it happen. Double passes all night, 13-1065. Get calling right now. Benson Boone, tonight's guest. He's going to be here on the show with us in the next 10 minutes, but we have got a lot of celeb chat to get through.
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2: I got breaking news.
0: Including, did someone accidentally reveal and leak who's going to be doing the Super Bowl halftime entertainment for next year, but then quickly delete the post because who hasn't accidentally posted the wrong thing on Instagram before? Whoopsie. First, though.
3: Hey, this is Kim Kardashian.
4: Be my star.
0: Just, you know, I always said if there's one thing I love about Kim Kardashian, relatable. She is a woman of the people. She's just done this new interview with the Sunday Times style section where Kim has revealed how she cares for her four kids that she has with Kanye West, North Saint, Chicago, and Palm. Psalm.
5: It's, Psalm. You know it's Psalm.
0: Do you want to know? Do you want to know how she remains grounded and being mum of the year? She has five nannies that are all on during the day. One at any time does the sleepover duty in the house. So, like, the best way to describe it, she's got five full-time nannies. One of the five is always on call. So that they take it in a roster turns of who's going to stay up late and look after the kids.
5: So five nannies for four kids.
0: Yeah, well, she's got to have one for herself. She's got one for herself. That doesn't include the chef, the housekeeper, the gardeners.
5: Oh, my God. The chauffeurs.
0: The
5: hair and makeup.
0: She doesn't drive.
5: The stylist.
0: Absolutely. Anyway, good to see she's grounded. Good to see she understands the struggle of the normal people.
6: So honored to be here.
7: Please welcome Pete Davidson.
0: Okay, Pete Davidson's let his intrusive thoughts out loud. And done this interview with Variety where he's gone viral for mocking influencers. Now, I'm going to say nothing he says right now is not something I've also thought at some stage or another across the last few years. This is him taking the piss out of influencers. Just basically, how do they make money? How do they make money? Like, how do they, what do they do for a job? How is influencing even a job?
8: It makes me sad, you know, and girls are just talking to themselves on there and they're like, okay, come get ready with me. And I'm like, who the f*** are you? What do you do? Nothing. They make $40 million a year? What? But I do think about it like once a week. I'm like, should I just start an OnlyFans and show soft f***? Or just keep, you know, keep trying.
0: Also, too, what I don't understand about the get ready with me is maybe G in the phone room, as the resident girl on the show, you can help me out on this. Why do you care what someone else is wearing?
9: It's interesting.
0: Is it?
9: Yeah, I can just sit there and be like, what does their day look like?
0: Or do you, see, now, don't know, now, remember, this is a safe space. Do girls also watch the come get ready with me's and you're actually super critical and you're like, that looks bad. She looks terrible. And then you secretly, like, hate watching them.
9: I definitely hate watching
0: the girls. Okay. Okay. Good. I'm glad you're honest. Speaking of Pete, and he also spoke about Ariana Grande in that same interview. He defended the scrutiny that she gets, saying she's a really strong person. He's witnessed it. He doesn't understand any of the criticisms of her, but she knows how to handle this stuff. She's been around, so she'll be okay. But he says these things that's whole effed up. And quickly.
10: Hey, this is Miley Cyrus. Love you, Smallsy.
0: If Miley Cyrus is doing the Super Bowl halftime show, you heard it here first. It's meant to be early next year. Earlier today, apparently Apple Music accidentally posted a silhouette of Miley Cyrus on their Instagram with like the caption, something to the effect of getting ready for Super Bowl or something like that. And everyone's like, what is happening? What does it say on there?
5: It's like guitar emoji, flowers emoji. Mm. Miley obviously had flowers. Plays guitar and bass for Suede.
0: Yeah. A
5: couple of Easter eggs.
0: There's a lot of, anyway, people, then it was quickly deleted because they feel like that maybe they posted it a little too soon. Anyway, watch the space. If Miley is doing the Super Bowl halftime entertainment, you heard it here first. There is your Hot Minute done. Benson Boone is on the show next. This is brand new music for Aussie guy. Hey, I really like this song. His name is Jack Gray. If you haven't heard this yet, turn it up. It's called Blind Lovin'. Kiss, new music.

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0: on the Cause. No, don't judge me. I actually love the Cause. The original, I love the Cause. Breathless. What's the other song they had? The Cause of Go, you know.
1: Mm-hmm, that one.
0: You don't know any other Cause songs?
1: Not that are coming to me right now.
0: Do you know any songs from the Cause?
2: I don't even know what you're saying. Cause or Cause?
0: Cause, C-O-R-R-S.
2: Oh, I thought it was like the Cause.
0: No, Cause, bangers. They did Run Up, oh my God, they did, yes. Oh, look at that. Sorry, the list is
2: Sing
0: up there.
2: One. Which one?
0: Go on, go on. Oh,
2: another one.
0: Leave me breathless. Anyway, we got to move on to do tickets to Tame Impala. You want to go to Tame Impala? They're doing 12 arena shows, kicking off on Friday, 131065. Call right now. You know who's also going to be doing almost 12 arena shows in a couple of weeks when he touches down in Australia? Tonight's guest, Grammy nominated. Just played Coachella. Well, not just, last year. Chart-topping superstar. Wanted Man Tour. And playing Sydney, Melbourne and Brisbane. FrontierTouring.com. Mr. Benson Boone. He's back flipping his way on the air right now.
3: Hello, everybody. How we doing?
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1: Benson Boone. The Boone Dog.
2: The Boone Dog.
1: The Booninator.
3: The Booninator! Woo!
1: We roll with those nicknames, is that good?
2: Yeah.
1: Can we?
2: Yeah, in Australia I'll be the Booninator.
1: Yeah, we will. Because you
2: know, Booninator.
1: Your Aussie accent gets better every time.
2: Thank you, mate.
1: Thank you. We do love to give everyone a nickname. So the Booninator is
2: the Booninator.
1: What we will refer to you as.
2: Far out.
1: Far. Lovely to see you.
2: It's lovely to see you. It's been a while.
1: It has been a while. Catch me up. What's been going on? Because you've been very busy.
2: Yes. We've pretty much been on the road.
1: Yeah.
2: For the most part of the last, like, give or take 3 years.
1: Yeah.
2: And it's been a lot. It's been really good. Mm-hmm. But it has been a lot. I got a house.
1: Congratulations.
2: I want to go there.
1: You haven't been to it.
2: Well, I have been there, just not enough.
1: Okay, yeah.
2: I've been there for like...
1: This was going to be my question. Sorry, I'm going to derail you as you catch me up.
2: Derail.
1: When you tour the world and you travel constantly,
2: uh-huh.
1: I heard some wild stat about another artist that was like going to check into a hotel for something like 28 days in LA because they were going to be writing a record or something like that.
2: Whoa.
1: When you are traveling, you don't go home, right? Like you rarely spend much time at home. It's hotels.
2: No. I guess I just said, whoa, and I have definitely done that. Yeah, that's kind of how it goes. When you're on the road, I know there's a lot of artists that write a lot on the road. Mm-hmm. I can't do that. I can't write if I have not lived any life.
1: Like, yeah,
2: I got to go out and experience the world, even if that's just in like a very lazy way.
1: Well, yeah.
2: But yeah, so when I'm on the road... We're traveling every day. We're in a green room and then in a new city and then maybe in a hotel for a day off.
1: Yeah, wow.
2: And
1: okay.
2: Then when we go home, my writing, I've set up a studio at my house.
1: Nice.
2: And so I like...
1: Are we cooking on a record?
2: We're cooking. Yeah.
1: Okay.
2: I've been... Before this tour, this Wanted Man tour, I wrote quite a lot. And then afterwards, I'm planning on continuing that. So we'll have next year a substantial amount of songs.
1: I like the sound of that.
2: Yeah, me too.
1: I like the sound of that. You are coming back to Australia. You'll be here in November.
2: Yes.
1: Favorite memories from last time you were there? What are you looking forward to doing?
2: Oh, you know what? You know what we never got to go do?
1: What?
2: I don't know exactly what city it's in, but I see so many people go and do this. They go to like this sick zoo or like this... It's like an outdoor experience where you can like see kangaroos and koalas.
1: Yeah, you can do that. That's in Sydney.
2: Yeah. I've never seen a kangaroo, and I've actually been traveling to Australia a little bit in the last like right before tour. I went and stopped there.
1: And you've not seen a kangaroo.
2: Never seen a kangaroo.
1: I think we need to have a chat to the team.
2: Yeah.
1: This seems very easy to organise. Like, they are in abundant supply in Australia.
2: That's,
1: like, that you haven't
2: seen
1: one is quite shocking.
2: Yeah.
1: Because, and this is not even me pulling the leg of someone from overseas, they bounce up and down the street.
2: Literally,
1: they bounce.
2: Like they are the definition of bounce on it, dude.
1: Yeah, they absolutely
2: are. That
1: is
2: a kangaroo. That is their literal essence, man. Seriously, for real.
1: We'll get you a kangaroo.
2: Okay.
1: Yeah, if you can name it as well or something like that. Because as I said, there's a lot of them.
2: And do they... Wait, sorry.
1: Go.
2: I'm now derailing this conversation a little bit.
1: You're welcome.
2: Am I stupid or do they box people?
1: No, they fight.
2: Do they actually like...
1: So
2: like
1: they will rear up like this.
2: Whoa.
1: They will rear up. The big man, the big daddies will rear up. They will stand on their tail.
2: Wait. And,
1: yes. The tail.
2: Like their whole weight?
1: Their whole weight is on the tail, right. And then they'll get their hind legs. Like, I'm going to demonstrate this to you.
2: Oh, yeah.
1: Their weight on the rear, their hands like this, and they've got these big, you know, like Jurassic Park?
2: Yeah.
1: Big.
2: Like claws?
1: Yeah. Slash at your belly.
2: No way.
1: Yes. So don't square up to one at all.
2: Well, how quick are they to do that? Because they're leaning back.
1: They can turn. They can turn. That's why we put the older ones in the petting zoo. They can't move as quickly.
2: Okay.
1: Now that we got that out of the way, when we come back, we got to talk about, are you going to be bringing the backflip to Australia? Because we want to see it. And then also too, the Benson Boone fans might have seen you wear a very tight Spider-Man onesie that was showing off all the goods. Will you be wearing that here in Oz? Benson Boone taking over the Smalzy Show tonight, right here at KISS.

0: Olivia. That is Stupid Song. This is the Smallsy Show, now on KISS. Tuesday night. Tonight's guest, Mr. Benson Boone, has taken over. Benny Boone, Benny Boy, is going to be here in a couple of weeks from now. First show is kicking off in early November. FrontierTouring.com for your tickets. I'm going to tell you right now, saw him at the iHeartRadio Festival in Vegas 2 weeks ago. He headlined. His voice.
1: Oh.
0: Insane. So everything you hear on the songs that we play on the radio, as good as the recorded vocals in real life. You want to go see Benson Boone? FrontierTouring.com for the ticket details. Will he be back flipping though while he's here? And will that Spider-Man onesie get a workout? Let's find out.
2: Hey, this is Benson Boone. And you are listening to Smallsy now on KISS.
0: Will you be back flipping for us?
3: Well, I feel like that's a pretty obvious thing, you know? But it's definitely going to come. It's got to come to an end someday.
0: Do you think so? I've actually been
3: thinking about that.
0: No.
3: Yeah, no, I have. Not now.
0: No.
3: Not now.
0: Okay.
3: I'm still young and spry.
0: Yeah. One day, though.
3: But, dude, one day, I've never missed one intentional miss, you know?
0: Yeah.
3: There was, I was in this celebrity football game, and I had this handshake with this gal where she would get an arrow and shoot it at me, and then I'd fall back and do a backflip, and everyone saw it, and they're like, Benson Boone's losing it. I was like, no, guys.
0: No, that was
3: on purpose. But other than that,
0: yeah,
3: I've always landed.
0: You have.
3: And
0: we appreciate that you've landed.
3: Yeah.
0: Yeah.
3: Well, me too.
0: Yeah, no, totally. And your team and everyone in your life.
3: My mother.
0: Yeah.
3: I'm just waiting for the day, though, that...
0: Has anyone pulled you aside, though, and gone, hey, the one tonight, you need to calm down a little bit?
3: No.
0: Do you know where you're going to do them in the show? Because I've always... Okay, wow.
3: It's not a...
0: A planned thing.
3: Yeah, actually, I saw a video of this gal who was like, I wonder what Benson Boone does for his tour prep. People are out here, on a treadmill
0: this
3: running.
0: This is my question here. We're stretching, pre-show stretching.
3: Oh.
0: Do you pre-show stretch?
3: No.
0: You don't?
3: Pre-show stretch.
0: Yeah. You must.
3: No. I really don't. I should.
0: Yeah.
3: I should. But even, for a whole tour, I don't really practice the flips. That's never happened. So yeah. When I go and I play the first show of a tour and I haven't been performing for 8 months, that is my first flip in eight months.
0: Okay.
3: Unless I went cliff jumping or something.
0: Yeah.
3: So it's not like
0: it sounds dangerous. But I'm glad that you're so far so good.
3: So far so good. So hopefully that continues through Australia because, you know.
0: Next question just about performing on stage because it's about the tour. Did you know you'd look like that in the Spider-Man onesie?
3: Because
0: the internet, everyone loved it. And are you going to bring a onesie to Australia?
3: You know what? I've been thinking about it. I've been wondering, what's Australia's vibe with Spider-Man?
0: We love Spider-Man.
3: Okay.
0: Yeah.
3: Okay.
0: Yeah, absolutely. Go
3: well,
0: for
3: then
0: gold.
3: I'm sure it will continue.
0: Yeah, okay, great.
3: I do kind of need to get a better suit, though. No, it was good. It was much better than the Grammys, where the front actually was great. The front didn't ride up too far. The back, however, it was I don't really even know what to compare it to. It's what I would imagine wearing a thong feels
0: would feel like.
3: Yes.
0: It was very hungry.
3: Yes.
0: Sorry.
3: It's very hungry.
0: It's a hungry, yeah.
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0: We're going to talk his moustache in a second.
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0: Dua, Don't Start Now. Smallsy Show tonight at Kiss. Hey, we got Tame Impala tickets to go, yes? Can we get like five people on standby? Five people now on standby. Tame Impala tour kicks off at the end of the week. 12 arena shows. If you would like to win free tickets, 131065, call right now. You know who's basically, once they pack up Tame Impala's gear, Benson Boone's going to be moving in. His tour is kicking off at the start of November. He's playing, I think, 11 shows across Sydney, Melbourne, and Brisbane. FrontierTouring.com for your tickets to see Benson Boone live. Right now, let's talk about his moustache, shall we? Or, as they say, the tickler. He's got the best tickler in the business. That's not me. That's just what I read on the internet. That's what I read on the... Benson Boone, taking over.
1: My name is Benson Boone. It is a pleasure and an honor to be here.

0: you are listening to Smalzy Now on KISS. Sorry, I'm here.
1: Let's talk about music. The Time of My Life came out in June. You said you've been writing.
2: Yeah.
1: Have we got a full album almost done, do you think?
2: It's hard to say.
1: Okay.
2: It's hard to say. I definitely have enough songs.
1: Yep.
2: Yes.
1: Okay.
2: But it's a very particular process for everyone.
1: Of course.
2: Like, you know, I don't know what anyone else's process is. Mm. Just for me, I kind of want to wait till I know I have the right tracks.
1: Yeah.
2: Which, you know, could be in a week.
1: Yeah.
2: Could be in a couple months.
1: Okay.
2: I don't know.
1: Okay.
2: So.
1: All right. What's inspiring you? In life. Is there anything in general?
2: Yeah. Yeah.
1: Yeah?
2: Love. I think, I mean, I feel like that's the greatest inspiration of all time.
1: Mm-hmm.
2: But yeah, new love, I think is a very beautiful feeling.
1: Yeah.
2: I think when you first, open yourself up to someone, it's like one of the greatest things ever to feel as a human being, mm-hmm. and to have that be accepted.
1: Yeah.
2: So I have quite a lot of inspiration right
1: now. I like
2: that.
1: Does it change the process? Are you writing in a way that you didn't write before?
2: Yes.
1: Are you seeing things you didn't see before?
2: Yeah, and it's not necessarily like this big change of how I go about it, but it's like, you know, if you're writing in a time of your life where you don't have a lot to write about and you're kind of picking from older places in your life,
1: yep.
2: or like looking at the people around you, sometimes it's harder to grab a lot of lyrics and a lot of words and even melodies. But like when you have something to write about, I'm sure most other artists that write are like this, like, those feelings just very easily turn into melodies and words, like so easily. It comes very quickly.
1: Okay, I can't wait to hear it.
2: Yeah.
1: I can't wait to hear it. Last question. How much time do we spend grooming? Because this is, honestly, I can confirm in real life, it's more impressive.
2: Really?
1: Look, it was impressive on the socials, but in real life, being this close to it, Benny Boone, I'm not surprised you've got new love. Like, I'm telling you.
2: I will spend maybe 5 minutes a week.
1: I don't believe it.
2: And it's just trimming. It's just
1: is
2: trimming.
1: It really?
2: Yeah.
1: Because you know some of us who are like almost a lot older than you are?
2: Almost a lot older.
1: Yeah, almost. Not at all.
2: Yeah.
1: I couldn't for the life of me even cobble together any of that.
2: No,
1: being real.
2: Because you won't commit. Because you have to commit to looking so terrible for like 2 months.
1: Okay, this is where I've broken.
2: Yeah.
1: I start to look terrible and I'm like, this is out. I'm done.
2: Yeah.
1: You push through the
2: ugly. That's a hard barrier to push.
1: Okay, that's the note I'm
2: and
1: taking
2: luckily
1: away.
2: Luckily, I did it like before.
1: Yeah.
2: It like, it, you know.
1: Sure.
2: A lot of people were caring about what I look like.
1: Okay, so I will take that on notice. Push through the ugly when it comes to growing a moustache.
2: Yeah. Yep.
1: And we'll see you in Australia in November.
2: Absolutely.
1: Can't wait to have you back.
2: I can't wait to be back.
1: If you want to see Benson Boone and his moustache in all its glory, the videos are up on the socials right now. Is that right?
2: Correct.
1: They are up. Go search Smallzy, SMALLZY. You also see me like demonstrating the kangaroo. My crutch is like just directed as it's quite a video to see. Benson Boone in town, couple of weeks, frontiertouring.com for tickets.

0: Rihanna, old school anthem, S&M in the Smallsy Show tonight right here at Kiss. So second show back from holidays. We're back on. How's our energy levels, team? Are we up? Are we down? Where are we at?
1: Feels good.
0: Feels good. We're excited. Okay, a bit more enthusiasm could be good. Because when we come back, I've been cooking on a new game while we were away.
1: Oh.
0: Got a new game. Coming up, we're going to try a new game out tonight on the show called Netflix and Chill.
2: Nice.
0: You get a bit of that? Anyone get a bit of Netflix and Chill action on the holidays? You know what I'm saying? No? Okay, well, we're going to try that game out. Meantime, we got these Tame Impala tickets that we have to give away, correct?
1: Correct.
0: Tame Impala tour kicks off Friday. Let's give them away, 131065. That's the phone number. Call up if you want to go. They are returning to Australia, the Deadbeat Oz Tour. 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
0: Oh, my God, I love this. 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
9: All right, we're back on the air Tuesday night. Smallsy's show is live. Tame Impala tickets can be yours. You want to go check it out, 131065. Are you hanging out for my brand new game, which I've been working on the holidays? Wow, we're a couple songs away from that. But, mate, can I quickly plug? Coming up this week on the show, Noah Kahan, Thursday night, he's going to be here. Friday night, Troye Sivan, he's got his new album coming out this week. He's going to be on the show. And then tomorrow night, I want to introduce you to a brand new artist. His song we've been putting on the playlist here. He's teaming up with Antonio Cipriano from...
10: Off Campus.
9: Yeah. What was his character name?
10: Logan.
9: Logan from Off Campus. Those two together have this new song called Baby Doll. Jamie Miller is his name. He's going to be here on the show. And if you're lucky, Antonio might just FaceTime us halfway through the interview, okay? That's tomorrow night here on the show. Meantime, this song came out. And I'm obsessed with the encore edition of the album, Taylor Swift, Patient Zero, Kiss.

0: Somba, 12 to 12, Smallsy Show tonight here at Kiss. New music from Adela. This is it's all over my TikTok at the moment, called Nicole Kidman. I'm going to play that for you in a second. Take it
1: away. Let's go.
0: All right, we're back after a couple of weeks' holidays. Did you miss me? Did you miss... Hello?
2: Are you talking to us?
0: Yeah, I'm talking to the team. In the team in general, did you miss me?
2: She's on the phone.
0: Did you miss me? I said, did ya miss me?
3: Oh, my God, I missed you so much.
0: Okay, great. I came up with a brand new game while we were away.
3: You were working on your break.
0: I was cooking because you guys...
3: You put those hours in.
0: Well, you guys, your ideas have been a bit lacking of late, so I've come up with a brand new game that we're going to play tonight on the show. The game is called Netflix and Chill, because who doesn't love, and that's what I did a lot of while we were on holidays. I was a bit watching Netflix and chilling. And so let's roll my opener. Let's hope this is good. Here we go.
1: Netflix and chill, baby. Television.
0: Okay, good. Netflix and chill time. Here's how the game's going to work. I have gone delving through Netflix, and then I have found all these iconic TV themes. Your job is to call 131065 right now and then guess the TV show by the TV theme alone. Does that make sense?
2: Yep.
0: Okay, because and this first week we're doing the game, I'm going to do a bit of a category, early 2000s TV shows.
2: Oh, a theme.
0: You love a theme? Because today, news out that they're going to do a live-action Fast and the Furious TV series. The first Fast and the Furious movie came out in 2001. So I thought, why don't we go back and do early noughties TV shows with the Fast and the Furious TV show going to be coming out next year. Would you like to play amongst yourselves first to show the people how it works?
2: Yep.
0: Now, eyes closed. You two, eyes closed.
3: What am I looking at? Well, why do I need my eyes closed?
0: Well, no, you got to focus. Okay. I'm going to play a theme and then you have to buzz in with your name when you think you know the TV show.
3: Okay.
0: Here we go.
2: Zach.
0: Of course you get it.
3: I have never heard that.
0: Go, yes.
2: Desperate Housewives.
0: That would be... I don't have my bell. Correct. Desperate Housewives. One of the great shows of the early noughties. Do you remember it?
3: I don't know it.
0: So it was about these housewives that lived on Wisteria Lane, okay? And...
3: Are they witches?
0: No, they're just... some of them... Eva Longoria, Tori Hatcher... Terry Hatcher...
2: Tori Spelling you're thinking of.
0: That's who I am. Anyway, in the first episode, one of the housewives is murdered.
3: No.
0: Well, she kills herself, actually.
3: Oh.
0: Plot spoiler, if you haven't
2: seen
0: it. Yeah. But then she narrates the whole show from beyond the grave, and she basically gossips about all of the Desperate Housewives and what they do on Wisteria Lane.
3: No way that's what it's about.
0: That's exactly what it's about.
3: I thought it was a reality show.
0: Nope. So, if you would like to play my game Netflix and Chill, 131065, call right now. I will play, I'll play the theme to start, and then you can call in the guests.
2: Right.
0: We've got tickets to go check out a whole bunch of brand new movies that are out in cinemas now, including the new Anne Hathaway movie called Verity, which is getting rave reviews. Here is TV show number one from the early noughties. Okay, that's all you're going to get. This is iconic early noughties. 131065, if you want to play, call right now.
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0: All right, and while you're calling to play Netflix and chill, I am going to play you one of the biggest songs in the world right now from Adela. This is

0: Calvin, Feels So Close, Smallsy Show. Now on Kiss, Tuesday night. Before then, we played Adela. My DMs were blowing up with, like, what is that song? Adela, song is called Nicole Kidman. Get around that. Iconic. You love it? You like the song we played?
1: Oh, I love it.
0: My favorite line, it could be, now, obviously, we play a lot of songs on this show. She could have one of the most iconic lines of a pop song that we've ever had. Every single night, I pray my tits are sitting right. Like, that is... Do you think about that, G, in the phone room? Before you're going out on the weekend, mm-hmm. Do you go like, every single night, I pray my tits are sitting right?
2: Oh, 100%.
0: Yeah. Do girls actually think about how their tits sit before you go out?
2: Yeah, so you got to, like, tape them up sometimes.
0: What do you mean, tape them up?
2: Tape them up. Gravity sometimes does its thing.
0: Where are we? Do we tape for cleavage, or where do you tape
2: them? You can tape for lots of things. Like if you're wearing a backless top and you don't want them just hanging around.
0: Yeah. No, so I'm interested to know where the tape goes. Do you tape, like, underneath the underboob?
2: It depends.
0: Would you tape them together to get more squishing?
2: Oh, I wouldn't. I don't know.
0: You've got rather large cans, though, so, like, that's a compliment.
2: Thank you.
0: You don't need to do that. But would some girls do that?
2: I would say so, yeah.
0: Okay. Where else would you tape it then?
2: Tape up.
0: What do you...
2: To lift them up.
0: I don't understand. Where is the tape going?
2: Under, up, and it lifts them.
0: Yeah, but where's the top of the tape going? If it's gonna, what if it's, you're gonna see it over?
2: You're gonna have to stop close to the middle.
0: The nipple.
2: Yeah. Don't go too high. I don't know what to tell you.
0: No, I just don't understand how taping underneath your boob makes your boob go up.
2: No, because then you lift it. It lifts.
0: Can you come show me? Can you get him out? And can you tape him up?
2: Why are we even talking about this?
0: Because Nicole Kidman, she has her tits sitting right every night.
2: Oh, queen. Yeah.
0: No, but. I don't understand. You're going to have to do a show and tell after 9 o'clock.
2: Okay.
0: Let's play my new game.
3: Netflix and chill, baby. Television.
0: Let's go. Netflix and chill. Up for grabs tonight. Tickets to check out at a whole bunch of brand new movies that are out in cinemas. I concocted this game while on holidays where your job is to purely identify a TV show based on its theme. Hello, Leeson.
4: Hello.
0: Welcome to the show. You ready to go?
4: I'm ready.
0: All right, you go. The category is tonight we're doing TV shows from the early noughties because they're turning Fast and the Furious, the movie, into a TV show.
4: Okay.
0: Okay, here we go. TV show number one for you.
4: I think that sound...
0: Yes.
4: ...is The Office.
0: Boom, absolutely it is. Winner, a winner. You are going to go see the new Anne Hathaway, Dakota Johnson movie. It's in cinemas now. It's called Verity, okay?
4: Oh, mad.
0: Enjoy. Thank you for listening. Hello, Alexia.
5: Oh, hello, Smallsy. How are you?
0: Very good. Would you like your new TV show? Because there's a new one for you now.
5: Yes, please.
0: Early noughties is the category. Have a guess. It was one of the biggest shows of the noughties. Like, everyone would, like, get home. I think it was a Wednesday night, Channel 10. Oh. So,
5: oh, my gosh.
0: Do you have any ideas?
5: This theme song, it sounds so familiar.
0: Yeah, it is.
5: I just can't remember the name of
0: it. Oh, no. Oh, no. All right, Curtis, hello.
6: Hello.
0: Any ideas? Early noughties. What is this TV show?
7: California, here we come. Right back where we started from. California.
0: Come on. They lived, like, there was one guy, he was from, like, the wrong side of the tracks, and he backpacked into town, and he got into a fight, and then he moved in with a really rich couple, and they, like, any ideas?
6: Is this The OC?
0: Boom. Got it. Thank God. I was like, let's get it quick, though. Let's give you tickets to go check out Heart of the Beast. It's the new Brad Pitt movie. It's in cinemas now, all right?
6: Hey, thank you very much.
0: Thank you. Isabella, would you like to have a go at a new show?
6: 100%.
0: Did you? Were you a child of the early noughties? Did you watch TV back in the?
6: I actually did.
0: Okay, because some of those people before there, I would think this was the first time they had ever heard that show.
6: I got them all right.
0: All right, here we go. Isabella, new one for you. Oh, it seems really easy, this one, actually.
6: Yes.
0: It is?
6: Oh, my God. It's not CSI. I watch it all the time.
0: Yeah, come on. Oh, she talked a big game.
6: Oh, my God. Hang on. I watch it all the time.
0: Do you? Do you?
6: Victim unit.
0: Yeah, you're getting there, but you got to give me the show title.
6: Oh,
0: yes,
6: the show title. Criminal Investigation.
0: Come on. You're mixing brands now. Just give me the overarching theme, like title of the show, because there was a whole bunch of different versions.
6: Ten seconds. Oh my God! What is a Law and
0: Order? Oh yes, thank God for that.
6: Thanks. Oh my gosh.
0: What happened there? I thought for a second
6: that was anxiety.
0: Yeah, you're telling me. Hey, let's give you tickets to go check out. You got kids or anything?
6: No, I am the kid.
0: You are okay. Well, let's send you to Verity then, the new Anne Hathaway movie. It's in cinemas now. Okay.
6: Oh my God.
0: Let's do another round. 131065. Call right now. Should we do one more TV show?
1: One more.
0: Here we go. This seems too easy, guys. Actually, who am I kidding? I thought the OC was a walk in the park. All right, 131065. If you want to play Netflix and chill, call right now.

0: jib lift. There is Bet on Fire for you in the Smallsy Show tonight right here at KISS. Last calls if you want to go to Tame Impala. Tame Impala, their Deadbeat Oz Tour is kicking off Friday. We've got a double pass. We've got to give it away before 9 o'clock if you want it. Can we do a caller like, I don't know, just how many people we want to put on the standby list? Because we've got to get a winner up here super quick.
1: I'm super swamped, so I'll do 3 calls.
0: Only 3? Okay, 131065. If you want to go to Tame Impala, call right now. We're going to give away these tickets in just a minute, but we've got to play
2: Netflix and chill, baby.
0: All right, my brand new game that we're rolling out tonight on the show. It's called Netflix and Chill. Your job, identify iconic TV shows based only on the TV theme. We're starting early noughties. Now, I was planning on maybe even next week taking this back to the 90s. But no, I fear.
3: No.
0: They didn't even get the OC.
1: You know what? Mm. But 90s had, like, Friends.
0: Yeah, had Friends. Seinfeld.
1: But that may be it.
0: What about Ship to Shore? Does anyone remember Ship?
1: No idea.
3: Round the Twist.
0: Have you ever felt like this? Where strange things happen. Are you going round the twist? Have you heard the word about the bird and the spider? It wriggled and jiggled.
3: No. That's enough.
0: No. You
1: maybe we stick with like 2010.
0: Okay. Toby, hello.
4: Hey, how you going?
0: All right, here we go. This is the last one for this week. Up for grabs right now. Tickets to go see the new Anne Hathaway, Dakota Johnson, Josh Hartnett movie called Verity. If you can tell me, you sound like a big burly man that probably
4: me?
0: Will. Yeah, big burly bloke.
4: Do I?
0: Yeah, you sound a
4: big. Oh, a little bit.
0: Yeah. You would have loved watching this back as a teenage boy.
4: Yeah. If it's what I think it is.
0: Yeah.
4: I used to watch it after school and I reckon it's Oh, I Dream of Jeannie.
3: He's not.
4: Oh, I'm wrong.
0: No, it's not I Dream of Jeannie. It's not.
4: I Dream of Jeannie.
0: Yeah, it's not I Dream of Jeannie at all. But I do remember getting home from school and watching I Dream of Jeannie back in the day. Do you not know that show? Do you not know I Dream of Jeannie?
1: No, I do.
0: Oh, you do.
1: I'm just surprised that Toby went home and watched I Dream of Jeannie.
0: It was, hey, when you only had 3 channels growing up, that's all you could do. You could only watch 3 channels. Christine, hello.
5: Hello.
0: Yes, would you like to have a guess at what?
5: Absolutely.
0: It's clearly for everyone playing along. It was not even close to being I Dream of Jeannie, right?
5: It is Sex and the City.
0: Yes, it is. You can get yourself tickets to go check out the new Verity movie with Anne Hathaway. Congratulations.
5: Thank you so much. It's my birthday tomorrow. This is amazing.
0: Oh, how old? Do I ask how old you turn? No, I'm not going to ask because you know what? A lady's always 21. Doesn't matter how old she is. You're always 20. Happy birthday for tomorrow, Christy.
5: Hello?
0: Yes, happy birthday for tomorrow.
5: Oh, thank you.
0: You're welcome.

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Sabrina, house tour, Smallsy show. All right. Last chance if you want to go to Tame Impala. We are about to give away these tickets in just a second. 13-1065. We're going to do them straight after Ella Langley. Hey, after having the biggest song so far this year with Choosing Texas. She's back with a new song called Be Her. It's playing now at Kiss. She'd

0: Okay, banger to wrap the show up for a Tuesday night. That is One Direction One Thing. This is the Smallsie Show. We are pretty much done. In case you missed it, Benson Boone was hanging out earlier tonight, and apparently all the videos are up on the socials. Is that right?
1: Up now, including the YouTube.
0: Oh, the full thing.
1: Yep.
0: Okay, this is Benson Boone, me hanging out in his dressing room, me also rearing up, showing him that, look, on reflection, I should never have reared up and thrust myself at him the way I did. But you got to see, it's on the video. 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Still to come this week, Noah Kahan going to be on the show Thursday, Troye Sivan Friday. Tomorrow night, introduce you to a brand new artist. We've been playing this song here at Kiss for the last couple of weeks. Jamie Miller is this artist from the UK, teaming up with Antonio Cipriano, and what's his name in Off Campus?
1: Logan
0: from Off Campus. Baby Doll is this song we've been playing. He's going to be here on the show tomorrow night. Love this song. Right now, though.
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1: Yes, every night this week on the show, I am going to have your tickets to see Tame Impala do their thing live. Renee, hello.
2: Hi.
1: Hello. Good news. Great news for you. You know why I'm talking to you right now?
2: Is it really that good news?
1: Yes.
2: Surprise, surprise. Oh, my God, that's so exciting.
1: You're going to Tame Impala.
2: That is so awesome.
1: You've got two tickets to check out Tame Impala, their Deadbeat Oz Tour. Congratulations.
2: Oh, my God, that's so amazing. You've made my night.
1: Well, thank you for listening to the Smallsy Show. Thanks for listening to Kiss. I am done. I will see you tomorrow afternoon, 3 o'clock, everybody. More tickets tomorrow night, 2 to Tame Impala up for grabs. Lowy is live next.
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5: Hello, welcome to Lowy Live. My name is Craig Lowe. I feel like I've forgotten how to do this. Oh, we are having so many technical issues tonight, but that's all right. It's first show back. We weren't able to get a lot of the audio up on the live streams. This is my first show back after 2 weeks. Fun fact, I drove up to the station yesterday to be on air, and then I found out when I got to the station, I wasn't on air. So technically, it's been a weird 48 hours for me. I was in Europe for 2 weeks. It's fine, by the way. If you've never been to Europe, the whole place just smells like pee and secondhand smoke. You're not missing much, but like a bunch of churches. There you go. I've just saved you also $8,000 instead of going to Europe. But man, I'm having so much fun being back. Again, most of the live streams are down. We are jumping up on Instagram at Lowy Live. I will hopefully get the rest of it sorted out soon. The techs did a lot of work on the desk when I was gone. And let's just say... It's going good. It's going real good. I'm not sure what edition of Windows 95 we have now installed on this million-dollar radio panel, but what are you going to do? Again, guys, huge show this evening. A lot of people are talking about it. They dropped the surcharges on credit cards and cards mostly, but a lot of people are seeing a huge price hike on groceries all of a sudden. So much so, a lot of people are suggesting that we've got to start our very own supermarket.
6: So we're proposing that the federal government establish a national network of publicly owned supermarkets that would cut out the profit and wasteful corporate spending, billions of dollars that are usually spent by Coles and Woolworths on things like advertising and marketing, exec salaries, dividends to shareholders.
5: First of all, relax, nerd. Oh my God, that guy sounds like the worst person to be stuck at a party with. But first of all, I love Coles and Woolies. Not just because they advertise on this station, but because I am constantly stealing from them in the self-checkout. Now, I'm not telling you to do that. I am saying, however, I'm going to take this guy's advice, and in five hit songs time, when we do the Hootenanny, I'm going to be launching my very own grocery store. I am so excited about this grocery store. It's an honest grocery store. I'm going to be upfront with y'all. It's called Gougies. I'm just going to tell you straight to your face, I'm going to be price gouging you. It's probably not a lot you guys can do about it, but I'm extremely excited to play that to you in five hits time. Then before the end of the hour, I got a double pass to be sending away for you to see Love Actually live in concert. It's one of my, I think it's pretty much a lot of people's favorite Christmas movie. But, you know, besides like Home Alone and like Nightmare Before Christmas. But like, I've got a double pass for you to see it live. Now, what we're going to do is a game called I Love Love Actually. So I've taken famous scenes from that movie and I've turned it into a musical. If you want to win these tickets, all you got to do is tell me what famous scene is this musical based on.

0: So if you think you know what famous scene from Love Actually that very famous sort of quote is from, you get ready to call me before the end of the hour, 131065, and you are away to see that movie. Now, this show, idiot, first show back, I'm just going to say so many words wrong. I guarantee I say the F-bomb tonight on the show. I can feel it. I can feel it in my bones. It's going to slip out because I've been a normal human in society for 2 weeks and just been dropping F-bombs every third, fourth, fifth word. It's going to happen. I apologize in advance. Later on in the show, when we do Campfire Confessions, a lot of people have been talking about this story. I am, of course, referring to the botched exorcist.
1: This morning, lawyers for death row inmate Krista Pike demanding her sentence be commuted after a botched execution attempt that they say required 7 needles and left her in critical condition.
0: Now, yes, that story does sound horrific, unless you actually look up what crime it was that she committed, in which case, meh, you get what you get. I'm not really fussed about capital punishment. That's not what we're talking about on tonight's show. We are going to be talking about, if you had one final meal, what would that meal be? I know what mine would be. But I also think my meal that I would have as my final meal on death row might be the same as yours. And I think a lot of people, this would be their final meal. And I'm going to talk about it later on in the show. You can win prizes just for calling up and getting involved when we do that. But right now, let's kick into the show and do this.
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0: Breaking down the biggest pop culture stories of the day with just a couple of cheeky jokes. Now, before I get into this, these jokes, a little bit on the risky side tonight, okay? It's the first show back. We're going to see how they go. If you don't find them funny, you don't got to be offended. You just got to keep them moving, you know? I apologize in advance. That's what I'm saying. Let's do it. X-Files star Gillian Anderson has come out as pansexual. She's asked for privacy during this time as, just like an alien, she wants to come in peace. Off to a pretty good start. Okay. Tom Cruise's new film, Digger, is being labeled a financial disaster after losing $125 million at the box office. It's the first time Cruise has been this deep in the red since going down on Nicole Kidman. And finally, LeBron James is reportedly using a helicopter to travel between his home games in Philadelphia and his residency in New York. I'd make a joke here about another famous NBA player and a helicopter, but I don't think it'd land. Again, I apologize for those. If you didn't like those jokes, remember, my name is Ken Smalls. Everybody, yeah, rock your body, rock. And this is the Smallsy Show on Kiss.

0: Olivia Dean, Man I Need. She's performing in Melbourne tonight. I can see everyone posting concert footage, which is always just the best to watch online. Sounds great. Looks terrific. Olivia Dean's bouncing around on this really cute little pink outfit. Man, she has like so much energy and sounds incredible live. There she was, Man I Need. Lowy live. We are back, baby. Usually where I plug the live stream, Facebook, TikTok, Instagram, YouTube, and Twitch. It is seared into my memory to say it in that way. But all the streams are down tonight except for Instagram at Lowy Live. They reconfigured the panel when I was gone. And guess what, guys? It's not a working. So right now we're on Instagram at Lowy Live. Jump in if you want to get one of these bad boys.
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0: Shout out to Kirsty, a.k.a. Untouched Revenge, kicking it with us on Instagram at Lowy Live. So is Radio Dylan, Annette Dugan, Hales. That's her name. It's HAYLSSSSSGT. And my boy Ong420. Thanks to everyone kicking it with us right now on the gram, even though we're having a couple of tech issues. You guys are the best. In 2 hits time, I did want to bring this up. A lot of people are saying that we should start our very own grocery store.
2: So we're proposing that the federal government establish a national network of publicly owned supermarkets that would cut out the profit and wasteful corporate spending, billions of dollars that are usually spent by Coles and Woolworths on things like advertising and marketing, exec salaries, dividends to shareholders.
0: So I'm going to be doing exactly that in 2 hits time. I'm going to be launching my very first, very honest Australian grocery store. It's called Gougie's. So I'm going to be honest, straightforward, looking you dead in the eye right now, even though you're probably driving a car just like randomly listening. I'm going to price gouge you, and I do not want you to miss the launch of my store in 2 hits when we do.
3: Hootenanny.
0: Right now, back into the music. Pitbull, Neo, Time of Our Lives.

0: Olivia Rodrigo, The Cure on Lowie Live. You're on Lowie Live around Australia on Kiss and iHeart. Do you guys hear me talking between those lyrics then? Ah, dog, that's radio. That's radio right there. My name's Craig Locke. This is my show, Lowie Live. We usually live stream on Facebook, TikTok, Instagram, YouTube, and Twitch. But on my two-week break, the techs came in here. They decided to fix some stuff. And guess what? Nothing's working.
1: Surprise, surprise.
0: Oh, what?
1: Surprise, surprise.
0: So we are live streaming right now on Instagram at Lowie Live. Jump in. You can get one of these.
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0: Shout-out to my boy, Maddie430, Little Miss Candy, Kimberly... I've written your name down wrong here. It says Kimberly Cole, but that can't be it. It's Anita Melanie Whiffen, a.k.a. Mouse Bells. And thank you to everyone jumping in there right now, having a good time. We are up to 6.8 million followers right now. That is a lie. Now, here at Lowie Live, I like to bring you guys the hard-hitting journalism, the exclusives, if you will, things you won't hear anywhere else. Now, I am in touch with the Australian people. Just because I am an overpaid radio DJ that works in an air-conditioned office for like 3 hours a day doesn't mean I'm not one of the common folk. Guys, I know we're all doing it tough out there. Grocery prices have apparently gone up yet again for the Checks Notes every year ever.
3: We are forking out more at the checkout across every major supermarket than we were just 3 months ago. That's according to a new choice survey.
0: Now, a lot of people are pissed about this, and I get that, right? It feels like everything is costing too much money. It feels like we're paying more to get less with shittier service and shittier quality everything. And eventually, you know, we're going to have to do some sort of a revolution and drag people out into the streets. But until then, let's just have fun doing a comedy show. Other people have other suggestions besides, you know, my obviously very violent one. And that was this.
4: So we're proposing that the federal government establish a national network of publicly owned supermarkets that would cut out the profit and wasteful corporate spending, billions of dollars that are usually spent by Coles and Woolworths on things like advertising and marketing, exec salaries, dividends to shareholders.
0: Now, first of all, Coles and Woolies advertise on this station. So keep my boy's name out your mouth. I don't want him complaining to the station and dropping us, okay? I need that money. Plus, I steal from those stores all the time. If you've ever done self-checkout, I'm like, it's just a can of Irish stew. You guys don't need it that much. And I can pay for it, too. I don't know why I do. It's some real Winona Ryder shit that I'm on. But everyone's saying we've got to start our own grocery stores. We've got to do this, we've got to do that. So I've decided I'm going to do just that. I'm going to launch my very own grocery store for you, the Australian people, to finally give back. But let me keep it 100 with you. I am still going to price gouge you. 100%. I'm just being honest with you about this, the kind of man I am. So much so, the name of my store is going to be called Gougies. And I'm excited to launch it for you guys to try and help out the Aussie battler by being 100% honest about what you can expect at my grocery store. And here it is for you now, the Hootenanny on Lowie Live.
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0: Well, guys, I've got a feeling Gougies is going to spectacularly fail, but I've got to be honest with you. There it was, the Hootenanny on Lowie Live. Don't you go on anywhere. In exactly 3 hits time, you could be off to see Love Actually live in concert when we play.
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0: Matt Mecky say something on Lobby Live. Hello, thank you for kicking it with us around Australia on Kiss in the Heart. Having a lot of fun being back on air, man. I might be having the most amount of fun than anyone on radio right now. It's usually where I jump in and do my little radio voice. I go, hey, we're live streaming on Facebook, TikTok, Instagram, YouTube, and Twitch. But right now, we're not doing any of that. We're live streaming on Instagram. When I was away on 2 weeks holiday, our techs came into my studio here and decided to reboot our computers and install Incarta 98. And wouldn't you believe it, guys? Surprise, surprise! Nothing's working.
1: Surprise, motherfucker. First prize, motherfucker. 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
0: When I find a tech tomorrow, motherfucker. Oh, dog! It's going to be hugs and appreciation. But you can jump and kick it with us right now on Instagram at Lowy Live. Get one of these.
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0: Only on Instagram, by the way. Shout out to Zoe, Shannon Moore, Viva La Moon, Mel's Bells, who we got another shout out already, Nick Melander, Steve Musiel, and Rachel Morris all kicking it with us on the gram right now. And I love and appreciate each of you for doing that.
3: Yeah! You look quite pretty.
4: Let's be partners, varmint.
3: Gorgeous.
2: I love, love actually.
0: Oh, shit, I'm on. Okay. I should have pre-listened to that intro and figured out when the intro part stopped. Hello, my name's Craig Lowe. Right now, I've got double passes for you to check out. Love Actually, live in concert, just in time for Cribbeth, Mary Chrysler. All you got to do is ring me up. Tell me something that you think that this little song I've created is based off. That's right. I'm going to take a famous scene from Love Actually, turn it into a musical, because that's what you're going to be seeing, Love Actually live in concert. You just got to tell me what scene this song is based on. The number to call is 131065. If you want early access to the game or a little extra hinty hint, again, jump into the live stream. Right now, we are up on Instagram at Lowy Live. Take it away.
2: Yeah.

Now, if you think you know what scene from Love Actually that song is based on, call me right now, 131065, and you are off to see Love Actually live in concert. However, if you need an extra hint, the answer is kicking it behind me right now. I'm holding it up to the live stream camera at Lowy Live on Instagram. The answer that you'll be needing, again, the number is 131065. Here is the song again. If I hit the button,

0: You just got to call me up and tell me what you think. What scene from Love Actually that is from? 131065. That's the number. The phone lines are now open as we play.
1: I love Love Actually.
0: Someone's going to be winning next on Kiss.
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0: Then don't. Amy Shark Movies on Lowy Live, jumping right back into Radio Voice and having a real good time. My name's Craig Lowe. This is my show, Lowy Live. We are usually live streaming Facebook, TikTok, Instagram, YouTube, and Twitch. Tonight, we are only on Instagram at Lowy Live. The live streams are down. Don't know what else to tell you about that. Am I sad about it? Yes, I'm in a glass case of emotion. But you can still kick it with us at Lowy Live on Instagram. Get yourself one of these.
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0: Shout out to Steve Musial, Rachel Morris. I'm Fireman Dan. Rose, Kath Alwes, Lindsay W7, and Amanda KD. She also goes by the name AKD, but you didn't need to know that. But I'm still happy I told you.
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0: That's right. Every night this week on Lowy Live, I got a double pass for you to go and check out Love Actually live in concert. This thing looks incredible. If you're a huge Love Actually fan and you start watching it in like late November like I do, I don't know about you. Have you guys ever just watched Love Actually in like June just because you miss Christmas? Is that just me? Should I start going back to therapy? Okay, probably. But right now, I've got those double passes for you. Again, if you want early access to any of the games, jump in the live streams. They usually work at Lowy Live, Facebook, TikTok, Instagram, YouTube, and Twitch. But right now, if you want to play, just go to call me. 131065 is the number, and you can be off to see Love Actually live in concert as we play I Love Love Actually. Joining me on the phone right now is Geordie Barr. G'day, Geordie.
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4: I sure am, my man.
0: You enjoying watching these live crash outs of me running into the studio, running back into the studio, then running out of the studio, and then running back into the studio?
4: Not going to lie, it's a lot of fun.
0: Glad one of us is having fun. All right, Joe, I want to send you away to go see Love Actually live in concert. Now, you are about to hear a musical-based scene from the very classical Love Actually. You just got to tell me what that musical song, what scene it's based on. If you can correctly do that, you are off to see Love Actually live in concert. Are you good to play?
4: Let's do it, my man.
0: Here we go.

0: All right, Geordie, what scene is that from?
1: That's when the kids are all screaming, going, "Hey, Uncle Jamie!"
0: Well, let's have a look.
2: Sorry. Man's got to do what a man's got to do.
0: Congratulations, you're off to see Love Actually live in concert. Do you think it's going to be as entertaining as watching me crash out on Instagram Live right now?
1: I don't think so, but let's pray to God.
0: Hell yeah, stay there for me. Geordie, guys, don't miss Love Actually live in concert. Get your tickets from TEGDainty.com. I don't feel like I said that credit line correctly. TEGDainty or TEGDainty? I'm sure Blake from the promo department will call me tomorrow. Guys, that is I Love Love Actually. We are playing again tomorrow. Do not worry about that. Next hour, we're going to be talking about not just botched executions, but what would your final meal be if you were on death row? Come on, Button.
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0: That sounds identical to how I talk to my mum when she asks me what do I want for dinner. But, guys, we're going to be doing that next when we play a little bit of Campfire Confessions. You can be winning prizes just for telling me what would you want if you were on death row. And I'm going to kick it off by telling you guys what I would want. And I think a lot of you would feel the same. I think this would be a lot of people's last meal. Might even be yours. Find out what I'm talking about next. Campfire Confessions, only on Lowy Live.
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0: She's, of course, touchdown in Australia. Heaps of tickets left. So many tickets left if you want to see. I can't believe she didn't sell out any of those shows. And, of course, as you all know, I have multiple Olivia Dean tickets. I'm not even going to use them. I was actually using them today to light a fire at my parents' house. It got a little cold. That's what I was using, all those ample Olivia Dean tickets that I had. Guys, no one has tickets to Olivia Dean, okay? The show sold out 9 years ago. Not even Olivia Dean can get tickets to Olivia Dean right now, okay? Don't even bother. But you can bother by jumping in my live stream. We are, of course, down across all the streams tonight. We're having some techie difficulties, is what it is. I'm not mad at all. But you can kick it with us on Instagram at Lowy Live right now. Get one of these.
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0: Shout out to Corduroy Kate, Chris Legal, Bianca Phillips, Kath Out West, Lizbit 123, Advanced Muscle Care Clinic, and Glitter Puppy. Glitter Puppy. I'm not going to lie. Glitter Puppy might be one of my favorites.
2: Champ, I'm going to come at you like a spider monkey.
0: Like a spider monkey. Ahoy, hoy. My name is Craig Lowe. This is my show, Lowy Live. Having a lot of fun being back on air. It's gone for 2 weeks. I went to Europe. It's fine. Everyone's been asking me all day, like, what was it like? I went to, like, Amsterdam, Belgium, Paris, London, Scotland, Dublin, and everyone's like, what was it? And I was like, skip all of them. Just go straight to Scotland. Scotland was the best. Scotland's hands down the best. But we're back now. Not a little campfire confession. A lot of big stories have happened over the 2 weeks I was gone. None bigger, I don't think, than the botched I've got to stop saying, it wasn't an exorcism. It wasn't a botched exorcism, Craig. It was a box. Box? Oh, my God, this is going terrible. It was a botched execution.
3: This morning, lawyers for death row inmate Krista Pike demanding her sentence be commuted after a botched execution attempt that they say required 7 needles and left her in critical condition.
0: Now, look, I'm not saying anyone deserves that, but if you know the crime that woman committed to be in that position, shit happens, dog. We're not talking about capital punishment tonight. The thing that did blow my mind is that she said no to a final meal. They asked her, do you want a final meal, something special? Before you hit those, well, probably not pearly gates, but before you get on out of here, sucker. And she was like, nah. That blew my mind. I think that would be the only decent part about being on death row is you get like 7 years to concoct the craziest ass meal you could possibly think of. So tonight we're going to be talking about what your final meal would be if you yourself were on death row.
4: Anything special you want to eat for dinner that night?
5: Meatloaf be nice. Mashed taters, gravy, okra, maybe some of the fine cornbread your missus make.
0: Now, I am going to read to you some of the craziest last meals that some pretty famous prisoners have asked for. This guy isn't that famous. Victor Fergra in 1963. This dude just asked for one olive with a pit inside. Okay, so straight away, I mean, that guy's a psycho to get on death row, but to ask for that? Yeah, psycho. Timothy McVeigh, of course, he was the responsible for the Oklahoma City bombing. Absolute piece of shit. But he wanted 2 pints of mint choc chip ice cream. That was it. I don't know, man. If I knew I was on death row, I think I'd ask for like a barrel, maybe a vat, maybe a keg of ice cream. Really wind down that clock, but that's all he wanted. And of course, if you're into serial killers and true crime like I am, John Wayne Gacy, you would know this guy. This guy used to dress up as a clown. He'd like buried people underneath his house. Dude was all round nut job. But what he asked for on death row was 12 fried shrimp, a bucket of KFC, fries, a pound of strawberries. Sucker, what? A pound of strawberries? This is my favorite part. And he asked for a Diet Coke. A Diet Coke. Dog, they are about to kill you. Full strength, 100% full sugar Coke. What are you doing a Diet Coke for? You getting in shape in the next 12 minutes? I mean, it just had to be effing with them to ask for that Diet Coke, surely. Surely. So I thought about this all day because we were getting ready to do this segment. And I was like, what would my final meal be if I was on death row? And you know what I think it would be? And I think this is a lot of people's final meal if you're on death row. I think everyone believes that their mum makes the best spaghetti. And I'm not just referring to the Eminem song from 8 Mile. Everyone believes that their mum makes the best spaghetti. You go to anyone's house, they're like, my mum's making spaghetti, by the way. My mum makes the best spaghetti. And you're like, it's theoretically, it's just mince, tomato sauce, pasta. Pretty hard to F that up. It has been F'd up before in the past. I had some terrible, terrible skeddies. But my mum, I believe, makes the best spaghetti. And everyone believes that their mum does. So I think I'd probably ask for my mum's spaghetti, which again is just mince and Dolmio sauce. By the way, Dolmio used to be clutch. I don't know what's happened to Dolmio's ingredients. It's fine now. I just remember Dolmio being, look, I'm not going to rip on Dolmio. This isn't a segment on Dolmio, but I also think it would be pretty weird if I asked my mum to make spaghetti as my last meal, because she'd be so sad making that. But maybe that's what would make it taste better. Maybe them salty tears dropping into it might amplify that dish a little more. I don't know. But that's what my final meal would be. Tonight, I've got double passes for you to see Sense and Sensibility. That's a segue. Stars Daisy Edgar Jones and Esme Cred Miles. I know who Daisy is. No idea who that last dude is. The movie looks kick-ass. So if you want to win movie tickets tonight, I just want you to call me up and let me know what would your final meal be on death row. I'm looking for insane answers, crazy answers. What's the wildest thing you would ask for? Also, maybe a bottomless mimosa? The shit's bottomless. I could just drink this until you know what I mean? Until I'm out. Y'all didn't specify I couldn't have bottomless mimosas. I will just keep sipping this bitch for the next 18 years. 131065 is the number. You can, of course, jump in the live stream at Lowy Live on Instagram tonight. Hit me up in the comments section. Movie tickets up for grabs. Just tell me, what would your final meal be if you're on death row? 131065, as we do
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0: Phone lines are now open. So we get back into the music. What? Have this man as a last meal. Kelly.

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1: You're not gonna whip me, are you?
0: Come on, baby.
1: Ah. Ella Langley, choosing Texas. Just as I thought he was fall in love with 10-10. That's what I was saying! Oh, my God. Jinx, you owe me having to hear that song every day 16 times. My name's Craig Lowe. This is my show, Lowe Live around Australia on KISS and iHeart. We are live streaming right now on Instagram, Instagram only. The rest of our tech, it's down tonight. It's my first night back from holiday. As you can guess, it's not going well. It's not my best show. Certainly not my worst. Certainly not my worst. Okay, this might... Okay, it's up there. It's up there, but we're still having fun. Kick it with us on Instagram, at Lowy Live. You can get one of these.
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1: Shout-out to Sharon Karen, JB Metallica, Jared Hoy, Eva Eloves kicking it with us, one of my favourite Brisbane singers, and her mum, Lisa Eloves, in here. Oh, it's a whole family affair.
3: Keep your liver-spotted hands off my beautiful mother. She's a saint.
1: She is, and I'll do my best.
4: Yeah, that's what I call a campfire.
1: Again, my name's Craig Lowe. Thank you so much for kicking it with us tonight. Lowy Live. Having a lot of fun being back on air with your dog, although it's not all going to plan. That's where the fun is, man. That's why we do Lowy Live. That's why it ain't Lowy pre-recorded. All the shit happens in the... We don't pre-record anything around here. And I honestly think it's what makes this show so different to like 98% of everything else that's on the radio right now. We cannot fake the funk on this nasty dung. Tonight, we aren't just talking about botched execution.
5: This morning, lawyers for death row inmate Krista Pike demanding her sentence be commuted after a botched execution attempt that they say required 7 needles and left her in critical condition.
1: It is kind of weird to watch them all now, like, debate what do we do. It's like, this is such a weird stalemate favorite. What do you mean? Like, you guys screwed up something that I kind of seemed like would be a pretty easy thing to do. But okay. By the way, the weird thing we're talking about tonight is death row final meals. Now, the lady that just went through a botched execution, Krista, she didn't want a final meal. She said, no, don't want it. Not interested. Which sounds insane to me. If I got given a final meal, not only would it be my mum's spaghetti, it would be a bucket of my mum's spaghetti to the point I was definitely going to vomit in that room while they were putting me down.
6: I'm going to throw up. I think I'm going to throw up.
7: Don't throw up.
1: And then it would be all of Baskin's 31 flavors. Just stack them up, dog. I'll get through them. Don't you worry about that. Call me up right now. 131065. I want to know, what would your final death row meal be? Got a double pass for you all to check out Sense and Sensibility, kick-ass new flick, stars Daisy Edgar-Jones. You can also jump into our live stream at Lowy Live on Instagram. Weird topic, but man, I'm having fun doing it. Joining me is Stevie. Hey, Stevie.
8: G'day. How you doing?
1: Brother man, happy to be back off vacation. How's your week going so far, man? Good one? Bad one? Where you at?
8: Yeah, been great. Always good to be alive.
1: Nah, man, I feel you on that one, doggy. So, Steve, do tell me. We're talking about final meals. If you were on death row, what would you be asking for and why?
8: It wouldn't be something healthy. It'd be something like a whole box of summer rolls. They are absolutely delish, and you get sick on those, and you probably want to leave this place.
1: Dog, you know what? You are so right. Summer rolls are clutch. People do not give summer roll the respect they deserve, but I believe bounty bars as well get no love. And I'm like, are you kidding me? Coconutty goodness and chocolate, you out of your damn mind. How many would you ask for, though? It's got to be more than a box, Steve.
8: Well, a box would do, but I wouldn't say no to two.
1: Yo, man, if I was you, Steve, I'd flat out just be like 100 summer rolls, and that'd be like, this guy is trying to kill himself with diabetes.
8: What a way to go.
1: Love you, Stevie. Stay there for me. Taking more of your calls in 2 hits time. 131065. What would your final death row meal B. Phone lines are now open as we do
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1: And get back into the music. Hugel, Ultranate.

0: Oh, shit, it just stops. Boulevard of Broken Dreams. My name's Craig Lowe. Thank you so much for kicking with us around Australia on Kiss and iHeart. We're back. We're gone for 2 weeks. I don't know why I'm saying we. It's just me. I'm a one-man band, baby. But we are on live stream. Instagram, the rest are down. Couldn't get them figured out today. Is what it is. At Lowy Live, we are kicking it right now on the gram.
1: Live stream shout out.
0: Shout out to Lisa Elove, Nick, NBA pro. She's a fitness fanatic, former cop. She's also pregnant. Get it, mama. Joe Vecchio's kicking it with us. Love you, dog. And of course, why haven't I written this down, Chris? Shabana? It's Shabana Chandra. There you go. I can almost read.
2: That you had.
0: Yep.
2: That's
0: me.
3: Yeah, that's what I call a campfire. Campfire confessions.

0: Again, appreciate all of you checking out the show, listening in. It's your first time? Hell yeah, dog. It's your last time? I get it. Thanks everyone on the live stream as well. My name's Craig Lowe. This is Lowe Live. Right now we're doing Campfire Confessions. Now, this has been in the news a lot over the past couple of weeks. Maybe seven days, I think. I'm talking about that botched execution.
1: This morning, lawyers for death row inmate Krista Pike demanding her sentence be commuted after a botched execution attempt that they say required seven needles and left her in critical condition.
0: That story is crazy, but of course, if you look into it, there are so many botched executions, man. The thing that blew my mind the most about that story is that when it came to a final meal, she said no. She said no to a final meal. Why would, like, I would think that is the only positive about knowing that's going to happen to you is asking for the craziest shit you can come up with that they have to go and find to feed you. But she said no. So right now we are talking about, if you were on death row, what would your final meal be?
2: Anything special you want to eat for dinner that night?
3: Meatloaf be nice. Mashed taters, gravy, okra, maybe some of the fine cornbread your missus make.
0: How he knows about the fine cornbread that man's wife makes? Not going to ask, but I am going to ask you to call in 131065. Hit me up. I've got a double pass for you to check out the brand new Daisy Edgar Jones movie. It's called Sense and Sensibility. Hit cinemas next Thursday. And you can also jump in the live stream at Lowe Live on the gram. Hit me up in the comments section. Going to be reading those in a tickety-boo right now. Bianca's hanging out with us. Hi, Bianca.
4: Hi, darling. How are you?
0: Oh, so happy to be back kicking it with you all. How's your week been? Good?
4: Good. I'm still waiting for someone to yell out Bianca in the city to marry me.
0: For those of you that don't call, I tried to find a man in her city and told her just to walk around yelling out, I'm single, and it's not going well.
4: Not
0: going well. Do tell me, we're talking about final meals on death row. What would you want and why?
4: I want at least 10 bacon deluxes,
0: oh,
4: a kilo of homemade pork wontons,
0: oh,
4: and at least 20 homemade sausage rolls, because I do make them pretty goddamn good.
0: Damn, girl, you have put thought into this?
4: Yeah, mate.
0: Sounds like
4: my food.
0: Sounds like you've already killed someone and you are fully anticipating this question to come up.
4: Yes, definitely.
0: Give me that nervous ass laugh. Stay there for me, Bianca. We're going to wrap this up in about 8 minutes' time. If you've got a call, you hit me up, 131065. Up next, we're going to be reading out the top three comments in the comments section. What would you like for your final meal if you were on death row? I'm going to be honest. One of these things I'm about to read out next is not only one of the most insane things we're going to probably read out on the show, but I also kind of low-key agree. Find out what I'm talking about next. We're going to read the top three comments from the live stream at Lowe Live on Instagram as we wrap up doing
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20: 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Let's get back to the music. Yeah.

0: Guy Sebastian, Lobby Live on Kiss. Gonna get it. By the way, we are live streaming on Instagram right now. At Lowy Live. The rest of the streams are down. It's going to be all right. It's going to be all right.
1: No.
0: It's probably not going to be all right. I'm not going to lie. At Lowy Live, you can jump on in, get yourself one of these.
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0: 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Untouched Revenge, Radio Dylan, Annette Dugan, Hales T, on 420, Matt 430. Little Miss Candy, everyone kicking it in there with us tonight. Love and appreciate all you doing, man.
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0: 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One of the fun parts about doing radio, they call it a, parentheses, little finger air quotes, a phoner, if you will, where I throw out a question to you, the loyal listener, and then you call up with some pretty fun answers. Up for grabs tonight, I got a double pass for someone to be checking out Sense and Sensibility, brand new Daisy Edgar Jones movie, looks awesome tonight. We are talking about meals you would want if you yourself were on death row. This, of course, comes off the back of last week's botched execution. I have no idea why these two words are absolutely smashing me tonight.
5: This morning, lawyers for death row inmate Krista Pike demanding her sentence be commuted after a botched execution attempt that they say required 7 needles and left her in critical condition.
0: Of course, that story is but the thing that blew me out the most about that story is that she was asked, do you want a final meal on death row? And she was like, nah. And that blew my mind. I feel like that would be the one time for you to act like an absolute child at your very own birthday party. And you're just like, I'll have 16 Freddo frog cakes. So that's what a last final meal on death row was for.
6: Anything special you want to eat for dinner that night?
7: Meatloaf be nice. Mashed taters, gravy, okra. Maybe some of the fine cornbread your missus make.
0: James Perrin on our Instagram has also just wrote, boxed execution, smashing it tonight. Nice phrasing, dick. Okay, thanks, man. I'm trying my best. I was away for 2 weeks, and man, I am rusty. So a couple of hits ago, I mentioned that if my final meal would be my mum's spaghetti. And I think a lot of people's final meal would be mum's spaghetti because everyone believes their mum makes the best spaghetti. My boy Steve rang up and said summer rolls, about 100 of them. And my girl Bianca rang up and said like 148 bakey deluxes, some of her own homemade sausage rolls. She went off. It was great. Great response. But right now, we're going to be reading the top 3 comments on our Instagram Live at Lowy Live. This is what the people have to say online. Rach L. Morris wrote, butter chicken and naan bread and key lime pie for dessert. Look, it's not a very creative answer, but when you think about the taste of those three, damn dog, hell answer. Bruno Mania wrote, this one made me chuckle. he wrote, I want a meat pie, a 4-20 meat pie, by the way, extra sauce, a giant Lamington, and an iced coffee all in a brown bag because I want it to feel like I'm having tuck shop before I go to that big lunch in the sky. Nice, man. Although if you're on death row, dog, I don't think you're going to big lunch in the sky. I think you're probably heading down below, but it is what it is. And finally, my girl Viva La Moon wrote, this one made me lol, little bit of LMFAO, if I'm being completely honest. Viva La Moon wrote, I want a Woolies roast chicken, fresh bread rolls, coleslaw, because I want my final moments to feel like someone's mum couldn't be to cook. You know what? That's going to win it. Congratulations, Viva La Moon. You have won yourself those movie tickets. You are off to see Daisy Edgar Jones and Esme Cred Miles star in Jane Austen's Sense and Sensibility in cinemas next Thursday. That's going to wrap up our calls tonight for
4: Campfire Confessions.
0: That was a lot of fun. Thanks to everyone for getting involved. Yeah, I knew that was going to be a weird-ass funny topic. I knew we had to handle it tenderly, and I didn't. And I think that's what makes this show real, you know? I can't do what other shows do. I can't do that fake radio stuff where you're just like playing a violin or a piano underneath. You're like, yeah, sad. Like, it was a crazy story. It's weird that we only care about our final meal, but man, those calls, you guys were popping off tonight. So thank you so much for getting involved. That's what I love doing Lowy Live. Don't you go on anywhere. Up next, we're going to be doing the Hootenanny. A lot of people talking about the fact that grocery prices through the roof. A lot of people can't afford it. So much so, someone's even mentioning we've got to open up our very own public supermarket.
1: So we're proposing that the federal government establish a national network of publicly owned supermarkets that would cut out the profit and wasteful corporate spending, billions of dollars that are usually spent by Coles and Woolworths on things like advertising and marketing, exec salaries, dividends to shareholders.
0: Yeah, okay, relax, nerd. Up next, I'm going to be launching my very own supermarket. My very own supermarket to go up against the giants. However, mine is called Gougies. I am going to price gouge you. I'm not going to lie to you about that. I am hammering you for every dollar you have. I'm going to be launching this in about 10 minutes' time with my very own commercial. Stick around for it when we do the Hootenanny next with Lowy Live.
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0: That's Cyril remixing the famous Slipknot song Breathless on Lovey Live. Thank you so much for kicking it with us around Australia or on Kiss and I. By the way, Lovey Live is a daily podcast. You can grab it along with Will Woody, my boy Schmalzy. Ours is called the Lowdown Daily Download. By the way, the iHeart app costs absolutely zero. I know paying for constant apps and subscription is filling in us all with... That iHeart app, absolutely free. Doggy, you go and you done. Check that out. Speaking of everything costing way too much money, a lot of people have been bringing this up. The fact that groceries keep becoming more and more and more and more expensive.
1: We are forking out more at the checkout across every major supermarket than we were just 3 months ago. That's according to a new Choice survey.
0: So much so, some people are coming out now and saying we just got to start our very own public supermarkets, not owned by corporations, which sounds insane, but then also, yeah, I get it.
2: So we're proposing that the federal government establish a national network of publicly owned supermarkets that would cut out the profit and wasteful corporate spending, billions of dollars that are usually spent by Coles and Woolworths on things like advertising and marketing, exec salaries, dividends to shareholders.
0: First of all, Woolies and Coles both advertise on this station, so keep my boy's name out your mouth. I'm not trying to get myself banned off my own radio station. I need this job. I'm in debt. But I did think to myself, not only because I steal from both of those places, what, it's self-checkout. How self do you need? I'm going through my Winona Ryder phase. I like to skim a little Irish stew here and there. And I never pay for that bag, by the way. A paper bag, never pay for it. I think a lot of people are like that. But because people are mentioning starting their very own grocery stores, I'm like, screw it, I'll throw my hat in the ring here. So I've come up with my very own grocery store, and it's honest about what I plan on doing to you as well. Mine's going to be called Gougies. I'm going to keep it 100 with you. I'm going to be price gouging y'all. Got a commercial for it as well that I think you guys are going to absolutely love. So this is my supermarket. It's called Gougies. Hopefully you guys are getting ready to see me at the launch of my store very, very soon.
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0: 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That was the Hoot Nanny on Lowy Live. 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

0: which I think is just crap, but I wanted to kick it back and just play artists, some of your favourite artists, just doing what they do best, singing raw, live, unfiltered, not perfect, and that's what low-key makes it perfect. Tonight, it's one of my favourite singers of all time. She's, of course, blown up over the past 10 years. She absolutely hates yodeling.
1: I think I heard someone yodel. Is that what you're doing? I don't like it.
0: One thing we do like. So singing live, here she is, Sabrina Carpenter. Taste from the NPR Tiny Desk series. This is The Lassoed and Live. Lobby Live, crank it.

0: This has been Lowie Live. Thank you so much for kicking it with us across Australia. My name's Craig Lowe. You can catch up anything you miss on tonight's show. You can grab it tomorrow on the free iHeart app. Smalls is on there. Will and Woody are on there. Al's has got the Lowdown Daily Download. Thanks to everyone who kicked it with us on the Instagram live stream tonight. The others were down, maybe. I'm so sorry about that. We had a bunch of tech issues tonight. It's what it is, you know? We still have fun. We still have a good time in the pocket. We're going to be back tomorrow. More chances for you to win those Love Actually Live in concert tickets. More chances to win tickets to Sense and Sensibility. No, we can't announce that. I guess yes. Other than that, guys, I will see you tomorrow night. Thanks for kicking it with us on Lowie Live. Till then, goodbye.
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1: Can't sleep? It's Will and Woody keeping you up.
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6: And we had a man called Chase on the show yesterday who came very close to winning those tickets. Chase, is this the same Chase as yesterday?
8: Sure is, mate. Sure is.
6: You're back,
8: yeah.
6: Chase.
8: Back. All right. I'm back,
7: boys.
8: Well,
7: I don't take this as a lack of people who have called up for the Stylesy tickets, because these are the hottest tickets in town, Woods. Mm-hmm. But Chase, we like the redemption arc.
6: Yeah,
7: it's a fairy tale story. Did you get one? Did you say one can yesterday, Woods?
8: Yeah, we got one yesterday.
6: You got one, but you almost won it. With one can.
7: You were the Stephen Bradbury story yesterday. Everyone was cheering for you. But good luck today, mate.
8: Thanks, mate. Soft drink.
6: Here we go, Chase. Here we go. Let's see if we can break the record from yesterday, Chase.
8: I know, we need to.
6: Can number two.
8: Oh, beer?
6: Stranded on one again.
7: Oh, no.
6: Stranded. And now...
8: Oh, you're kidding.
6: Now, Chase, you've got the long wait now. You've set the bar at one can, so for everyone else...
8: I was going to say soft drink as well.
6: Oh, you've got to go with your gut, mate.
8: Yeah, that's it.
6: All right, we'll hold the line, Chase, because who knows, mate? Maybe no one else gets a can and you're going to see Harry Styles. Let's go to Kelly here. I think we decided, just to confirm, we decided yesterday that if people equal with Chase, he's still got the tickets.
7: Yeah, I think the man in front to make another poor AFL reference.

0: Yeah. So, Kelly. Kelly, hi. Hi,
1: no
0: Kelly.
1: No one gets.
0: You have to get two cans to steal the Harry Styles tickets.
2: Well, you have to be kind to me because I do wear hearing aids, so that could be a bit of an issue, but I'll give it a go.
0: It could also, it's almost like performance enhancing though, Kelly, you could
1: argue.
0: Like have you been able to turn them up? Can you turn them up?
2: Oh, yes. Great idea.
0: Oh, crank Kelly, absolutely crank him, I reckon.
1: Careful.
0: Oh,
1: because,
0: be careful as well.
1: Yeah.
0: Crank it responsibly.
1: Because we also turn the mic up here for the can. I don't want to blow our ears off.
0: I'll take back everything about cranking it, Kelly. Just keep it at a good
1: volume.
0: What's
1: a crank on a hearing aid look like, though, Kel? Like, is it, you can't, it surely doesn't go up past a certain point. Or does it hurt if it goes too loud?
2: It's just a tiny minuscule little dot.
0: Okay.
1: But does it hurt if you turn it up too much?
2: Okay. No, it doesn't hurt at all. No, okay.
0: Oh, well Kelly, crank it. Absolutely crank it. Okay. This is the first person who said they're wearing hearing aids playing Can You Hear It? This could be an absolute, like, it could be everything. Okay, Kelly.
1: Do we let her go, you know, because traditionally it's 16 cans and $10,000. Would we let her go home with the record if we found out she was using...
0: The $10,000.
1: Yeah.
0: Well, I don't have $10,000.
1: No, as in, like, would we let her have the record if she got the record? You know, that's the question.
0: There'd be a lot of conjecture.
1: Right?
0: Be a lot of conjecture around the performance enhancement.
1: Yeah.
0: Okay, Kelly, here is can.
2: Let's go.
0: Number one.
2: A beer.
0: Oh, Kelly. Doesn't help the performance. There you go. Proof's in the pudding. Sorry, Kelly. That was a soft drink there. It did sound like a beer, though, to be fair. It did sound a bit like a beer.
2: Thanks anyway, guys.
0: No worries.
1: Nice to meet you, Kel. Thanks for the call.
0: Okay, let's go to Sophie here now. Sophie, you need to get more than one can to take Harry Styles tickets off Chase. Are you good to go?
3: Got it.
0: Righto, here we go.
1: Oh, Soph, I'm going to be honest. I think I'm on Chase's team here.
0: Oh, to her face.
1: Well, he's only got one can. I mean, Chase wins. It's his second day here and he wins with one can. It'd be huge.
3: Beer.
0: Wowee,
1: Sophie. Okay. Your bases are tied up.
0: Wow, okay. So, I mean, it doesn't get better than this in radio. So, if you get this can, you steal the Harry Styles tickets off Chase for a second day in a row. Chase, how are you feeling?
4: Oh, mate, surely.
1: You feel like you deserve it, Chase. I mean, because you'd be winning on one can and we're giving you the benefit of the doubt, so...
4: I know. I need a redemption here, lads.
0: It's kind of funny if you get it taken from you again, though, I'm going to be honest. Okay. Sophie, it's over to you. Chase can do no more, but you can. You tell us.
1: I'm on Sophie's team now. End him, Sophie. Finish him.
0: You tell us, beer or soft drink. Here it is.
2: Beer.
0: Let's go to a song. Let's go to a song. It doesn't get more exciting than this. If that is a beer, you have stolen the Harry Styles tickets off Chase. If it was a soft drink, Chase finally gets those tickets that he's so desperate for. Stroth
1: with one can.
5: It's Will

0: late or up early? It's Will and Woody keeping you up.
1: Harry Styles tickets for the person who can get the most in Can You Hear It every day this week. It's Will and Woody. I've said it. Done it again. Can you hear it? I don't know what is going on.
2: That's all right, mate. We're getting the long rest in 2 months.
1: It's like I'm losing my powers.
2: Oh, no.
1: You know?
2: Oh, no. Well, lucky I'm still on fire over here, mate. Don't you worry. If you have just joined us, by the way, it couldn't be more exciting. So, Chase played yesterday. He got one can. He came very close to getting the Harry Styles ticket.
1: Yeah.
2: The last caller snatched them off him by getting two cans. Chase has called again today. He's so desperate for those Harry Styles tickets. He's managed to get through everyone. Sophie, before the song, she had one can.
1: Yeah.
2: She guessed beer.
1: Yeah.
2: For her second can. Now, Sophie, you are on the line.
3: Hi.
2: Hi. Sophie, if this is a beer, you have stolen the tickets off Chase once again. Any guilt there?
3: Not really. Sorry, Chase.
2: Not really.
1: No guilt.
2: And yeah, how are you feeling, Chase?
4: Nah, I reckon she's definitely got it.
2: Is that right? Okay. Sophie and Chase, I guess. Yeah. It was a soft drink, which means Chase still has the tickets. Chase still has...
3: No.
1: Yes, and there's good news and bad news for you, Chase. The good news is, Chase, you currently have your hands on the tickets.
2: Massive. Who would you take, Chase?
4: Oh, I'd definitely have to take my wife.
2: Oh, wow.
1: Yeah, right. Good for you, Chase. Yeah. Great story. The bad news is that given that we've decided to fill the show with Can You Hear It because it's very convenient for us, we're gonna take some more calls.
4: That's all right, mate.
1: I'll have to
4: come back tomorrow.
1: You're still in the lead.
2: Okay.
1: You're still in the lead.
2: But we've got Maeve here, who is now going to be playing. Remember, if she gets two cans, she will steal the tickets off you. Maeve, are you ready to go?
5: Yeah, I'm ready. Let's go.
2: All right, let's go. Can one.
5: I'm going to have to go beer.
2: Nice, Maeve. That's one can. Very good. So, once again.
5: Let's go. Woo!
2: Let's go.
1: Let's go.
2: Once again, you are all tied with Chase. Poor Chase over there. He's a nervous wreck. Maeve, if you get this second can, you steal the Harry Styles tickets off Chase. You ready to go?
5: Yeah, very nerve-wracking. Let's go.
1: Are you a big Harry Styles fan, Maeve? Because let's face it, it's become very apparent that Chase is just doing this for his wife because he's...
5: Definitely.
1: Yeah.
5: Number one fan.
2: Okay.
1: Okay, well, there you go. Right. So now I'm on Maeve's team.
2: I'm oscillating.
1: Team Maeve.
2: I'm oscillating.
1: Team Maeve.
2: Maeve, here is can number two.
5: Okay. I'm definitely going to have to go beer on that one.
2: Chase has still got the tickets. That was a soft drink. I'm sorry to celebrate, Maeve, but it's extraordinary.
1: Chase is on my thread.
2: How are we feeling, Chase?
4: I can't believe it, to be honest. One can.
2: But we've got time for one more call there, Chase. Let's go to Andrea.
4: Oh,
2: Andrea.
1: Right, this is the last call, though.
2: Promise.
1: This is the last call, Chase. The final hurdle, my friend.
4: Let's go, lads.
2: You ready to go, Andrea?
6: I am. Ready to go.
2: Okay, can one.
6: I'm going to say beer.
2: Uh-oh. Yes, that's correct.
1: Yes,
2: Andrea. You have one can, Andrea. Here we go again.
1: Oh, Chase. He's got no fingernails at this point, Chase.
4: Nah, hardly.
2: Okay. This is awesome. I love this. Okay, Andrea, if you get this second can, you will be stealing the Harry Styles tickets off Chase. And Chase, I promise this is the last player, okay? So this is it. This is you or Andrea based on this can. Here we go. Andrea, are you ready?
6: Ready.
2: Okay.
4: Good luck.
6: I'm
2: going to
6: say beer.
2: You going to see Harry Styles, Andrea?
1: knocked him out at the final hurdle. And if you got anything to say to Chase, Andrea, your worthy opponent.
7: I'm so sorry, Kate.
4: Nah, good on you. You deserve it.
1: It is true. Yeah. She does deserve it. She did get two cans. I mean, you walking away with Harry Styles tickets for getting one can feels almost unjust. There's a sense of wrongness, but there's such a sense of rightness about it as well. I mean, that's...
2: It does.
1: So you're really ambivalent listening to this bit, aren't you? You're on Chase's team, but he doesn't deserve it. No, should we have him back tomorrow, Woods?
2: I mean, over to you, Chasey. Are you free same time tomorrow, my friend?
4: Mate, I'll give it another crack. Hopefully, we can get more than one can, yeah?
2: That'd be good, mate. Get practicing tonight. Get your partner to crack some cans for you tonight, all right? Blindfolded. All right,
4: so we'll have a few babies then.
2: Beautiful.
4: Well,
2: you can't see the can. You can't see the can.
1: Oh, and then we play Watermelon Sugar. My God. All right.
2: Chase will be back tomorrow.
1: Chase will be back tomorrow. Can you hear it? It's back tomorrow. The Harry Styles tickets are back tomorrow. Harry Styles together live in Australia playing six huge stadium shows starting November 26th, including the fourth and final Melbourne show. Tickets and info at livenation.com.au. Battle of the Gens is right up next. Junior producer Annalise in the studio defending the honour of Gen Z for the 20th last time. I mean,
0: up late or up early, it's Will and Woody keeping you up.
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34: 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This is their best bits from yesterday's show. Kiss.

0: working and they're working. It's Will and Woody keeping you up.
1: We are wrapping up the show at the end of the year, which is, sad. So, but also kind of, you know, beautiful and, you know, all the things that, that come with saying goodbye to something. Mm. It's been a decade in this studio. So every day, my request was whole show, Time Machine, which is just reruns.
2: Yeah.
1: It's a nice way of saying reruns.
2: Yeah.
1: We're going to be doing some of our best bits a little bit later on in the show. So stick around for that. I'm really enjoying that spot, actually. It's kind of beautiful. That's a beautiful thing. Right now, though, I think we've only got a few of these left.
2: Two. Wow. This is the second last
1: only two.
2: Battle of the Gens.
1: Is Annalise going somewhere in 2 weeks?
2: She is, which we can now
1: We can say. Oh, yeah. So I was being coy. Let's talk about that quickly before we get into Battle of the Gens, because that's important.
2: Do you want to tell everyone the opportunity that you've been offered and that you have taken on board, which kicks off in...
3: I leave for my new job. I got a new job. Oh, my God. I'm going to EP, executive produce, Chris, Amy and Jack on Kiss Sydney Breakfast.
1: Yay. Right. Yay. Yay. Cool.
2: Yes. Such so a good choice by the company. You're the right person for the job.
3: So exciting. I'm so excited to go go meet Dr. Chris Brown in person, Amy Gerard, Jack Charles. It's an amazing team and you guys should listen.
2: 100%. That's it.
1: This wasn't a chance to plug the show. Sure. As I said yesterday, I was like, the loyalty is switched so quickly.
3: 6 a.m. in the morning, Kiss 106.5.
1: Nice. Well, no, good. That's what they're your show now, man. That's going to be so strange, not being on this show. So you're leaving, in next Friday. Is that right? It's your last show?
3: Last show's next Friday. So how
1: long have you been with us? 6 years.
3: Yeah, I know.
1: Yeah, so
3: you guys were, like, I was on this show when I was 20. I'm now 26.
1: Yeah, we've done the maths.
3: Yeah.
1: So you were at reception when we started.
3: Yeah, I was on the street team and I was filling in for reception.
2: Yeah. And you filled in for the show a couple of times?
3: I filled in for the show. My first experience with you guys was when you were doing this like hot dog challenge in the sand.
1: Doesn't sound like us.
3: You buried hot dogs.
2: Hot dog hunt. Yeah, we did a hot dog hunt with a pack of kids.
3: Yes.
2: Yeah, it was a hot bit. It was a hot bit. We really were good.
1: Comes up in the time machine.
2: Right. Any highlights? Oh, we'll do highlights next week.
3: We've got so much time.
1: I'm happy to do a quick highlight.
2: We're chucking a quick highlight now and then we'll do more highlights next week.
1: Yeah, we've got time. Don't worry.
3: Oh my God, I got to interview Louis Tomlinson, which is
1: just
3: from
1: for
3: my collection.
1: Oh, sorry, I thought you were going to say something about it. Oh, yeah.
2: Nothing to do with us.
1: this is my favourite bit of me.
2: Which, basically anything where you two weren't involved.
4: It's Will and Woody's Battle of the Gens.
1: Can we call you for Battle of the Gens in the next few weeks?
3: If you want. I might be asleep, but sure. Like if I answer.
1: You're going to be asleep, mate. We're going to be calling you at 4:30 on a Tuesday.
2: You're doing breakfast
3: radio.
2: I know.
3: I'm working. I have to wake up at 4 a.m.
1: Do you think you're going to sleep in this job?
3: I don't know. I actually don't know if I'm a morning person. I've got to figure it out.
2: Don't say that too loud. She's a morning person. That have decided to give you the job.
3: It's fine.
2: She's great in the mornings.
1: All right. Well, you'll probably be busy with other things. That's fair enough. But we're going to do...
2: Reruns of Battle of the Gens for the rest of the year. Surely. Surely.
1: Yeah, like, maybe.
2: The best bits of Battle of the
1: Gens. Maybe. She might be live.
3: Maybe
1: I might be
3: in the Sydney studio.
1: Yeah, yeah. I was going to say, what are you
2: doing? I'll see what you're doing. Sorry.
3: Just
2: picking up what you're saying.
3: So random.
2: Just picking up what you're saying.
3: Doing the same celebs.
2: Live for the rest of the year. Sorry. I'm with you guys.
1: Yeah, yeah, cool.
2: Now, this is definitely a live one. We'll kick off with one before we go to a song.
3: Great.
2: And we'll do more on the other side.
3: Amazing.
2: Name three people who have played Batman.
3: Ooh, okay, Batman. Robert Pattinson.
1: Oh, it's so funny you go to that first. I mean, I don't know why I'm surprised, but he was, can I just say, bloody good.
2: Very good. Oh, yeah.
1: Couldn't believe
2: gritty.
1: It.
2: Very raw and
1: it's
2: gritty.
1: It is the poison chalice, that gig, and he binned it.
2: Yeah.
1: Only to be outdone by Colin Farrell.
3: Exactly.
1: Colin Firth.
2: Colin Firth and Colin Farrell have played Batman.
1: Which one? Colin Firth or Colin Farrell played Batman?
3: I was going to say Farrell, but it's wrong.
1: You reckon Colin Farrell played Batman?
3: Well, you said his name, so I thought you were like giving me a little hint.
1: No, Colin Firth played the Penguin in Bob Pattinson's Batman, which got him his own TV show because he was so good.
3: Oh, really?
1: Yeah.
3: Amazing. Okay, slay for him.
2: Do we have two more?
3: Yeah, there's the Batman from Batman Begins and The Dark Knight. So I know his face. I know it because Heath Ledger played the Joker. Yeah, and then Maggie Gyllenhaal stepped in for...
1: That's not the question.
2: At least. Who played Batman?
3: It's Chris someone.
2: Chris?
3: I'm
1: Hemsworth?
3: No. He's Thor.
1: Nice.
3: Oh, can I have a song? I'd actually need... I know it.
2: Yeah, we'll give you a song.
1: You reckon you know it?
3: I definitely know it. It's important.
2: Throw one more name out there before we go to a song.
3: Batman. I don't know any other. Like, I think it's only Batman Begins.
2: You know the movies. You know Heath Ledger played the Joker.
3: I know, because I listened to this podcast that Woody suggested called What Went Wrong.
1: Oh, yeah.
3: And there was a great episode on...
1: That, does it? You're halfway through a conversation with Woody and he starts giving you the backstories for Along Came Polly and you're like, shut up.
3: Ask me about Evan Almighty. I know the tea.
1: Yeah. Not you as well.
3: I'm deep.
2: We'll talk away from Will.
1: Please.
3: But they talked about there's lots of Batman franchises... And Batman.
2: Let's go to a song. Let's go to a song. Keep thinking about it. You can't Google. No Googling.
3: Yeah, it's really hard not to. Because I know the guy who was in...
1: People can call 131065 if you know the answer. Help Annalise out. That's a great idea because she is stuck.
3: Dusk it on the phones.
1: It's Will and Woody.
0: A reel going viral? In my day, you just stayed in bed with a lamb sip. Go see what the fuss is about on their Instagram at Will and Woody.
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30: 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Kiss.

0: Replace your Z's with W's. It's Will and Woody keeping you up.
1: Junior producer Annalise is in here for the second last time to talk all things generational.
2: It's Will and Woody's Battle of the Gens.
1: I'm losing it. I'm telling you, I'm losing it. I'm losing my
3: powers.
1: It's
3: a good time to lose.
1: I'm losing my powers. We're on the way out. A part of me is checked out and I can't stop it. It's strange.
3: That's fine, mate.
1: Anyway, look, Annalise is our producer. We just found out, by the way, if you're just joining us, the lovely Annalise has been on the show for 6 years. She's been in the studio probably proper for a couple of years, I'd say now. Oh, just
4: I'd
1: a year,
4: say,
1: is it?
4: Yeah. Oh, no, like, I've been sitting in the studio every day for
1: a long time now.
4: Yeah, like 6 months. But it feels like a long time.
1: It feels like a lot longer than that. Yeah. Anyway,
3: longer
1: look,
3: than that.
1: You've been a big part of the show.
4: Battle of the Gens I've been doing for a while.
1: For a very long time. Yeah. And we're super proud of you because you're going on to EP, the new breakfast show in Sydney on Kiss.
4: Yes.
1: Huge for you, AB.
4: Anyone has a room?
1: Bloody awesome.
4: Let me know.
1: They couldn't have picked a better person. For the job. That was weird. We're doing Battle of the Gens, though, finding out which generation's most out of touch for the second last time. So you're a Gen Z-er.
4: Yes.
1: This is, we've got her on the Batman front. I think I almost want to let her go here because this is painful.
3: I want to give her one more chance to get them because it feels like you're close. So we've said to you, name three people who have played Batman. You obviously said Robert Pattinson.
4: Yeah.
3: Which is classic your generation to bring up him. He did do a great performance, but he is the most recent one. Name two more people who have played Batman.
4: I actually don't know it, but I know the movie, Batman Begins. Michael Caine's in it. Like, it's not Michael Caine, though.
3: Yeah, it does.
4: It's
3: not.
4: He's the assistant. Oh, no, that's Morgan Freeman. Isn't it? Morgan Freeman in the movie?
1: Morgan Freeman's in it.
3: Morgan Freeman is Lucius Fox. And
1: Michael
3: Caine
1: is butler, Alfred.
4: Alfred, that's it.
3: Okay. Any other guesses, or are we going to go to the calls?
4: Go to the calls.
3: Let's go to Peter here. Lots of people have called up. Peter, give us the answer. Yeah. Two more people who have played Batman.
5: Christian Dill.
4: Christian Bale! Yes!
1: Oh, no. Christian Dill.
4: Christian Dill.
1: And who's the other one, Peter? Oh, come
4: Google
1: on.
4: It. Google it.
1: No, don't Google it. There's a very obvious one. Who did the sexy Batman with the nipples?
5: Sorry?
1: He lives in Italy now. He very famously lives
5: in Italy
1: on a lake. He's the Nespresso guy.
4: Oh, George Clooney.
6: George Clooney was in Batman Forever.
4: Really?
3: Yes.
1: Yeah, sure.
3: You
1: Thanks,
3: could have
1: Peter.
3: Said Ben Affleck. You could have said Michael Keaton.
4: Ben Affleck.
3: You could have said Adam
4: Michael
3: West.
4: Michael Keaton.
3: Yes.
4: I said
3: yes.
4: Michael Caine.
1: We know.
4: Michael's
3: a pretty common
4: name.
3: He was
4: in Batman Begins.
3: Yeah. Okay, next question.
1: Okay, so earlier this year, Bonnie Tyler died.
4: Oh, yes.
1: Don't know.
3: Who's Bonnie Tyler?
1: I was like, singer. Okay, great. All right, so.
3: Did you name one
1: what
3: of
1: What we've
3: songs?
1: Got, what, yeah. Well, we're going to make it a bit easier for you.
4: Thank God.
1: So we'll play you some Bonnie Tyler songs.
4: Okay, great.
1: And then you can just tell us what you think they are.
4: I feel like I will know them. They will probably have
1: They were
4: been
1: big
4: in my
1: songs. Yeah, they were big songs.
7: I got half some of your attention. Give it to me. I got rhythm. I can't miss a beat.
3: Know that?
4: I know it. It's in my skip list, though. So if that comes on, I usually skip.
1: Really? I love that song.
3: Jeez, cop that, Bonnie.
1: It was on the Special K ad for a long time. Brass in Pocket. Bonnie Tyler hit.
3: Mm-hmm.
1: Another Bonnie Tyler one for you.
4: And then Whitney Houston did a cover of it. So everyone thinks Whitney Houston's the OG, but really, it's Bonnie Tyler.
1: There you go.
3: Is that
1: didn't
3: right?
1: know that.
3: I didn't know that
1: Time
3: either.
1: Of your life. Time of your life, Bonnie Tyler.
4: No, that's I Will Always Love You. I've mucked it up.
1: Damn. You were talking about Dolly Parton.
4: I
1: Will Always Love You. Yeah.
4: I Will Always Love You with Dolly Parton. And Whitney Houston did a remake and everyone thought it was that. But the Whitney Houston one was, I'm in the world. Take me out. Go somewhere else.
3: I'd love to take that in that world. Let's
1: name another Batman.
4: Michael Keaton.
3: We have another Bonnie Tyler.
1: Yeah,
3: there.
1: Another Bonnie Tyler.
4: Oh, yes.
3: Yes.
4: Kids believing. What's this in? Dirty Dancing.
1: There's so many things that are incorrect right now.
4: Baby?
1: I'm struggling to hold on to reality. Okay, I just going to clear the air. None of them are Bonnie Tyler songs.
4: Oh, that's in Dirty Dancing, isn't it?
1: No, that's in Flashdance.
4: Oh,
1: like it's just you're in it. You are in you're, the ground you're standing on is crumbling.
4: It's a dance movie.
1: Nothing is real. This is a Bonnie Tyler song.
4: Oh, now I'm only falling.
8: falling apart.
1: Now you have to sing the rest of it. Go for it.
4: There's nothing I can do. Total eclipse of the heart.
1: She's got it. Well done. Wowie.
4: Finish on high there. I liked Bonnie Tyler.
1: That was a train wreck.
3: Know that?
4: Oh, yes, from Shrek. Hero to the end of night. No. Gingerbread man's running. You've got to be strong and you've got to be fast. He falls into the moat of milk.
3: God, the Sydney Breakfast Show is going to be fine.
1: I was
3: going to
1: say the same thing.
0: Follow Will and Woody on Truth Social. Just kidding. But they are on everything else. At Will and Woody on the socials. It's the truth.
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0: it's Will and Woody keeping you up.
1: Woodrow, we've only got a few shows left in Will and Woody. I'm going to be saying that for quite a while, so I need to rephrase that. We're finishing up at the end of the year.
2: Yeah.
1: But the way that we are celebrating that in a convenient and also we're doing reruns.
3: Bloody oath,
1: mate. We're calling it a time machine.
4: We're going back.
5: Let's go back in time.
4: Going back in time.
0: You telling me that you built a time machine?
3: We want to do this because it's easy for us. Like, it's a little bit lazy, but also you guys want us to do this.
1: It's quite nostalgic. Like, I mean, you know, you do a show every day for 8 years. There's a lot of stuff that I've completely forgotten about.
3: As have I, which is actually a little bit scary, I'm finding. But Annalise is in the studio.
1: Oh, like, I remember. Do you remember when we get it played back, though, don't you?
3: Yeah, me too.
1: Oh, no.
3: No black holes here.
1: Oh, no. Annalise,
3: for the main reason that...
1: I think that speaks to where you were at early on in our radio career, I think.
3: Yeah, I had shingles.
1: Yeah.
3: For most of the first few years of Drive. I was so stressed, I broke out in shingles and hid it from everyone.
1: Accidentally dated a drug dealer. Accidentally got a stress.
3: That is true.
1: Accidentally.
3: That is true. We call her a trafficker. But anyway, let's go to...
1: How'd you change the locks on his house?
3: Yeah. Annalise, over to you. Because I can't remember.
1: It was early on.
3: Yeah, no, we'll put that down.
6: I've got a memory for you guys.
3: Okay, great.
6: We had a beautiful character on the show who would come on every Friday and give us a hypothetical. Do you remember his name?
3: Yes, Joel. Joel's hypothetical.
6: Amazing.
3: I love Joel.
7: It was a hypothetical.
8: It's a hypothetical.
0: Joel's hypothetical.
6: Oh, God, I forgot about that opener. I hated that.
1: You had a bit of a thing for Joel.
6: I didn't have a thing for Joel.
1: Other man that walks in through the door here.
6: No.
1: Oh, hey, you didn't even meet him. He was just on the phone. Actually, no, you flew up.
3: Yes.
1: You flew up to hang out with Joel in Sydney. You did.
6: No, I did do that. Okay. That is correct.
1: Great.
6: But I didn't have a thing for him. I thought he was very cute. No, I thought he was very charismatic on the phone, but I didn't have a thing for him. I just
1: some
6: was a professional.
1: Stage, the wall's going to come down, Annalise, and everyone just needs
6: I'll
1: to know
6: admit
1: that
6: when
1: you
6: I have
1: develop.
6: A, no, I'll
1: no,
6: admit
1: no, you
6: when
1: won't
6: I have
1: admit
6: a thing.
1: You have a
6: No,
1: question.
6: I will at some point
3: we
6: in
3: all...
6: the future.
1: I'm sorry, but yesterday that came up and you didn't admit to it.
6: Yeah, because there's a lot of things at play and... circumstances.
1: So you won't admit.
6: And
1: anyway,
6: my mum listens.
3: We also all agree that Joel was better looking than expected.
1: He was cute.
3: I didn't think he was hot based on his voice, but then I saw a photo of him. He rides a motorbike. He's a very sexy guy.
6: Yes.
3: But he also used to deliver incredible hypotheticals for us every Friday. My first question is, before we play any audio of Joel, my experience of Joel was he was like a highlight of the week. Every Friday he'd come on, give a hypothetical. Mm. You and I loved the bit.
1: Also,
3: I feel like...
1: I mean, I hate to draw a common thread here, but...
3: What?
1: Minimal work involved for you and me. So, like, you know, there was a reason that we loved the bit.
3: Those are my favourite bits.
1: The guy came on, he pitched a topic, we spoke about it for 15 minutes.
3: Yep, classic Friday show.
1: Why
3: did he just disappear? Because we were not privy to the conversations where he was cut from the show.
6: So, I think he kind of got to the point where, I'll pull the curtain down. He had some unbelievable hypotheticals, but it got to the point where then... I was coming up with the hypotheticals, and so...
3: Oh, you were doing
6: and you
3: the
6: guys
3: work.
6: Were delivering some pretty crazy feedback. You're like, oh, I wasn't his best today.
1: Oh, and you were sitting
3: and
1: there...
3: And they were yours. And
6: I don't know, guys. That was a pretty good one.
3: Oh, my God. They did get worse.
6: They got worse.
3: And they were yours.
6: Ketchup in the fridge or pantry, I'm sure, was one of them. I don't know. But here are some
1: not
6: of
1: even
6: his
1: a hypothetical.
9: Let's say in my will, I was like, I want Gordon Ramsay or Jamie Oliver or someone of that level to cook me and eat me. Would you do it? $10 million, but for the rest of your life, there's a snail following you. And if that snail catches you, you're dead. Would you still have a few drinks, you know, responsibly, if every third there was a 10% chance that you'd wet your pants?
3: That was a good one. That was a really good one. Please tell me we're getting Joel on up next for one more hypothetical.
6: Well... No.
1: Oh, what?
3: That's all right. Shoot, we were setting up for that.
6: Oh,
1: yes.
6: No.
1: Hey, I've got two breaks here on the run sheet. We're going to a song and then it says Time Machine Part 2.
3: What's the plan?
1: What's part two?
6: I wanted to... You remember the time you came on and you shared that brilliant story about the robbery?
3: Oh, it was a great story.
6: I thought we would
1: bring
6: this to that. I'd love to hear from Joel again.
1: Do you still talk to him? Or is it weird between you two?
6: Shall I give him a call? We can give him a call up next. You can hear the story and we can...
3: Get one final hypothetical from Joel.
6: Okay,
3: I'd like that.
6: Good. Let me just go come up with one.
1: No, he doesn't need a hypothetical. Maybe we can even just have a chat with him.
3: We can ask him.
1: Yeah.
3: He might be sitting on one.
1: Did Annalise have a crack at you when she flew up to Sydney to see you?
6: No. That's not true.
1: It's sounding truer. You do it to yourself every time.
3: Yeah, but put it down.
1: Why?
3: Poor girl, she's squirming.
6: Why?
3: She's
6: squirming.
1: She can't just have a crack at everyone that walks in the studio and walk over to the fence at her heels.
6: I don't. No.
3: All right, let's go to a song. Let's all have a cold shower.
1: I'm all good.
3: Next, well, someone does. Up next, Joel from Joel's Hypotheticals coming on the show. It's Will and Woody.
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0: early. It's Will and Woody keeping you up.
1: We're going back.
2: Let's go back in time.
1: Going back in time.
3: You're telling me that you built a time machine?
4: So this week, or today, sorry, because we are doing this every day for the next few months. Bloody
5: absolutely. I'm pushing for the whole show.
4: The whole show of just our best bits.
5: We've done nearly a decade of shows.
4: Yeah, I still don't reckon we've got that many best bits.
5: I never said best bits. That's called Time Machine yeah. for a reason.
4: Clever. Very clever.
5: It was best bits.
4: Yeah.
5: Don't get me wrong. We struggle to make the week. But yeah. Time Machine.
4: Yeah, just happened in the past.
5: Some really bad stuff.
4: Absolutely. But as long as it's in the past,
5: it's fine.
4: It fits under Time Machine. So what we're focusing on today, and Annalise, you've brought this today, is Joel, a lovely lad called Joel. He used to come on every single Friday and give us hypothetical questions.
6: Yes.
4: Which we've discovered before the song, he actually ran out of hypotheticals.
6: Pretty early on.
4: Were actually feeding him hypothetical questions.
6: Yes, yes. There was a few that were pretty average that.
4: And then eventually we just cut him from the show.
6: Yeah. I think, you know what? We cut him straight after he went to the Aries for us.
5: I was just about to ask you, why did you fly up to Sydney to see him? And that's because he was doing the Aries for us. He was
6: classically
5: lazy from us. Yeah. Send the guy who's never done anything to go under the red carpet at the Aries.
4: Really showing our cards,
5: red carpets are, well, just so everyone knows, I'm loving this gently tapping the fourth wall we're doing, but the Aries or any red carpet is easily the worst media job you will ever do, ever.
4: It's just a zoo and everyone's fighting for position.
5: It's
4: and
5: a shocking,
4: jostling
5: shocking thing.
4: You've got
5: to
4: someone
5: do.
4: For 20 seconds.
5: Yes.
4: They can't really
5: it's
4: hear you.
5: It's horrible.
4: Hence why we sent Joel.
5: That's why we sent him.
6: Yeah. I was there producing him. I've never been to a red carpet before, so I just thought, like, you know, Troye Sivan would walk
5: over.
6: Troye Sivan does not just walk over.
5: You have to lasso them, don't you?
6: You have to yell out, Troye, Will and Woody! Yeah, and then Will and Woody aren't there as well.
4: Yeah, no, that's it.
5: I didn't think about that.
6: We did that with Rove as well. We're like, Rove, Will and Woody! And he's like, searching for them.
5: Oh, because they're blinded by the lights on the, yeah. Anyway, more on red carpets tomorrow. For now, though, should we just play Joel's hypothetical?
4: This is a fan favourite from Joel.
6: Yes.
5: During his time on air.
4: I heard your car got stolen last week or something. That's why you couldn't come on?
7: We had a little attempted robbery at our shop.
5: Bloody hell. You got him in the end, did you say?
7: He's gone for the till.
5: Smart. Of course. I thought you were thinking what I was thinking, which was gone in 60 seconds, weren't you?
4: Cars and tyres.
5: We all were. I thought he was trying to take the cars. I was just imagining Nicolas Cage style operation.
4: Right, but anyway, he went for the till.
7: And he got trapped between me and the other guy.
5: Did you wrestle him?
7: Who worked
5: what did you do? So, citizen's arrest.
7: It was like we were wrestling for like half an hour. And he'd be like,
5: You were wrestling him for half an hour? You wrestled him.
7: Yeah, while the cops got there.
5: Shut up.
4: Oh, my God.
5: Hang on. So 2v1, it took you half an hour to pin the guy down.
7: It sounds terrible, but he'd lie down. We're going to sound dumb. I'm going to sound really stupid. And he'd go, all right. I'm not going to run away. Just let me out. I'm going to relax. And we'd be like, all right, no worries. And we let him out. And then he'd, like, strip a layer of clothing off and get away. And then we'd grab him again. And then by the end of it, him and me were both shirtless.
5: That's great.
7: And I had to relay this, so I had to make like a police statement. And I was relaying this, and I was going, I know how dumb this sounds, I get it, but it's exactly how it went down.
5: That's so good.
4: I've lost
5: what a great story. And can we call him?
4: Yeah, let's get him on.
5: All right,
4: let's
5: great.
4: Get him on.
5: I wonder what he's up to. We've ghosted him. Farmed him for content, sent him to the red carpet, and then ditched him.
4: We sent him a mug or something, or a Can You Hear It stubby holder.
5: He hates us, I reckon.
8: Your call had
5: been. Yeah, that's fair enough. I feel like
8: when you have finished recording, you may hang up.
5: Hey, Joel, it's Will and Woody here, mate. We're just trying to get onto you. We just played some of your bits on the show. Not sure if you've heard, but our show is actually finishing up at the end of the year. So just wanted to reach out and, you know, get around you, man, because it was such a wonderful time we had together. So thanks for coming on the show.
4: Also, Annalise wants to know why you never texted her back. Anyway, we'll leave it with you, Joel.
5: She thinks you're hot.
6: Shut up.
5: It's Will and Woody.
0: Can't sleep. It's Will and Woody keeping you up.
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15: 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Kiss.

0: beer.
1: Wowie,
2: okay. Sophie. Your bases are tied up.
1: Wow. Okay. So, I mean, it's true. It doesn't get better than this in radio. So, if you get this can,
2: definitely
1: you steal,
2: does.
1: You steal the Harry Styles tickets off Chase for a second day in a row. Chase, how are you feeling?
3: Oh, mate. Surely.
0: Beer.
1: It was a soft drink, which means Chase still has the tickets. Chase still has...
0: No.
2: Yes, and there's good news and bad news for you, Chase. You currently have your hands on the tickets. The bad news is, given that we've decided to fill the show with Can You Hear It, because it's very convenient for us, we're gonna take some more calls.
1: You ready to go, Andrea?
0: I am. Ready
1: okay.
0: to go.
1: Okay, Can One.
0: I'm going to say beer.
1: Uh-oh. Yes, that's correct.
2: Yes,
1: you Andrea. Have one can, Andrea. Here we go again.
2: Chase, he's got no fingernails at this point, Chase.
3: Nah, hardly.
1: Okay. This is awesome. I love this. Okay, Andrea, if you get this second can, you will be stealing the Harry Styles tickets off Chase. And Chase, I promise this is the last player, okay? So this is it. This is you or Andrea based on this can. Here we go, Andrea. Are you ready?
0: Ready.
1: Okay.
3: Good luck.
0: I'm going to say beer.
1: You going to see
2: it's
1: Harry Styles,
2: beer.
1: Andrea?
2: She's done it. She's knocked him out at the final hurdle. And if you got anything to say to Chase, Andrea, you're worthy opponent.
0: I'm so sorry, Kate.
3: Nah, good on you. You deserve it.
2: It is true. Yeah. She does deserve it. She did get two cans. I mean, you walking away with Harry Styles tickets for getting one can feels almost unjust. There's a sense of wrongness, but there's such a sense of rightness about it as well. I mean, that's...
1: It does. I mean, over to you, Chase. Are you free same time tomorrow, my friend?
3: Mate, I'll give it another crack. Hopefully you can get more than one can, yeah?
1: That'd be good, mate. Get practicing tonight.
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17: 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KISS Cast weather for today, sunny at a top of 23. Right now it's 11 degrees. That's KISS Traffic and Weather together. Get ready for Ben and Liam. 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
20: Morning, I'm Maria Gaban. A career spanning four decades and Police Commissioner Grant Stevens is now taking on a new challenge. He's been appointed incoming Governor of South Australia, replacing Francis Adamson, who is stepping aside after 5 years. Grant Stevens will assume the role in December.
22: I had no clue, no concept when I was a 17-year-old boy walking through the academy gates in 1982 that I would ever be the Commissioner of Police, let alone be asked to step into the role of Governor.
20: His replacement as Police Commissioner is yet to be decided. A woman has been arrested after allegedly trying to stab police officers at Tonsley. Police were called to the Southern Expressway off-ramp just after 7 last night after reports of a woman walking on the road while cars drove around her. The 38-year-old has been refused bail and will face court today. There's been a huge spike in the number of complaints about alleged conduct by Australia's telcos, with a 155% surge in the past year. And in Kiss Celebrity News, Sam Wood has officially been terminated from his own company. 28 by Sam Wood says it's ended its commercial arrangements with the former Bachelor star and fitness guru after he was charged with domestic violence offences on the weekend. If you or someone you know needs help, call 1-800-RESPECT. Your sport check next.
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20: The Sixers' Nick Rakosevic is free to play in tonight's clash with Melbourne United at home after pleading guilty to striking. Meantime, Adelaide has signed 3-time NBL champ Corey Webster as an injury replacement to lighten the load on Bryce Cotton.
13: It's just that steadiness and that sort of leadership of I've been here and I've done it before.
20: That's Sixers' GM Matt Weston there. And Novak Djokovic has taken out the final of the China Open. Australia's Alex de Minaur was forced to retire hurt. The Kiss cast is next. Sunny and 23 today, sunny and 28 tomorrow. Right now it's 11 degrees. And Adelaide, stop what you're doing. Ben and Liam are giving away a brand new car. 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
13: Hi, it's Bethany Hill live from the KISS Traffic Centre. Getting busy King William Street between Sturt Street and Goodger Street. Roadworks are slowing things down across Adelaide this morning. Speeds are at 40 on Shepherd's Hill Road at Sturt Road. 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The KISS cast, sunny today with a high of 23. Right now it's 11 degrees. That's KISS Traffic and Weather together with Ben and Liam. Weekday mornings 6 to 10 a.m. on KISS 102.3.
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4: Adelaide's latest info.
5: Now.
4: Morning, I'm Maria Gaban. Police are pleading with motorists to take extra care on the roads with 86 lives lost on South Australian roads this year. The Motorcycle Association of SA has told Seven that 16 motorbike riders have been killed.
7: No message is going to come through to them unless it actually hits home to themselves.
4: We have a new governor. We see Premier confirming the news.
6: Brantley Stevens will become the 37th governor of the state of South Australia.
4: The outgoing police commissioner will take over the role from December 1, replacing Frances Adamson, who's finished her five-year term. October 23 will be his last day as commissioner. He'll also vacate his seat on the Crows board. Court today for a 38-year-old woman who allegedly tried to stab police officers at Tonsley last night as she was walking on the road on the Southern Expressway off-ramp at the time. A major online retailer has suffered a cyber attack. ASOS says it's investigating after shoppers were sent a phone alert saying the company had been hacked. And in Kiss celebrity news, Powderfinger is fueling speculation of a possible reunion. Cryptic billboards have been spotted across the country, along with a new Instagram account named after one of the band's songs. In your sport check, the Sixers are sitting seventh on the NBL ladder and are in the middle of an injury crisis with four of the next five games away from home. Sixers GM Matt Weston says that they've signed 37-year-old Corey Webster as an injury replacement.
20: His threat around the ability of him being a high-level shooter as well, I think that's going to help Bryce get a little bit more free.
4: Meantime, Nick Rakosevic is free to play in tonight's clash with Melbourne United after pleading guilty to striking. And the Crows and North Melbourne are still a fair way apart from being able to do a deal for contracted defender Nick Murray as day three of the AFL trade period gets underway. The Kiss cast is next.
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4: Sunny and 23 today, sunny and 28 tomorrow. Right now it's 11 degrees and now it's time for Ben and Liam in the morning only on Adelaide's Kiss 102.3.
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28: Good morning, Adelaide. Liam, I was at the traffic lights this morning. And I was behind a car and I thought to myself, what is this beautiful beast? What is this machine?
29: Oh, I know what you've spotted.
28: It was a Mahindra.
29: A Mahindra. Well, we're giving away a Mahindra SUV, a car, brand new one, a freshie, right on the show here. It's a competition called Kiss the Car. 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Basically, we're going to be getting a bunch of people to kiss the car, put their lips on it. Last person to take their lips off, walking away with it.
28: So I think the one I was behind the XUV 700, mm-hmm. which I think is the mid-range car. We've got the XUV 3XO to give away. So if you want to get your hands on the XUV 3XO, keep it on Kiss.
29: Stick around. 131065, give us a buzz right now, though. We're doing the 610 quiz next. I think we often find when we've been off on holidays for a couple of weeks, the phone lines are a little slow for 610 quiz because I think people don't really believe that we're here.
28: Oh, we're here.
29: We're here.
28: It's 7 minutes past six on, what's the date today? I get my phone.
29: 7th of October.
28: 7th of October. So there's no way we could have done that if this was pre-recorded. There simply isn't any way.
29: It's not really as good as like the hostage photo with the newspaper.
28: Yeah.
29: It's just us sort of blindly saying what time it is. But we are here, 31065. Give us a buzz if you want to get in touch with the 610 quiz. Still no one has.
28: Well, for all you know, we could be AI. This whole thing could be AI.
29: Well, I'm sure in the next 2 to 3 years we will be.
28: Did you see out of LA there was an experiment that went a little too well and they did AI DJs?
29: Oh.
28: And it was quite successful. I think it rated pretty well.
29: Well, that is a worry. That is like walking into a room in a mobster movie and there's tarp laid out. That's what we're seeing in the news at the moment.
28: And again, can't stress enough, no calls yet. So we are, but we are real. We're not AI. We are here live. If you want to play the 610 quiz after Avicii Wake Me Up, our number is 131065. We've got prizes up for grabs. In fact, the prize today for the 610 quiz is tickets to go see Harry Potter and the Deathly Hallows Part 2 in concert. It's a great prize. Start calling. We're playing this after Avicii, Wake Me Up on Kiss with Ben and Liam. Feel-

0: Avicii, wake me up. Kiss 102.3. Ben and Liam here, waking you up, Adelaide. And look, still a couple of free phone lines.
1: Mm-hmm.
0: Just a couple.
1: 131065 is the number if you want to get in touch with the 16 quiz.
0: If you win the quiz this morning, you are walking away with a couple of tickets. The final Harry Potter concert experience. See Deathly Hallows Part 2 on the big screen with the Adelaide Symphony Orchestra live. 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
2: It's 6:10. Hallelujah, it's 6:10.
1: Good morning to Marty in Moana, a God-tier member in the Ben and Liam loyalty program. Recently got inked up with some Ben and Liam ink. How's it recovered, mate?
3: Yeah, all good, mate. All healed up.
1: Yeah,
3: good
1: lovely.
3: To have you back, boys.
1: Oh, well, hey, good to be back, my friend. Well, we've got five questions here. Congratulations to Grant Stevens. He's been named SA's next governor. What does a governor do?
3: They govern.
1: Yeah. The answer we had written down is who knows. I think something to do with the Commonwealth, and you know. Anyway,
0: it feels like a redundant role.
1: It feels like it does, we've it? Got. I mean, because he was obviously the police commissioner. That feels like a really important gig. The governor feels. I know there's an importance to it, but it sort of feels like. All right. So, what do they do if we've got a premier and a Lord Mayor as well? Like, I don't really.
0: Does that mean that he moves into the big house?
1: On
0: North Terrace.
1: Yeah. With the nice gardens. Well, and you get to go there. So, for example, if you get a merit with SACE, if you do really well in a particular subject, you get to go there and meet the governor and get a little photo with a certificate.
0: Did you go to the governor's house?
1: Yes, well, now you mention it. Yes, I did. I met the governor in 2013.
0: What did you get a merit in?
1: Well, that's the bit that's not as exciting. Workplace practices.
0: What does that mean?
1: Well, it was a subject where you could pick what industry you wanted to be in, but guess what I picked?
0: What?
1: Radio.
0: Oh.
1: Yep.
3: Paid off.
1: Yep. Paid off big time. Okay, well, ASOS has been hacked. What does ASOS stand for, Marty?
3: Australian Security Organization.
1: Because you were God tier, you were granted an extra life.
0: And it's not. Excellent. Because we don't have any other calls.
1: No, it's not. As seen on screen is the answer. I would not have known that.
0: I would never have got that.
1: An Aussie man has won a prize at the World Porridge Making Championships in Scotland with a porridge cannoli. That's about as impressive as me getting a SACE merit for workplace practices. What's one topping you can put on porridge?
3: Honey.
1: Yep. Yesterday we announced we're giving away a car. What do you drive?
3: I drive a van.
1: Well, it's no Mahindra, that's for sure. Happy birthday to Lewis Capaldi. Can you please finish these lyrics?

0: Oh, man, no. I know this one. I sing along to it all the time.
1: Oh, no.
2: Hours?
0: I guess.
1: Hours. I'll give it to you again. Hang on. This is just the leading into the line.
3: I let my guard down and then you pull the rug.
1: I was.
0: Getting used to just falling in love.
2: And you know what? It's crazy, but there is actually a two-life policy with Todd Tier. I've just rechecked the policy. I've rechecked the policy, and that means you win. You win, Marty. Congratulations, my friend. You're off to the Harry Potter concert experience. See Deathly Hallows Part 2 on the big screen with the Adelaide Symphony Orchestra live. Tickets at aso.com.au.
1: And see, kids, this is a lesson in life. You got to be in it to win it. So even if you don't have the answer sometimes, if you're the only one playing, you're probably going to win the prize.
2: That's it.
1: That's an important lesson you can learn
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1: today.
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1: For those that are like screaming at the radio, this was the answer. I was getting kind of used to being someone you loved. Good on you, Marty. Have a great day. See you, mate. He hung up.
2: Cool. Here for the prize and nothing else.
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11: Hi, it's Bethany Hill live from the KISS Traffic Centre. Getting busy King William Street between Sturt Street and Goodger Street. Roadworks are slowing things down across Adelaide this morning. Speeds are at 40 on Shepherd's Hill Road at Sturt Road, Anzac Highway near Morfitt Road and outbound on Marion Road at Sturt Road. Men, Movember wants you to know prostate checks start with a blood test. 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The KISS car's sunny today with a high of 23. Right now it's 11. That's KISS Traffic and Weather together with Ben and Liam. Weekday morning, 6 to 10 a.m. on KISS 102.3.
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6: 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Come

0: Teddy Swims, Mr. Know-It-All, Kiss 102.3 across Adelaide. You are here with Ben and Liam. Today's weather going to be a top of 23 degrees.
1: Oh, on Friday, Ben, I was just having one of those days.
2: It's just one of those days.
1: So we've been renovating for the last 3 months. You know, I've been showering at work. That's been pretty well documented. We've been doing shower karaoke. Of a morning, I'll have my shower here at work and, you know, we'll sing some songs. People have to pick what I'm singing.
0: It's why Liam started smoking, because he's on the job site so much.
1: That's it. You know, obviously, site manager, new sort of gig, so yeah. You're drinking a lot of iced coffee, a lot of Winnie Blues.
0: Yeah, if you don't smell like cigarette smoke, they don't respect you.
1: No. But look, the renovations have gone really well, and everything was done Friday. Very last thing to go in, the curtains. So, like, literally everything finished, new floorboards, new walls, everything. And Sarah and I were out for breakfast on Friday, and I get a call from the curtain man. Where's your water mains? Where's your water mains? Where's your water mains?
0: Oh, no.
1: I told him where they were. He said they weren't there. I said, trust me, they're there. Like, I know it's my house. I can tell you where they are. He said he's looked there. They're not there. I said, knock on the neighbour's door. He'll show you if he's home. He did that.
0: Where was your water mains? In the front yard?
1: Yeah, front yard. It's a very small place.
0: That's where it would be.
1: Exactly. Yeah, front yard. It's a very, like, and it's a very small front yard.
0: Yeah, I've seen
1: it. It's like a metre by metre. It's like very, I live in a very small
0: literally,
1: place.
0: Literally, yeah.
1: Yeah. So I rushed home. I parked, like, right out the front of my house, rushed in. This is the last thing. This is the very last thing, the curtains. And he's just drilled through to put the bracket in right into the water mains, which goes up to the second story. Whole front room.
0: That's a disaster.
1: Flooded. The ceiling is sort of like bowing in a little bit. The front room is where all my vinyl records are. The Triple J framed thing that we were given when we left the station years ago.
0: That's the thing we own together.
1: We share it every 3 years. We swap it.
0: Yeah.
1: My framed Liverpool kit.
0: Is it okay?
1: Everything was in water.
0: Huh?
1: Dude.
0: Are the signatures okay? Because it's signed by
1: it's signed by
0: 52 artists.
1: Yeah, I know. It was everyone who did like a version that year.
0: Is it all right?
1: I think it'll recover, but I've rushed in. Can we just focus more on my house right now, buddy? Okay, I know there's the shared frame, all my prized possessions. So I've run in there, freaking out. The first thing the guy says is, why the F is there a pipe there? Not sorry, he's like, why the F is there a pipe there? I was like, I don't know, I thought that was your job to check those sort of things.
0: Yeah.
1: So I literally was lifting the Wi-Fi router out of a pool of water. And then I'm running around the house. I had all my vinyls in like plastic sheets, and I'm taking all the frames, everything out to higher ground up the stairs, and then getting towels and I'm getting brooms and I'm sweeping all the water out
0: on the brand new floorboards.
1: This is brand new floorboards.
0: Oh.
1: I can do the walls are like the paint's like dripping from the walls and the ceiling, brand new. And then
0: that's a disaster.
1: And then. Because I'm rushing around trying to pull the water out of my house that's been renovated the last 3 months. This is the last thing. This is the last thing to be done. I walk outside. I've got $150 fine for parking in front of my own house.
0: That's ridiculous.
1: The wrong way. Yes, I was against traffic. I was the wrong way. However, my house was flooding at the time. So I didn't really care about where I was parking. I was just trying to get in there to stop the water.
0: So does the person who ruined your house have
1: insurance? They got insurance. I'm sure it's fine. It's just going to be a lengthy process.
0: So now that all has to be repaired.
1: Now, I don't know if the flooring's all going to have to cut, like the whole house. Like, it's just, do you know what I mean? Like, you know, some people be like, sick, insurance, I get new floors. I just had the floors in. Like, we've been waiting to be like, finally, everything's done. Now it's just settled.
0: Like, structurally, it'll be okay it's just water and it wasn't there for too long. But, like, the gyprock might have
1: crumble,
0: to come up.
1: It'll crumble
0: the
1: away,
0: the gyprock got wet. The floorboards might be warped. Did you get the curtains up?
1: He has to come back. He has to come back. Yeah, hopefully he doesn't listen to this. But I think he gets. It's pretty annoying.
0: Yeah.
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0: Backstreet Boys, Larger Than Life, Kiss 102.3. Good morning. You are here with Ben and Liam. Liam, I know we have a no dreams policy on the show.
1: Yeah, massively.
0: But I feel like maybe the fact that my son, Freddie, 3 years old, your godson, had a bad dream, I was hoping would trump the rule and I could tell you about it.
1: Still feels like an off-air type thing, but look, I'm willing to let it slide on this one occasion.
0: Well, last night he came into my room about 2 a.m., said he couldn't sleep, had a bad dream. I said, what was the dream about? He said, drink bottles and witches.
1: Okay. Yeah, a bit to unpack there.
0: I mean, obviously,
1: there's, you know, half of that I can see how that would be scary, the other half. Not as much. Yeah.
0: Yeah.
1: But terrifying.
0: Drink bottles and witches.
1: Were the witches drinking bottles?
0: I don't know.
1: Putting potions in his drink bottle.
0: And then I was like, being a dad's the best thing in the world. Because then I tucked him in, gave him a little kiss goodnight, and I said, "All right, mate. All right, I'm gonna tuck you back in." So I tucked him in and gave him a kiss, and he said, "I hope I dream about you, Daddy."
1: Oh. That's so sweet.
0: It's very sweet.
1: Did you say, yeah, and your godfather, Liam?
0: I didn't say that, no.
1: I should have. positive thoughts in his head.
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4: delayed traffic.
6: Hi, it's Bethany Hill live from the KISS Traffic Centre. Getting busy, King William Street between Sturt Street and Goodger Street. Roadworks are slowing things down across Adelaide this morning. Speeds are at 40 on Shepherd's Hill Road at Sturt Road, Anzac Highway near Morford Road and outbound on Marion Road at Sturt Road. 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That's worth pulling over for. Ends October 13 at participating stores. The KISS car sunny today with a high of 23. Right now it's 11. That's KISS traffic and weather together with Ben and Liam. Weekday mornings 6 to 10am on KISS 102.3.
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19: Morning, I'm Maria Gabban. Police Commissioner Grant Stevens will vacate his role as top cop in 2 weeks' time after being confirmed as incoming Governor of South Australia. He replaces Frances Adamson, who's finished up her five-year term. His wife Emma says he was only asked to take on the role last month.
21: I said, you can't think about it. Like, if you're asked to be the Governor, you can't say no to that.
19: October 23 will be his last day as Commissioner. He'll also vacate his seat on the Crows Board. A 38-year-old woman will face court today accused of trying to stab police officers at Tonsley last night. It's alleged she was walking on the road of the Southern Expressway off-ramp with cars swerving to avoid her at around 7pm. 86 lives have been lost on South Australian roads so far this year. That's just one short of last year's total. And Charles Mountain from the RAA has told Seven it's concerning.
22: Oh, it is really important that we understand just how serious the situation is on our roads.
19: It's prompted a reminder for motorists to take extra care on the roads. It's been revealed the US sent undercover agents to breach Australian defence bases with our security measures failing several times. And in KISS celebrity news, Taylor Swift and Travis Kelce have enjoyed a chic date night in New York City to celebrate his 37th birthday. Your sport check next.
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19: Just the one deal on day two of the AFL trade period. Donker Nathan Driscoll is heading to the Tigers for pick 61. And Ben King is closer to making a blockbuster move to Hawthorn, who lodged the paperwork for the Gold Coast free agent yesterday. And the Sheffield Shield season officially gets underway today. South Australia are in action against Victoria. The KISS cast, sunny and 23 today, sunny and 28 tomorrow. Right now it's 11 degrees. And Adelaide, stop what you're doing. Ben and Liam are giving away a brand new car. 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
0: Good morning, Adelaide. Now, Liam, you have got your shower at home working now,
1: yeah,
0: correct?
1: Yeah, my shower's working at home. Been renovating recently, so been showering at work for months on end. But, you know, I'm up so early for work, so are you. It's only the one shower at home. It's like right next to our bedroom, so I, you know, might let my wife sleep in from time to time. Maybe I'll shower at work. And maybe whilst I'm showering at work, I can do shower karaoke. Because we all know your voice sounds better in there. We do have prizes up for grabs.
0: Yeah, we want two people to call to go head-to-head in shower karaoke. 13 1065. Liam jumps into the shower and he sings a song like this.

0: is where everything Maker. Was as fresh as...
1: Go for it, Jamaica.
2: Sweet Child of Mine.
3: That's it.
1: Yeah, so that's basically how it works.
3: It's actually nice hearing yourself back. And yeah, I do sound as good as I think.
1: So if you want to play shower karaoke, you start calling 13 or 1065. We do need two people to play this morning. We're doing it after Olivia Dean. Talk to me, talk to me. Man I Need on Kiss with Ben and Liam. Talk to me, morning. Talk to me.

0: Men I Need on Kiss 102.3. You are here with Ben and Liam across Adelaide on this Wednesday morning. Now, if you just joined us, Liam is coming to us live from the work shower. Have you got us, Liam?
1: Yeah, can you hear me?
0: Yep, loud and clear. Now, you are in the work shower because we are about to do shower karaoke. So two people are going to go head-to-head. Liam's going to sing a song. You buzz in with your name if you think you know the song he is singing. I want to do best of five this morning. So first up, we have Sandra in Holden Hill. Good morning.
2: Good morning. How are you?
0: Very good. Now, Sandra, you're going head-to-head with Anastasia, a.k.a. the prize mole herself. Oh. Good morning, prize mole.
2: Good morning. How are you both?
0: Very good. Now, prize mole, are you able to buzz in with your name, i.e. prize mole?
2: Absolutely.
0: Okay, great. Sandra, buzz in with your name if you think you know. As soon as you think you know the song, you buzz in. Liam, over to you.
1: All right, I'm just going to get the shower going so I can get some of the steam in the room. That helps warm the vocal cords.
0: It opens up the pores.
1: Okay, here we go. First song. Ra, ra, rum, ma, ma, ga, ga.
0: Rasmol.
2: Daddy Gaga. Poker Face or whatever it is.
0: Well, you got that. I'll accept the artist or the song title, okay. And it was Lady Gaga, Bad Romance. I'll give it to you. Yeah.
1: Wow, we're setting a hell of a precedent there. So we only need the artist. We
0: don't artist need or the song name, yeah.
1: Okay, well, that changes the game. Okay. Gee, sometimes I worry about all this water on these mic leads in here. Mm. If I stop singing really suddenly, send someone in, okay?
0: Okay.
1: Okay, here we go. Is this the real
2: Brasmol, Sandrine.
0: Oh, Brasmol is very quick. That was correct. Thunderbolts and lightning, very, very frightening me. It was Queen. All right, Sandra, you're going to need this next one to stay in it, okay?
2: Okay, thank you.
0: All right.
1: You got to be quick to beat the prize ball. Okay. I dance around this empty house, tear us
2: prize
1: down,
2: ball.
1: Throw you out.
0: Really? Prize ball? What is it?
2: Pink.
0: It is Pink Fun House. And that is a clean sweep from the prize mole. Sandra,
2: sorry,
0: thanks
2: Sandra.
0: For playing.
1: Wow.
0: You know what, prize mole, you've won yourself a couple of tickets to go see the new movie, The Social Reckoning. Thank you very much for playing. We do appreciate it. Sandra, I feel like you got blitzed there. Just for honour, Liam, can you give us one more, see if Sandra can get it?
1: Okay, yeah, let's do that. Yeah, I feel bad. It's like, Sandra, it's like coming up against a performance-enhancing athlete, you know what
0: yeah.
1: I mean? She's had a lot of experience. Okay, I'll give you this one. Yeah, I'll tell you what I want, what I really, really want. So I'll tell you what you want, what I really want.
2: Sandra.
0: It is Spice Girls.
1: Well done.
0: Well done. Thank you for playing Shower Karaoke. Have a great day, okay?
2: Thank you. I will. You too.
0: See ya. All right, Liam. You get back in here, mate.
1: All right.
0: I can hear the water running down the drain.
3: 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Like people, wellness can be lots of things. AHM supports your version of wellness, whatever that might be. AHM. People things.
4: Hi, it's Bethany Hill live from the KISS Traffic Centre. Getting busy South Terrace between Polly Street and Hart Street and Old Belair Road, James Road to Blythewood Road slowing. Roadworks across Adelaide this morning. Speeds are at 40 on Shepherd's Hill Road at Sturt Road and Anzac Highway near Morford Road. 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The KISS car sunny today with a high of 23. Right now it's 11 degrees. That's KISS Traffic and Weather together with Ben and Liam. Weekday morning, 6 to 10 a.m. on KISS 102.3.
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0: Kiss 102.3, Adelaide's greatest variety. You are here with Ben and Liam.
1: Yeah, good morning, Adelaide. Training season's over, but hay fever season is here, well and truly. So pick your poison, whatever it be. Telfast, Zyrtec, Clarentine. Mm-hmm. Sometimes I'll do all three.
0: Wow.
1: Not in the same hit.
0: Triple dropping.
1: It's not crazy.
0: Hay fever medication.
1: But I'll alternate is what I'm saying.
0: Hey, look, if you're new to the show, you wouldn't be aware, but we have got a tier system to reward loyal listeners of the show. There's bronze, silver, there's gold, then there's platinum. Now, you would think platinum's the highest you can go, but you would be wrong.
1: Yeah, you would be wrong. It goes even higher than airlines. It goes to this. This is
0: super
1: the top, guys.
0: Exclusive.
1: This is the top. Obviously, you know, like most loyalty programs, you know, the higher you work your way up, the more benefits you get. You know, in Platinum, obviously, you're getting Producer Bell's personal phone number. You're getting priority calling, lounge access. You can come sit on the show anytime you want. God tier. Wow. I mean, it's we can't even tell you everything in it because
0: that's how secret it is.
1: It's like a special cult almost.
0: Yeah.
1: But it's not a cult.

0: Kiss 102.3 across Adelaide with Ben and Liam. It is 4 minutes to seven. The $1,000 pop quiz not too far away, plus a couple of tickets to go see Somba. That was Flashdance. What a feeling. And what a feeling it would be to be at the tippy top end of Liam and I's loyalty program.
1: I mean, any organisation worth its salt does have some sort of loyalty program. If you're listening right now, congratulations. You're in bronze. You get a complimentary custom digital bronze-plated card. You can work your way through silver, gold, platinum. But of course, if you want to be in God tier, you need to make some form of pledge.
0: And then maybe you're asking yourself, well, Ben and Liam, if I go to the effort of doing something extreme and getting into God tier, what do I get in return?
1: All in good time. All in good time.
0: Yeah, we can't actually say because that's how secret it is.
1: Yeah, when you're in God tier, you'll know. Stacey in O'Sullivan's Beach. Good morning. How are you?
2: Good morning, guys. I'm good. I'm very good.
1: Wow. I can't believe, I've heard through the traps what you've done, but what have you now done to be in God tier?
2: I got a tattoo. I got a nice big one, actually, a nice big tattoo with Ben and Liam in it.
0: Your tattoo is a whopper.
1: It's very big. Were you expecting this? Did you plan it to be this big?
2: Yeah, I didn't want a little one. Yeah, no, I definitely planned it. There was options to get a smaller one. I was like, what would I do with that?
0: How did the tattoo artist react when you said you wanted to get Ben and Liam tattooed on your leg?
2: Well, considering he's my husband, he was like, let's do it.
1: Oh, wow.

0: Your husband is a tattoo artist?
1: Yeah, oh, well, he is, but it's not his full-time gig.
0: Okay, sounds like you bought a tattoo gun off of Temu.
1: No. He didn't. He's actually got Living Art Studio. But, yeah, so he does other things too. He also builds caravans. Like, that's his profession.
2: He builds caravans?
0: This guy's a card. He does a bit of everything.
1: Yeah, he does.
0: Stace, do you have your husband's name tattooed on you?
1: I do. Okay, his name's Ben.
0: Oh, right. Well, there you go. Because I was like, I feel like a little bit of him would be annoyed if he's tattooing a giant love heart on your leg with Ben and Liam in cursive written inside it, if his name is on you somewhere.
1: Everyone's been seeing it. They're just all like, so who's Liam? And then I go into you guys.
0: Right. And see, this is how it spreads. And then more people in the loyalty program. Stacey, I mean, it is a hell of a commitment to make to the show.
2: Yeah, it is. Yeah. And look, if you want to see it, we have put a photo of it on the Ben and Liam Instagram story. Mm-hmm. Head there now if you want to see it. Now, Stacey, are you sitting down?
1: I am sitting down.
2: Okay, get ready. Here it comes.
3: Welcome.
1: Oh, it's so good. The heavens opened up. I'm up front, but I wonder if I can't play the pop quiz now.
2: Oh, my God tier.
1: I'll go straight into it.
0: You literally get to call the shots.
2: Stacey, you are in God tier. You can host the show if you want. You do whatever you want.
1: Okay.
0: We'll just give you the cash if you want. No. You do have to play the quiz, but you can play the quiz next. I'll give you two answers. I'll give you the first two. So Netflix's new game show, Wonka the Golden Ticket, Charlie and the Chocolate Factory is what we're looking for. And then the second answer is jeans or denim. So if you just remember Charlie and the Chocolate Factory, jeans or denim, you only need to get the other eight questions right and you score $1,000 next.
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16: Traffic. Hi, it's Bethany Hill live from the KISS Traffic Centre. It's getting busy. Goodges Street between Wolfert Street and Victoria Square. And Port Wakefield Road, Salisbury Highway to Montague Road heading inbound slowing as well. The MG4 EV Urban Wheels, best small electric car, SUV-like boot space and range up to 405Ks from $29,990 drive away with 2K cash back. 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The KISS car, sunny today with a high of 23. Right now it's 11. That's KISS Traffic and Weather together with Ben and Liam. Weekday morning, 6 to 10am on KISS 102.3.
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20: Now.
19: Morning, I'm Maria Gaban. 16 motorcyclists are among the 86 lives lost on SA roads so far this year, prompting a warning for motorists to slow down and take extra care. Charles Mountain from the REA has told Seven there's no single reason why the road toll continues to climb.
21: It's probably a combination of factors, as it always tends to be.
19: A woman has been arrested after allegedly trying to stab police officers at Tonsley. Police were called to the Southern Expressway off-ramp just after 7 last night after reports a woman was walking on the road while cars drove around her. The 38-year-old has been refused bail and will face court today. With Police Commissioner Grant Stevens announced as the new Governor of South Australia, there's some big shoes to fill. The government is now in the process of choosing its replacement, with Deputy Linda Williams to assume the role in the meantime. Now, if she's promoted, she would be the first woman to hold the title in SA, and Grant Stevens says she's a worthy candidate.
22: Linda has demonstrated a capability in that regard without any hesitation.
19: Stevens will step down as top cop in 2 weeks. Doctors warn that weight loss jabs pose serious surgery risks, and Aussies are being urged to disclose if they use GLP-1s or unapproved peptides before surgery. And in KISS celebrity news, Jessica Biel and Justin Timberlake's son Silas is keen to follow in his parents' footsteps, the 11-year-old appearing in his mum's latest movie, Matchbox. In your sport check, the Sixers' Nick Rakosevich is free to play in tonight's clash with Melbourne United after pleading guilty to striking. Meantime, Adelaide has signed Corey Webster as an injury replacement to lighten the load on Bryce Cotton.
2: It's just that steadiness and that sort of leadership of I've been here and I've done it before.
19: That's Sixers' GM Matt Weston there. And Novak Djokovic has taken out the final of the China Open after Alex de Minaur was forced to retire hurt. The Kiss cast is next.
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19: Sunny and 23 today and sunny 28 tomorrow. Right now it's 11 degrees. And Adelaide, stop what you're doing. 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
23: Yep, that's right. $1,000 up for grabs. 10 questions and 60 seconds on the clock.
24: Yes, Stacey, who is in God tier, joins us now. Oh. Good morning. How you doing?
25: Good, mate. How are you?
24: Yeah, look, we're well. Now, look, you have a massive tattoo of us on your leg. That's how committed you are to the show. So we've already given you the first two answers. There's 10 questions. There's a minute on the clock. If you get them all right, $1,000. Even if you don't get them right, you're walking away with a prize anyway, so...
25: Awesome, thank you.
24: Don't stress, you know?
25: Yeah, I'll get them right.
24: All right, okay, well, I like that, confidence. All right, here we go. Netflix's new game show, what type of clothing is Levi's known for? Which Australian actor plays Thor in the Marvel movies?
25: Hemsworth.
24: Which rapper has the nickname Mr. Worldwide?
25: Pass.
24: On the block, contestants compete to renovate what?
25: Houses.
24: Which female singer founded the Fenty beauty brand?
25: Fenty. Pass.
24: Name a TV show starring Gordon Ramsay.
25: Hell's Kitchen.
24: In Kath and Kim, what sport does Sharon play?
25: Netball.
24: What is the name of the famous cabaret in Paris?
25: Moulin Rouge.
24: What number does Travis Kelce wear on his jersey?
25: 31.
24: Okay, back to the rapper one. Mr. Worldwide.
25: Mr. Worldwide.
24: Mr. Worldwide. Bold guy. Dale.
25: Armando Christian. Perez.
24: No. Which female singer founded the Fenty? Did you say Orlando Christian?
25: Armando.
24: I'm not sure.
26: I don't know who that is.
24: I'm not sure that's a person.
25: Oh,
24: yeah. You look.
25: That came from my kid. That one.
24: You did well. You did really well. You had everything right except for Pitbull.
25: Pitbull.
26: Is his name Producer Bell? You could buzz in if you'd like.
27: Okay, so what the kids have done is they've Googled it, and Pitbull's real name is Armando Christian.
26: Right. So you would have given you that.
24: Yeah, I see. See, kids have done a Google. No one knows Pitbull is his real name, Armando.
25: No. So I didn't, and so my kid came and said, Mum, I got you.
24: Okay, that's all right. That's okay. No,
26: of course, you are in God tier, so you are allowed to cheat.
24: I would have actually allowed it.
26: I would have allowed it.
25: I can't even think that far, so, yeah.
24: Fenty Rihanna is... That's her brand. And, yeah, Travis Kelce wears 87. I don't know if I said that.
26: All right. Well, look, Stacey, thank you very much for playing. We'll do the pop quiz again same time tomorrow.
24: Still have tickets to Somba, though.
26: Yes, good on you, Stacey. Still heading along to go see Somba. After Banners, someone to you, Liam. We need to talk about Australia's biggest wedding, it feels like. The wedding of the year. Annie Knight has gotten hitched. We'll play you some audio from the wedding after this on Kiss.

0: Someone to You, Kiss 102.3. Good morning. You are here with Ben and Liam.
1: So Annie Knight, who you've probably seen in the news, Australia's most sexually active woman, seems to be the thing that's normally tied to her name. She's married James Brayshaw's son.
0: Yep.
1: So that wedding's just happened. And so this is one of the girls, she was like got in trouble for going to schoolies with Bonnie Blue, and then they were like kicked out and they went to Fiji, and I think she was with like 583 guys in one night, and it's a whole thing. And look, I know, you know, there's like sex work stuff, and then there's like people doing these challenges where it's like 1,000 people.
0: Mm.
1: And you're like, what has the world come to? And they had their wedding, and one of the groomsmen, he's doing a speech and he's copped some flack online. I think the comment is pretty tame.
0: It is
1: the hardest best man speech to do ever.
0: Or is it the easiest?
1: Well, but everyone in the room knows what's going on. Imagine if
0: you just did a set.
1: Right?
0: You just did a 5-minute set.
1: Bang, bang, bang, bang, bang, bang, bang, bang. I'm going out.
0: So what does he actually say?
1: So he basically, the audio is like a bit dodgy because it's on a phone from the back of the room, but he's basically saying, thanks to the 30,000 sad men who are obviously her OnlyFans subscribers for paying for the wedding.
2: I just wanted to say a couple of quick thank yous. Firstly, to the caterers, the bar staff, the venue, and obviously the 30,000 sad, lonely men that paid for it. That's my one, that's it. I'm done after that.
1: People are groaning. Like, what?
0: There was one lady who loved it.
1: Yeah, it sounded like the lady filming.
0: Yeah, good laugh.
1: But, like, how do you not mention that?
0: Yeah.
1: And also, like, if that's your job, like, that's your job, if you're so open about it, like, surely you're open to jibes about it here and there. You know what I mean?
0: She did a post post-wedding and she said, I don't want to let one bad joke.
1: Yeah, yeah, see, she that's true. She did
0: But you're right, though. Like, she's one of the first people to be like, everything I do is fine, but then you're also upset by the joke.
1: And that was light work.
0: Yeah.
1: Imagine what he had on his scrap paper. Like, imagine what he had on his notes that he was checking with the other groomsmen going, what do you reckon? Should I say that? Like, that's pretty funny, but I don't know if I can say that. Like, it is a wedding.
0: I would like to know this morning, 131065, did the best man speech not go down well?
1: Because it's funny. It's like they always have to be. Well, they don't have to be, but quite often you expect, like, oh, here we go.
0: Here we go.
1: Best man speech. Going to be funny. Same with the maid of honour as well. You expect a couple of gags in there. You know, you got to keep. That's kind of the light, bright, fun part of the evening.
0: Now, I do believe we have prizes up for grabs. Producer Bell, what do we got to give away?
3: We have movie tickets, I think.
1: Sure, there's got to be more in there, Bell.
0: Come on,
1: have
0: what
1: another
0: else we
1: rummage
0: got?
1: Around the prize pack. What else
3: we'll find got? Something. We got some bucket hats.
1: Okay, there's tons of stuff back there.
0: People aren't going to call for freaking bucket hats.
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0: Now we're talking. 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
1: 131065. 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
11: Hi, it's Bethany Hill, live from the KISS Traffic Centre. It's getting busy. Goodger Street between Wolfert Street and Victoria Square. And Port Wakefield Road, Salisbury Highway to Montague Road, heading inbound, slowing as well. The MG4 EV Urban Wheels, best small electric car, SUV-like boot space and range up to 405Ks from $29,990. 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The KISS car, sunny today with a high of 23. Right now it's 11. That's KISS Traffic and Weather together with Ben and Liam. Weekday morning 6 to 10 a.m. on KISS 102.3.
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0: Bebereksa, Faithless, New Religion on KISS 102.3. Good morning. You are here with Ben and Liam.
1: 13.1065. Did the best man speech not go down well after Henry Brayshaw, James Brayshaw's son, and Annie Knight, the OnlyFans star, got married? The best man made this comment.
2: I just wanted to say a couple of quick thank yous. Firstly, to the caterers, the bar staff, the venue, and obviously the 30,000 sad lonely men that paid for it.
0: The 30,000 sad lonely men who subscribed to her OnlyFans.
1: Which is pretty light on, you'd have to say. There's some, I don't know, there's some soft people in the room, I think.
0: 13-1065, that is our number. Liam and I want to know, did the best man speech not go down well? Kel in Redwood Park, tell us what happened.
3: Okay, so my brother got married and his best friend got up and done the speech and turned around and said that he was his only friend, which then created an all-in brawl with punches, security, police all in attendance. And now in 2 weeks' time, we have another wedding with approximately the same amount of people turning up to that wedding. So hoping all goes well.
1: And how did it end up in a brawl if he said it's his like only friend?
3: Because there was a group of people, over 150 people, and for the best man to stand up.
1: I know, I get what you're saying. Like none of these other people are. Yeah,
0: and they were all so offended that it turned into a big punch up.
1: Yeah, man, must have been a lot of bourbon served at that at that wedding. Lily, you're in Surrey Downs.
0: Whoa. Don't go past Kel so fast. She caught up, so she gets herself a bucket hat.
1: Well, sorry, Kel. We will get that bucket hat to you right away.
0: Post haste.
3: Beautiful. Thank you very much.
0: Good on you, Kel. You sound ecstatic.
1: Cheers, Kel. Lily joins us now in Surrey Downs. This is your friend's wedding. What happened?
4: Yeah, look, I knew that she had a bit of a dirty secret or a skeleton in the closet. She'd actually slept with the best man a long time ago, the bride, that is. And the best man let that slip.
0: No.
4: And that's how the groom found out, on the wedding day.
0: That's ridiculous.
1: So was this before they were together?
4: Yes, it was. But, still didn't know. The groom didn't know about it.
1: And then why did he think that was a good idea to bring that up in the speech?
4: I'm thinking there was a few cordials involved.
0: Yeah.
1: Man. Could you imagine how awkward it would be in the room?
4: That's just, it wasn't good. It was a definite pole hanging in the air afterwards.
0: I bet. Hey, Lily, also looking at the weather today, 23 degrees and sunny. Have you got appropriate hat wear?
4: Look, no, I don't actually.
0: Well, half your luck.
1: Well,
0: you've got yourself a KISS 102.3 branded bucket hat.
4: Oh, my gosh, that'll be the talk of the workplace when I rock up.
1: It's wonderful. It's Terry Towling sort of material, so you can wear it in all terrain, really.
0: It's kind of like a beach towel, so if you get wet at the beach, you can also dry yourself off with it.
1: Yeah. You probably need a couple of hats, to be fair, but if you had like a small dog or something that got wet, you could definitely dry it up pretty well.
0: Simple Minds right now, KISS 102.3 with Ben and Liam.

0: Simple Minds, don't you? Kiss 102.3. You are here with Ben and Liam. There is a new member, Liam, coming to the Monado Safari Park here in South Australia. A baby chimpanzee, which I believe from interstate, from the Rockhampton Zoo, I believe.
1: Yeah, this is what confused me because I was like, oh, I've heard around the traps that there's a baby chimpanzee coming to Monado. I just assumed one of the chimps was, like, pregnant. But no, apparently it's, like, been rejected from another chimp family.
0: Correct.
1: So they're trying to warm the chimps in Adelaide up to it. So they've been giving it, like, photos.
0: You're FaceTiming it.
1: They did a FaceTime. They did a chimp FaceTime.
0: Doing some online gaming.
1: Yeah.
0: All that bonding kind of stuff.
1: Yeah, they're just jumping on MSN, having a bit of a chat. We're actually not joking about the FaceTime, by the way.
0: They did a FaceTime.
1: It was just like all these chimps, and they were like on Perspex glass, and they were just like holding up the little...
0: Which baby. I believe, so they're saying that they've introduced the troop to the chimpanzee.
1: Well, I don't know what would happen if you put a baby chimp in with the other chimp family. Like,
0: I don't think it would go down very well.
1: No.
0: You're going to have at least a couple of FaceTimes.
1: For sure. Fingers and toes crossed that it's not rejected again.
0: You said you'd heard, like, there was, like, you'd heard, like, in your friend's group
1: chat. Yeah, so my friends.
0: This is the first I've heard about this morning.
1: My friends went to Monado on the weekend to see the chimp, but the chimp wasn't there yet. Because one of my friend's mums heard about the chimp and wanted to go and see the chimp.
0: Wow.
1: You don't get to see a chimp often. You certainly don't get to see a baby chimp often.
0: I think you do, though, right? They're always at the zoo. I'm not in that world. And look, I'll say I'm not here to yuck anyone's yum.
1: If you're
0: super into your exotic animals, I went to Monado. I loved it. I've been to the Adelaide Zoo.
1: Is there babies there?
0: I didn't think that it was that rare to see a baby chimp. Maybe it is.
1: Yeah, well...
0: What is rare is to see a troop of chimpanzees doing a FaceTime.
1: I must admit, I do want to be there when the baby chimp comes in.
0: Mm-hmm.
1: Just to see how it goes. And I am, just for the record, hoping that it goes well.
0: Yes.
1: Because, I mean, if that's going to hurt. If the chimp gets rejected for the second time.
0: Yeah. It seems to me like the setting of a Adam Sandler movie where the chimp has to move in with the zookeeper.
1: It actually would be good. And now that you've said that, I feel like Netflix is going to pick that up.
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16: Traffic. Hi, it's Bethany Hill live from the KISS Traffic Centre in Somerton Park. You'll find urgent gas works on Oaklands Road at Dawes Road. One lane's closed and speeds are at 40. Getting busy Halifax Street between King William Street and Pulteney Street. 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The KISS car, sunny today with a high of 23. Right now, it's 11. That's KISS Traffic and Weather together with Ben and Liam. Weekday morning 6 to 10am on KISS 102.3.
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20: Now.
19: Morning, I'm Maria Gaban. Grant Stevens will be sworn in as Governor of South Australia in December and will step aside as Police Commissioner in 2 weeks with his deputy Linda Williams to take over the role in the meantime. Grant Stevens says a replacement is yet to be announced.
21: It will be a matter for the government to run a selection process to choose the next Commissioner of Police.
19: Outgoing Governor Frances Adamson has wrapped up her 5-year term. Police are pleading with motorists to take extra care on the roads, with 86 lives lost on South Australian roads this year. The Motorcycle Association of SA has told Seven that 16 motorbike riders have been killed.
22: No message is going to come through to them unless it actually hits home to themselves.
19: Caught today for a 38-year-old woman who allegedly tried to stab police officers at Tonsley last night. She was walking on the road on the Southern Expressway off-ramp at the time. Online retailer ASOS has suffered a cyber attack. It says it's investigating after shoppers were sent a phone alert that the company had been hacked. And in KISS celebrity news, Powderfinger is fueling speculation of a possible reunion with cryptic billboards spotted across the country. Your spot check next.
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0: The Sixers are sitting seventh on the NBL ladder and are in the middle of an injury crisis. It comes as 36ers GM Matt Weston says they've signed 37-year-old Corey Webster as an injury replacement.
1: His threat around the ability of him being a high-level shooter as well, I think that's going to help Bryce get a little bit more free.
0: Meantime, Nick Rakosevic is free to play in tonight's clash with Melbourne United after pleading guilty to striking. And the Crows and North Melbourne are still a fair way off from being able to do a deal for Nick Murray. The Kiss cast, sunny in 23 today, sunny in 28 tomorrow. Right now it's 12 degrees. And Adelaide, stop what you're doing. Ben and Liam are giving away a brand new car. 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
8: Now, Liam, you know me. I've always got my ear to the ground, yeah, listening out for the word on the street. And the word on the street is that on Kiss 102.3, we have got a brand new car to give away.
9: Yeah, that's the word on the street. And the lips on the car is...
8: My ears on the ground, your lips on the car.
9: That's how you're going to win. Because we're doing a competition called Kiss the Car, yep, thanks to Saints Shopping and Mahindra. So if you want to register, head to the Kiss website. Basically, it's like a last person standing type operation. So it's got tons of people kissing the car. The last person to take their lips off is walking away with it. And Saints Shopping is home to Saints Foodland, corner of Saints and Main North Road, Salisbury Plain. Later today, the actual car, Mahindra, is going to be pulling up at Manapara Shopping City. Did you know that?
8: Is it?
9: Yeah, so people will be able to see the actual car that they're going to be kissing, that we're going to be giving away.
8: These cars look good as well.
9: Yeah,
8: on the website,
9: cool.
8: The XUV 3XO, it's yellow. I'm assuming that you're not going to win the yellow one. I don't know why I assume that. I feel like it'll be a white car, don't you reckon?
9: It is. No, it's Everest white.
8: It's Everest white, is it?
9: It's Everest white, I've
8: checked.
9: There you go. Which is a nice neutral colour that everyone can agree on.
8: Well, I think white is the best colour to have for a car because the dirt doesn't show up as much.
9: This,
8: like, on a black car, you see the dirt more.
9: Look, we had a wild call yesterday. Dare I say, probably one of the most hectic we've had this year. Certainly,
8: yeah,
9: the most violent. If you missed it...
8: If you like violent calls.
9: If you like violent calls, we're going to be playing it for you up next.

0: Chapel Roan Pink Pony Club on this Wednesday morning. Good morning, Adelaide. You are here with Ben and Liam. Today's weather going to be a top of 23 degrees and sunny.
1: Yesterday, we were talking about people just having one of those days, you know, just a really terrible day. And, it doesn't get much worse than this from Damien, who was stabbed 8 times.
2: I got stabbed 8 times and got all the vital organs cut, the main artery up to my kidney, both lungs deflated, got my heart and severed all my intestines, and I had 10% chance of living and I survived it.
0: You're basically the 50 Cent of Littlehampton.
1: Do you mind me asking how? Like, that's obviously such a violent injury.
2: I got a phone call from a mate, and my younger brother was at a party, and he had been intoxicated and passed out by the fire, and some guy was booting into him, and so I went to pick him up, and then I wanted to find out who the guy was, and then he just jumped me when I was walking back down to the car.
0: Crazy.
1: Oh, brutal story. Probably shouldn't be alive to tell the tale, to be honest. Like, not many people would come back from that and live to call a radio station about it and win a bucket hat.
0: yeah, that's right.
1: All worth it. 131065 is the number. I shouldn't be alive to tell the tale. And it doesn't have to be as crazy as being stabbed 8 times. I know that bar is very high. But if you've also had something happen in your life and people don't believe you when you tell them that you came that close to the other side. 131065, we want to hear from you.
0: I've told you the caravan story, right, with my old man? I think I have.
1: Oh, yeah, yeah.
0: So this was like the 70s or maybe the early 80s. He said that him and some of his mates, they went out shooting. So they had a 22, I think it was a smaller gun, but still a gun. And they went down these dirt roads and they said, oh, let's see if we can shoot out those reflectors down the road there. And so they started taking shots at the reflectors. And then, long story short, turns out the reflectors were actually the taillights of a caravan. Back in the day, in the country especially, when they did roadworks, they would stay in caravans overnight and then wake up in the morning and keep working. So they had all these workers sleeping in these caravans.
1: Yeah.
0: And they were shooting it.
1: It turned into Swiss cheese. Everyone down!
0: Down!
1: Run to fire!
0: So if you have got a story like that, 131065 is our number. I shouldn't be alive to tell the tale. We would love for you to call us on Kiss 102.3 and you could have a Terry Tower bucket hat coming your way.
3: 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Like people, wellness can be lots of things. AHM supports your version of wellness, whatever that might be. 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People things.
4: Hi, it's Bethany Hill live from the Kiss Traffic Centre in Somerton Park. You'll find urgent gas works on Oaklands Road at Dawes Road. One lane's closed and speeds are at 40. Getting busy, Halifax Street between King William Street and Pulteney Street. 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The Kiss car, sunny today with a high of 23. Right now, it's 11. That's Kiss Traffic and Weather together with Ben and Liam. 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

0: obviously such a violent injury.
1: I got a phone call from a mate, and my younger brother was at a party, and he had been intoxicated and passed out by the fire, and some guy was booting into him. And so I went to pick him up, and then I wanted to find out who the guy was, and then he just jumped me when I was walking back down to the car.
2: Crazy story. Leanne joins us now in Mount Barker. You shouldn't be alive to tell the tale, but you have called us to share what happened.
3: Good morning, guys. Yeah, so I was riding home from La Crosse on the way to ballet school, and as I was crossing one of the side
2: streets... You're riding home from La Crosse to go to ballet school?
0: You're hedging your bets. You're like, I'm gonna go pro at one of these things.
3: Yeah, so as I was riding across one of the side streets, I was hit by a car, and I was dragged underneath the car with the bike still in between my legs, and
0: what?
3: The driver didn't know I was there. My sister was banging on the window, and he got out, had a look at it, quick, get up, I'm late for work. So I, you know, we got out. So my chest was still sort of half hanging out the front of the car. The rest of me and the bike was underneath, and I was fine. Scratches, you know, bruises.
0: You were under this guy's car and he said, get out, hurry up, I'm late for work.
3: Yes.
2: Wow. Was there any injuries? Did you sustain any injuries?
3: No, just a few massive grazes along my thighs and shoulders and that, but I had a helmet on.
0: The ballet, you know, you have the finesse and the lacrosse has toughened you up, so you were sort of... You're battle-hardened.
2: Trained for that moment.
0: You're ready for it. Sandy in Flagstaff Hill, you also shouldn't be alive to tell the tale. What happened?
4: Almost similar to that lady, but it was a motorbike. We were pulling up at the traffic lights at Regency Road and Days Road, and this guy just decided to cut lanes, and I ended up underneath the bike, underneath the car. He got out of his car, had a look to make sure I was still there, got back in his car and drove off and dragged me 50 metres down the road with him.
2: What?
0: Are you kidding? Is this the same guy late for work? What do you mean? So what happened then? Were the police called?
4: No, we went to, I mean, I survived and not many scratches or anything, but we went to the Prospect Police Station a few hours later, and they weren't interested, so we just left it.
0: When was this? What do you mean?
4: It was many years ago, but it was one of those things you never forget.
0: What is people just getting dragged under cars? Like, I mean, like I've never heard that ever, and then two people have called and said, yeah, I was dragged under a car.
4: Yeah, I remember the police just saying, well, you seem okay to me, and, yeah, and you are, but you sort of... Yeah, I just ended up vomiting that night with shock because at that moment in time, you're actually dealing with the situation, so it's okay. It's not until hours later.
2: Well, Sandy, that's quite a harrowing story. You obviously vomited from the shock. That's quite intense. I think you are deserving of a prize. Producer Belle, what have you got for Sandy?
5: Sandy can have some movie tickets.
0: Wonderful.
2: Wow.
0: Wonderful.
2: And Belle, could you possibly find it within yourself to throw in a KISS branded bucket hat?
4: Oh, that'd be good.
5: Sandy, you can have a bucket hat.
0: prizes galore this morning, Sandy.
2: Goodness
0: half your luck.
2: Gracious.
0: Or you can wear your bucket hat to the social reckoning. Hope you enjoy.
2: Lucky duck.
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0: And at 9 this morning, we're jumping back and playing the biggest five songs from 1998 back to back. 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
6: Traffic. Hi, it's Bethany Hill live from the KISS Traffic Centre in Somerton Park. Urgent gas works on Oaklands Road, Dawes Road near Smart Street. Getting busy Halifax Street between King William Street and Pulteney Street and roadwork Shepherd's Hill Road at Sturt Road. Packing the car like Tetris? Nailed it. Kinda. Bag lifting muscle ache after? That's one for Panadol Extra. Always read the label and follow the directions for use. Incorrect use could be harmful. The KISS car sunny today with a high of 23. Right now it's 12. That's KISS Traffic and Weather together with Ben and Liam, weekday morning 6 to 10am on KISS 102.3.
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10: Now.
9: Morning, I'm Maria Gaban. Police Commissioner Grant Stevens will vacate his role as top cop in 2 weeks' time after being confirmed as incoming Governor of South Australia. He replaces Frances Adamson, who's finished up her five-year term. His wife Emma says he was only asked to take on the role last month.
11: I said, you can't think about it. Like, if you're asked to be the Governor, you can't say no to that.
9: October 23 will be his last day as Commissioner. He'll also vacate his seat on the Crows Board. A 38-year-old woman will face court today accused of trying to stab police officers at Tonsley last night. It's alleged she was walking on the road of the Southern Expressway off-ramp with cars swerving to avoid her at around 7pm. 86 lives have been lost on South Australian roads so far this year. That's just one short of last year's total. Charles Mountain from the RAA has told Seven it's concerning.
12: It is really important that we understand just how serious the situation is on our roads.
9: It's prompted a reminder for motorists to take extra care on the roads. It's been revealed the US sent undercover agents to breach Australian defence bases with our security measures failing several times. And in KISS celebrity news, Taylor Swift and Travis Kelce have enjoyed a date night in New York City to celebrate his 37th birthday. In your sport check, Cameron Green has been ruled out of the opening cricket test against South Africa starting on Friday due to an abdominal issue. Coach Andrew McDonald says it's a setback for the all-rounder.
13: We felt like that was it for Cam in terms of breaking through. Now he's got a rehab to go through, but he's a quality player.
9: And in tennis, Novak Djokovic has taken out the final of the China Open after Alex de Minaur was forced to retire hurt. The KISS cast is next.
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9: Sunny and 23 today, sunny and 28 tomorrow. Right now it's 12 degrees. 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
1: 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Got some heirlooms. You should grow one.
8: I've got a very small courtyard.
1: If I get you a pot and put a tomato plant in it, I'm going to bring it around.
8: I'll throw it away. I'll give it away. I won't want it.
10: Good morning. 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
1: Now, a couple of updates for you. My tomato's going very well. I actually did bring in an heirloom tomato in a bucket. I gave it to Liam.
8: Yeah.
1: That was a couple of weeks ago now. How's it going?
8: It is still in the bucket.
1: Yeah, it's good to leave it in there.
8: Yeah.
1: It'll get
8: to
1: full size in that bucket.
8: It's just, well, it's not a very aesthetic bucket. It's
1: a literal bucket.
8: Yeah, I know. Well, I'm actively trying to clear things out. I've got about 8 pots in my boot for you. I'm trying to get things out of my house, and you're trying to put things back into my house.
1: Is it okay? Is it growing all right?
8: I haven't done anything with it. It's just sat there.
1: Where is it?
8: It's out the back.
1: Is it in the courtyard?
8: Yeah. I've not watered it. I've not done
1: nothing. You haven't watered it?
8: I've been away, mate. I've been away for 2 weeks. I'm not concentrating on the tomato plant. I didn't want it in the first place.
1: I like the idea of the tomato plants at my house having personalities, and like when they all know that one of them's going to your house, and they're all like hoping that it's not them as I pick it up, it screams.
8: Ben is more the gardener type out of the two of us. He's the dad. I'm just here for...
1: You're the crazy guy.
8: I'm here for low-maintenance homes and fun pranks. Ben, you're not a huge fan of my silly voicemail.
1: No, I hate it.
8: But I do have a silly voicemail, which always gets people. And I've got a fresh batch of people who have called me who have fallen for my trick.
1: Okay.
8: So I want to play some of those for you next.
1: Shawn Mendes right now, Treat You Better on Kiss with Ben and Liam. Good morning.

0: Shawn Mendes, Treat You Better, Kiss 102.3. Good morning, Adelaide. You are hanging out with Ben and Liam.
1: I have a funny voicemail.
0: Well, that's subjective.
1: Ben, call me.
0: I don't want to call
1: you. No, you call me. Come on. It'll be funny.
0: Every time I call you, I know that it's going to happen, and it's so infuriating.
1: Yeah. Look, for everyone else who hasn't heard it, I think they need the context of the voicemail.
0: Okay, so this is Liam's voicemail if you call him. Rings a couple of times. And it does this.
2: Hello? Gotcha. It's Liam's voicemail. Leave a message and I'll get back to you. God, it's a classic, isn't it?
0: It's not even good.
1: It's good because it's the timing. It's all in the timing. So people are like, hey, man, and they're halfway through their first sentence.
0: It's like you're going around and then they've been had. Whoopee cushions on people's seats.
1: Yeah,
0: it's not funny.
1: You know, and it is. But when you set it up, you imagine all your friends calling and getting a good laugh. But obviously, more people that you don't know are normally calling you.
0: Yep.
1: Like probably your friends, if anything, they text you more. Like you're probably talking all the time. But it's more like, for example, when like insurance companies call you.
2: Hey Liam, that was a funny joke. Anyway, I'm Jay calling from Chubb Insurance for American Express. When you do hear this message, please give us a call back.
1: He loved it. He said it was a funny message. He told me that. The insurance guy, he didn't have to do that.
0: Mm-hmm.
1: And he would have been, the funnier thing is he would have been done. You know how the bosses record them and hear their calls? that would get played back to him in a meeting. And I like to think they save it for Christmas and they all play it and everyone gets to laugh together. Or like when plumbers call.
3: Hi, Liam. Your voicemail is very cool. My name is Laura from Precise Plumbing and Electrical. If you or either Sarah could call me back, that'd be great.
0: It's not very cool.
1: Like, very cool. Very funny. It does actually, like you though, Ben, it does stir my mates up.
4: How the f*** do you do that?
1: It's Geordie. Yep. And my father-in-law always falls for it.
5: You bastard, you got me again. It is a classic.
1: It is a classic. You're right, Dave. So does my mother-in-law.
6: Very funny, Liam. I'm running late. Sorry, I'll be there about 9:25.
0: Worst part is all these people are saying very funny, classic. It's just, it's putting fuel in your fire.
1: I know. I'm thinking, I'm never changing this thing. But it does hurt the people that you love. My mum doesn't fall for it.
4: You didn't get me that time, you little f***.

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4: 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People things.
5: Hi, it's Bethany Hill live from the KISS Traffic Centre in Waterloo Corner. Look out for a breakdown on the north-south motorway near the interchange. Somerton Park, urgent gas works. Oakland's Road, Dawes Road near Smart Street. One lane's closed and speeds are at 40. 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The KISS car, sunny today with a high of 23. Right now it's 12 degrees. That's KISS Traffic and Weather together with Ben and Liam. Weekday morning 6 to 10 a.m. on KISS 102.3.
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0: Kiss 1023. Good morning, Adelaide. You are here with Ben and Liam.
1: I'm really pumped for this new competition that we're doing, Kiss the Car. It's an interesting one. The last person to take their lips off a car is walking away with it. And I want to talk tactics next.
0: First, the Cranberries, Dreams on Kiss 1023. Your dreams could come true if you win this brand new car. We'll talk tactics after this. Here with Ben and Liam. Good morning.

0: Yep, that's right. Kiss the car to win the car. All thanks to Saints Shopping, home to Saints Foodland, corner of Saints and Main North Road, Salisbury Plain, and Mahindra, who is giving us the car to give away. You're going to win a brand new Mahindra SUV.
1: Well, talking yesterday about tactics, because it's like, you know, everyone's going to have their lips in the car. Last person to take them off wins.
0: Hayley and Seton joins us. Now, you've registered on the Kiss website, right, to play?
2: Yes, I have.
0: Have you thought about tactics?
2: Well, I was thinking if we could, I could sit down and get comfy in the spot and just sit there. Till the end and win it.
1: No, that kind of works. We were talking yesterday about maybe, I don't know how you feel about this, but maybe giving different contestants a secret skill that they can deploy. Tickle monster was thrown around. Mm-hmm. One person can run around and tickle everyone else. I don't know. There was another one I was brewing up potentially called Careless Whisper. So if I say to you, Hayley, it's your time to deploy Careless Whisper, you can whisper something heinous into someone's ear next to you to try and throw them off.
0: Any examples of what you would whisper?
1: Nah, nothing I can say.
0: Like not appropriate.
2: Oh my gosh.
1: Well, you don't have to say something heinous. You could say something unnerving. You know what I mean?
0: Yeah. I was thinking, Hayley, I don't have a name for it yet, but I was thinking, right, this is something you could do. You could put a tarantula in your undies.
2: Oh, I am terrified of spiders.
0: Well, stay with me. Stay with me. You put a tarantula in your underwear. Then, so you've got your lips on the car. If the person next to you, like you, has got a phobia of spiders, you shake the leg, out comes tarantula.
1: Yeah, of course, yeah. I don't know. I don't think we'll be using live animals.
2: No.
0: Well, I don't think we're going to frisk people, though. We're not going to frisk anyone to check them for the tarantulas.
1: We're not going to frisk. There'll be low security. There will be low security. But yeah, I think that, you know, to an extent, you should be able to have things to throw people off. Maybe there's a skill where you have industrial style headphones, but you get to pick a sound and or song to be played on loop for 5 hours,
0: like Baby Shark or something,
1: and everyone else has to hear it. You know what I mean? and yes, I'm taking a lot of my things from torture methods from movies I've seen.
0: Yeah, you could. What
1: like
0: you could do?
1: Dark zones.
0: You could get a really hungry rat and a bucket.
1: No, yeah. So we'll have to be within the guidelines. You know what I mean? We'll have to work within the guidelines. But you're open to that, Hayley? Like having some sort of special move? Maybe if you've got something up your sleeve, you don't have to tell us now. But on the day, you can say, "Hey, this is what I want to deploy." You know?
2: Yep. Definitely, I'll be thinking of something.
1: Right. Well, you start just brewing up a few ideas.
0: Producer Belle, you had a suggestion for something that someone could do. I like that one.
3: Oh, thanks. Look, I think a good old wet willy would be good.
1: Yeah. Obviously, you wet your finger and you put it in someone's ear. For anyone who wasn't familiar with the terminology.
3: Yeah, true.
0: Everyone knows what a wet willy is.
1: No, everyone
0: right?
1: does, but just for those small few that didn't.
0: Yeah, there are rules.
1: Worth clearing it up, I think.
0: Right. If you want to kiss the car to win the car, make sure you register. kiss1023.com.au is where you go. This is Bruno Mars. I just might. Ben and Liam here hanging out on your Wednesday morning. Good morning.

0: Bruno Mars, Just My on Kiss 102.3. Good morning, Adelaide. You are here with Ben and Liam. Now, if you're new to the show, you didn't know, Liam and I have been doing a show together for over a decade. I thought now we could demonstrate just how well we know each other. I've actually put a song in from your favourite artist after this. So I'm going to go 1, 2, 3, and then we say your favourite artist.
1: Yeah.
0: And then everyone will go, oh, I love that artist too. I can't wait to hear that.
1: Okay.
0: Okay.
1: Okay.
0: 3, 2, 1,
1: Oasis. Train.
0: I thought you loved Train.
1: Oh.
0: You got that big Train tattoo, don't you?
1: Nah. You must be.
0: Oh, no, you're right. We don't talk about the Train tattoo that you got.
1: Guys, I don't have a Train tattoo.
0: He's got a big Train
1: tattoo. I don't have anything about Drops of Jupiter.
0: It kind of starts on his lower back and then it wraps around his lower thigh.
1: Not that much of a Train guy.
0: Hey, look, if you love Train as much as Liam. Tell me, did you sail across the sun? I'm going to spin that one for you in full right after this.
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6: Traffic. Hi, it's Bethany Hill live from the KISS Traffic Centre in Smithfield Plains. Look out for a car rollover on Anderson Walk near Station Road. Somerton Park, some urgent gas works on Oaklands Road, Dawes Road near Smart Street. One lane's closed and speeds are at 40. 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The KISS car's sunny today with a high of 23. Right now it's 12 degrees. That's KISS Traffic and Weather together with Ben and Liam. Weekday morning 6 to 10am on KISS 102.3.
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10: Now.
9: Morning, I'm Maria Gaban. 16 motorcyclists are among the 86 lives lost on SA roads so far this year, prompting a warning for motorists to slow down and take extra care. Charles Mountain from the REA has told Seven there's no single reason why the road toll continues to climb.
11: It's probably a combination of factors, as it always tends to be.
9: A woman's been arrested after allegedly trying to stab police officers at Tonsley. Police were called to the Southern Expressway off-ramp just after 7 last night after reports a woman walking on the road while cars swerved around her. The 38-year-old has been refused bail and will face court today. The search is on for a new police commissioner after Grant Stevens was announced new governor of South Australia. The government is now in the process of choosing his replacement, with his deputy Linda Williams to assume the role in the meantime. Now, if she's promoted, she'd be the first woman to hold the title in SA, and Grant Stevens says she's a worthy candidate.
12: Linda has demonstrated a capability in that regard without any hesitation.
9: Doctors warn that weight loss jabs pose serious surgery risks, and Aussies are being urged to disclose if they use GLP-1s or unapproved peptides before surgery. And in KISS celebrity news, Jessica Biel and Justin Timberlake's son Silas is keen to follow in his parents' footsteps, the 11-year-old appearing in his mum's latest movie, Matchbox.
13: The roadworks can't keep

0: Sixers Nick Rakosevich is free to play in tonight's clash with Melbourne United after pleading guilty to striking. Meantime, Sixers GM Matt Weston says they've signed Corey Webster as an injury replacement to lighten the load on Bryce Cotton.
1: It's just that steadiness and that sort of leadership of I've been here and I've done it before.
0: And the Sheffield Shield season officially gets underway today with South Australia in action against Victoria. The Kiss Cast is next. Sunny and 23 today, sunny and 28 tomorrow. Right now it's 13 degrees. And Adelaide, stop what you're doing. Ben and Liam are giving away a brand new car. Register now at kiss1023.com.au and it could be yours.
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8: There's been a lot of chat, Liam, around Hindley Street dying, and the government said, no, we're gonna rejuvenate it and fully revamp it. I think this will do the trick. There's a new pasta bar. It's going to do fresh pasta on Hindley Street, and I love the name, Leonardo's.
9: But it's spelt like dough, like pizza dough.
8: And, of course, Leonardo.
9: Da Vinci.
8: Famous Italian.
9: Leonardo, yeah.
8: Very good name. And it looks kind of cool. It's like, it looks trendy.
9: And there's the,
8: a lot of wavy curves.
9: I saw some tiramisu in jars.
8: Yeah.
9: And I liked the look of it.
8: I think it looked pretty good.
9: I'm a big pasta guy. I mean, you famously said for a long time you don't like pasta.
8: Well, no, but then the thing was, and then the more I grow up, the more I realise I just don't like cheese. And cheese and pasta go hand in hand, like Ben and Liam. But if you can get your hands on a pasta that doesn't have cheese in it, I'm all for that.
9: Yeah. Yeah.
8: Like, well, a nice meaty ragu.
9: You know where to head. Leonardo's. They'll sort you out.
8: Now, as promised, Liam has been frothing at the bit to hear this one. Train. Drops of Jupiter on Kiss 102.3. We'll post a photo of the train tattoo on the Ben and Liam Instagram story.
9: I have a train tattoo, guys.
8: You're on Kiss.

0: Train Drops of Jupiter on Kiss 102.3. You are here with Ben and Liam, giving you Adelaide's greatest variety. Now, Liam, we've spoken about it on the show before, but I got some property out in the Adelaide Hills and I bought a quad bike.
1: Yeah, and I see them as a real death trap. Recently got back from a holiday. One of the main things to do on this little island we're on was ATV tours. Didn't do one. Thought, no.
0: That's crazy.
1: I don't trust like that.
0: You say the death traps. Have you ever ridden one?
1: No, because I don't want to. No, I just think it's a roll. You know, you hear horrible stories where they roll on people. And
0: I've never met someone that's rolled one.
1: Yeah, I know, because they die when that happens.
0: I think it's a myth. I think the Mythbusters need to do an episode on how dangerous they are. Look, I bought a quad. Mm-hmm. I love it. And over the weekend, all my nephews came to the property and I took them for quad rides. You can come for one if you want. If you open invitation.
1: I'll come watch, but
0: if you want to come for a quad ride.
1: Yeah, I don't know if I want to get on one.
0: You do have to see it kind of, you do have to straddle me.
1: Yeah. Well, maybe I will come.
0: Now, so my older sister, Bianca, she brought all her boys. She's got four boys, varying ages. And they all wanted to go for quad rides, which was lovely. I enjoyed taking them for quad rides. And then after the second or third quad ride, my sister, very nicely, she said, "You look like Owen from Jurassic World."
1: Is that Chris Pratt?
0: That's Chris Pratt. I said, I haven't seen Jurassic World. I've seen the old ones, Jurassic Park. I haven't seen the new ones, Jurassic World. But I said, "Is that Chris Pratt's character?" And she said, "Yeah, you look like dead ringer.
1: Chris Pratt.
0: She's a dead ringer."
1: Is it because he rides a quad in the movie?
0: I think it is. I think that's his mode of transport, is a quad.
1: Okay.
0: I think he also has quite a large gun strapped to his back. I thought that was nice. Thought nothing of it after that. Later that night, my sister had gone to the effort of one of the photos she'd taken. She jumped on Google Images and did a side-by-side.
1: Right.
0: With Owen.
1: A bit of a comparison.
0: AKA Chris Pratt. And she sent it to me. I popped it up on the Ben and Liam Instagram story now so you can compare for yourself. Liam, feel free to zoom in. I think she's right. I think she's dead ringer for Owen.
1: It's just a guy on a quad bike.
0: It's just two white guys on quad bikes.
1: Yep, except he's got
0: an attractive lady,
1: attractive
0: on the back.
1: Woman on the back. You've got a small boy on the back of yours.
0: Who's my nephew?
1: I
0: look a bit because I'm on a quad. There's quite a bit of breeze. I look a bit frumpy.
1: Yeah, I wasn't going to say it, but yeah, the shirt isn't as tight in a nice way as it is on Chris Pratt.
0: Yeah,
1: and you've got a beard, and he doesn't. Yeah, I don't know. I mean, it's nice that. She's gone to the effort of going the side to side, but
0: the only comparison is we are on quads.
1: You're two guys on quads for sure.
0: Look, a bit of a long shot this morning, but who do you look like if you get told all the time? Oh, you look like blah.
1: How does this work though? Because will people have to send through a photo?
0: No, we just take your word for it.
1: Okay.
0: We would just take your word for it.
1: Right.
0: 131065. Who do you get told all the time you look like? Give us a buzz. We have got Kiss 1023 bucket hats up for grabs.
2: 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My people, wellness can be lots of things. AHM supports your version of wellness, whatever that might be. AHM. People things.
3: 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Somerton Park, some urgent gas works on Oaklands Road, Dawes Road near Smart Street. One lane's closed and speeds are at 40. 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The Kiss car sunny today with a high of 23. Right now it's 12 degrees. That's Kiss Traffic and Weather together with Ben and Liam. Weekday morning 6 to 10 a.m. on Kiss 102.3.
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0: Cyril stumbling in on Kiss 102.3. Good morning. You are here with Ben and Liam, just chatting about how over the weekend I was on the quad bike and my sister said, oh, you look like Owen from Jurassic World, who is Chris Pratt's character.
1: Yeah. We've just seen a side-to-side photo. It's up on the Ben and Liam Instagram story. I'm saying not as much. It just looks like two men on a quad.
0: Yeah, one of the men looking a little frumpy.
1: Maybe just a little. But yeah. Hey, I mean, I'm sure, you know, you were crumpled over.
0: I was crumpled over.
1: The wind was blowing against your shirt.
0: Yeah, it wasn't flattering.
1: I'd be the same.
0: Yeah.
1: Daniel and Seacliff, we'll have to just take your word for it, but who do you look like?
2: I get told it's like a Hemsworth brother. Maybe Liam.
1: Okay. Yeah, right.
0: Maybe Liam, did you say?
2: Yeah.
0: Yeah.
1: Okay, yep. So the medium best one to look like?
2: Yes.
0: I think some people would argue Liam's maybe more attractive than Chris,
1: think
0: right?
1: Chris, you reckon?
0: Yeah, I think some people argue that, yeah.
1: Producer Bell, is that what you're saying?
3: Yes, he's got much more of the boyish good looks, I think. He's less like hunky, but he's like cute.
0: Yeah.
1: Oh, right, okay.
0: What about
1: Luke?
0: Thoughts on Luke, Bell?
3: Couldn't tell you, don't know what he looks like.
1: We had him on. We
0: he's been on the show.
1: He's literally come in
3: Did
1: person.
3: We?
1: Yes.
3: Don't remember that.
1: Oh, God. Well, dearie me. Hopefully he's not listening.
0: Hopefully. This is Ice House Electric Blue. Daniel, you have a great day, mate.
2: Cheers, thank you.
0: Take it easy.

0: playing five songs from that year back to back with no out.
1: My personal favourite song in the five songs selected, Liam, has got to be Eagle Eye Cherry. Save tonight.
0: Fight the break of dawn. Come tomorrow. Did you say Eagle Eye Cherry?
1: Eagle Eye Cherry?
0: Yeah, Eagle Eye Cherry, yeah.
1: Sorry, I don't want to upset Liam because everyone knows favourite band is Train. Second favourite band, Eagle Eye Cherry.
0: Big Eagle Eye Cherry guy.
1: That's being spun after this. You left me begging for more. Mix is now Kiss 102.3. More fun. I love it. And more Adelaide than ever. I just want more. Wake up with Ben and Liam. Weekdays from 6. Good morning, Adelaide. Adelaide's greatest way to start the day. Absolutely love it. Turn it up for Adelaide's greatest variety. Yeah, turn it up. With songs like this.
0: To this, she says, do you come from a land down under? And the greatest wins. That is going to change our lives. I can't believe we just won $1,000. Oh, yeah, great. I am shook. Amazing. We love Kiss. 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
9: 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Hi, it's Bethany Hill live from the KISS Traffic Centre. 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The KISS car sunny today with a high of 23. Right now it's 13 degrees. That's KISS Traffic and Weather together with Ben and Liam. Weekday morning, 6 to 10am on KISS 102.3. If we could turn back time.
0: Just like old time. You gotta come back with me. We turn it back to 1998.

0: yeah.
1: Hell of a year. Obviously, France hosted the FIFA World Cup. Do you know who won that year?
0: France.
1: You're very well done.
0: Mate, I'm a World Cup guy now.
1: You are a World Cup guy. Can you name one player from the team?
0: Mbappe. You didn't specify which era.
1: One from the 1998 era.
0: Leclerc.
1: No, that's an F1 driver in the current day. That's all right. No, I'm impressed. I'm impressed you got the first bit.
0: Hey, look, five songs from 1998 right now on Kiss 102.3. Back to back with no ads in between. There's some Robbie Williams, Spice Girls, Eagle Eye Cherry in there. But right now, Shania Twain on Kiss.

0: 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Trust us. Don't leave.
1: Do not leave.
0: Just take our word for it.
1: Hell of a year, 1998, for cinema. Titanic came out. The Parent Trap. For the longest time, I thought there was two kids that really looked like Lindsay Lohan.
0: Mm-hmm.
1: But, of course, playing both roles.
0: I've never seen it.
1: You've never seen The Parent Trap?
0: Does she interact with herself in it?
1: Yeah. It's cutting-edge technology for 1998.
0: It's impressive.
1: It is impressive.
0: A little bit like Robbie Williams' Let Me Entertain You. Very impressive. Kiss 102.3 with Ben and Liam.

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1: 1998,
0: when these were the biggest songs on the planet. 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
1: One of the best counting songs, you'd have to say.
0: Which second to Counting Crows?
1: Well, they don't count in the songs. It's just, they're just a, the artist name is Counting Crows.
0: It's a contentious point.
1: It is, it is. I also like, one is the loneliest number that there ever be.
0: One, two, three, four, five.
1: Everybody. Yeah, Mambo number five.
0: Yeah.
1: Probably
0: number one,
1: probably
0: right?
1: Number one, really. Mambo number five, yeah. Anyway, if you've got a good counting song that you'd like to...
0: 131065. No, that song for me, Steps 5, 6, 7, 8, that was, I don't know about you, but I feel like every class in year four had to do that for their like dance recital, like school, performance.
1: School disco.
0: Yeah. Well, look, you are on Kiss with Ben and Liam, and we give you Adelaide's greatest variety, stuff like that. We're also giving away a car on Kiss.
1: We are.
0: If you want to win a brand new Mahindra SUV, you can always register kiss1023.com.au.
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Oh, I leave quite an

0: G-Flip, Bet on Fire, Kiss 102.3. Good morning, Adelaide. You are here with Ben and Liam, giving you Adelaide's greatest workday variety. Liam.
1: The moths are back. If you're seeing a few moths around, the population has rapidly increased. It collapsed. 99.5% died between 2017 and 2019 because of the drought. But increased rainfall means there's more moths than ever.
0: I feel like growing up, I saw moths all the time, and like those big rain moths.
1: Oh my God, I remember this one time there was this monster, genuine monster in the house, and me and my sister were freaking out, running around screaming. We're like toddlers, and Mum had the ice cream tub and was just trying to trap it in It was trapped in there until Dad came home from work.
0: So now that the moths are back, this makes a lot of sense to me. So I went into my son's Freddy's room to tuck him in goodnight. And I clocked in my peripherals a big...
1: Like one of the big ones.
0: Not one of those big rain moths, but the size down from that. So probably still the size of my palm.
1: Yeah.
0: Big moth.
1: Yeah.
0: I clocked it flying into
1: his
0: room.
1: It's not an SUV. It's a family car.
0: So it flew in and it went straight in the air conditioning vent. And I thought, that's a problem. And I kind of hoped that it would just go up the vent through the maze of channels and out the air conditioner or something like that.
1: A bit like Bruce Willis and Nakatomi Towers.
0: Exactly.
1: In Die Hard, yeah.
0: And so that'll be a problem in the future, but not right now. I didn't worry about it. I tucked Freddie in goodnight, gave him a kiss, read him a book, and then I left. Half an hour later, he came screaming into my room, "Daddy, daddy, daddy, there's something in my room."
1: And I feel like in the back of your head, you knew that was going to happen.
0: I did, yeah.
1: You just didn't want to deal with the issue when it was there. You're like, can't really be taking the vent
0: I couldn't take the vent off, get up.
1: Yeah,
0: so I was
1: it's
0: like,
1: a whole thing.
0: It had to come out. And so it came out half an hour later. He was horrified. And so I went into his room, turned the light on. This thing was going nuts.
1: That's the one thing about moths. You put a light on,
0: I stirred
1: they'll
0: it up.
1: Lose their minds.
0: I stirred
1: that
0: it
1: they
0: up.
1: Live for light. They're
0: and
1: junkies
0: so,
1: for light.
0: So I was like, okay, I've got to get rid of this thing so that Freddie can go to sleep. So I went and got the fly swat. But moss, because it's quiet, this thing's the size of my palm.
1: Yeah.
0: It took a couple of hits. And so
1: to really break it down.
0: It was a bit of effort.
1: You should have got the cricket bat.
0: Yeah, but it needed it. I got a good strike on it. Crash land. Like, this thing was like, it was kind of still flying, but it was losing it. And then it was like,
1: pull up.
0: It crashed into the bed.
1: Yeah.
0: And then
1: in the bed?
0: It crashed into his bed.
1: Oh.
0: And then he was like, is it dead? Is it dead? I said, no, it's not dead. It's just stunned. He said, what does stunned mean? I said, it's sleeping. He said, can I touch it? I said, no, you can't touch it.
1: He's just not scared to touch that.
0: No.
1: If you touched it and it started moving, you'd freak out. And that's the other thing. When you swat a fly, if it's annoying you, you swat a fly.
0: Yeah.
1: But when you swat a moth...
0: It feels personal.
1: And it explodes into dust. Like, there's that weird...
0: Well, this moth was so large, again, the size of my palm, it was actually quite meaty.
1: Right.
0: It wasn't really dusty. And so I scooped it up with the fly swat. Freddie said, can I touch it? I said, no. Mm. So,
1: because
0: he's at that age where if you tell a three-year-old something's dead, that rattles him. So I said, no, it's not dead. It's just sleeping. He said, well, let's wake it up. I said, no, let it sleep. I said, we're going to go. He said, where are you going? I said, putting it outside. He said, can I come? I said, I suppose. So he followed me out. I put it in the garden. He said, let's wake it up. I said, no, let it sleep. So now in the morning, Mum's going to have to go out there.
1: Ooh, long nap. He's had a busy night. He's had a busy, busy night. We'll just let him rest there for a few more days.
0: He looks a bit sore.
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15: Oh, hey, good morning, Adelaide. How good is a 23-degree sunny day in school holidays? Get out of the house. All right. Let's get you to Foodland when you get out of the house as well. $300 in Kiss Kitchen cash up for grabs this morning here at 10 o'clock. We've got Kiss Kitchen Cash. We drop a recipe every hour. Three ingredients in that recipe. You figure out what it is we're cooking in the Kiss Kitchen. And this morning, you'll win that $300 at Foodland. Get it wrong, we'll jackpot it again. We'll do $400 after 11. But I've got a feeling this one's going to be pretty easy. I'm going to drop your first ingredient right now. It's garlic. Garlic, your second ingredient coming up in about 10 minutes' time. Once you've got all three, 13-1065. Come and claim your Kiss Kitchen cash with Foodland. Let's do it. Adelaide's greatest workday variety. One Direction now. Good morning.

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Figure out what we're cooking. 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
0: We have $300 at Foodland up for grabs with Kiss Kitchen Cash. You come and be a dish detective with us. Figure out what's cooking in the Kiss Kitchen. We'll drop three ingredients. It makes one recipe. Figure it out. You win the cash to spend at Foodland. We've dropped one ingredient. The second ingredient is... I keep saying drum roll, but I should actually just get a drum roll. Butter. Butter. Good lunchtime inspiration or even dinner time inspiration. You know, pop off to Foodland after work and get stuff for dinner. We'll drop your third ingredient to make up this recipe in 10 minutes. Then it is Kiss Kitchen Cash time at Kiss 102.3. 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

0: 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Figure out what's cooking in the Kiss Kitchen. 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
0: All right, we've been dropping the ingredients, and now...
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0: Let's go over there. A French stick. French stick, or if you're that way inclined, a baguette. A baguette. This one worth $300. I reckon it's so easy, though. This cash definitely... getting claimed right now. 131065, if you've got your dish detective on and you are locked in for the Kiss Kitchen Cash at Kiss 102.3. Let's go. Yeah.